0: Clash, Stop the Wedding. Kale here on Nova. Hopefully your Sunday morning is going well. Back again today, more chances for you to score some tickets to Garage Days, the music festival hitting McLaren Vale this Feb. 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Let's go to Seacombe Gardens. Adele, if I were to say Spider Bay, Gyroscope and the Potbellies, what's going through your minds?
1: I think Bring It On.
0: Bring It On. Good answer. You'll be there. Garage Days. That's going to be the biggest music festival to hit McLaren Vale this summer.
1: Wicked. Thank you.
0: I tell you what, I'm keen for it. I'm keen for summer. I'm keen for Feb. I'm keen for McLaren Vale. If you are as well, keep it on Nova today. I'll open up 13:24:10. Next chance will be just after 12. Keep it on Nova for your chance to score tickets today.
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2: 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In Marriottville, emergency waterworks on Port Rush Road near Kensington Road. Traffic is building across Adelaide this morning with a reminder Commercial Road at Port Adelaide remains closed northbound near Russell Street with detours in place. Roadworks are continuing on Anzac Highway at Camden Park, Main South Road at Happy Valley and Shepherd's Hill Road at Eden Hills with speeds at 40 in both directions. You'll also find restrictions on Marion Road at Bedford Park. 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Showers and a possible storm today with a high of 28. Right now, it's 23 degrees. 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

0: Taylor Swift, Patient Zero, KOM in this morning on Nova. Friday morning, Jodie and Hazy, they revealed one of their close team members had an extra ring on her finger. We're talking a Nova engagement.
1: Can we say a big congratulations to Producey Lucy,
2: yes,
1: and our boss, Josh, who got engaged a few days ago.
2: Yay! Congratulations, quite seriously.
3: Josh got down on one knee.
1: Oh, what an athlete. Well done.
3: And there were four lambs and two goats, some guinea pigs and some chicks.
1: Yeah.
3: And I had one rabbit. And, yeah, Josh got on one knee.
1: Oh, that's nice.
2: That's so nice.
1: Did you say yes straight away? Did you, like, give me 24 hours? With a tit.
3: I cried, yes. I was shaking a fair bit. I did say yes pretty quickly, and that was perfect.
0: Oh, we love Producey Lucy and boss man Josh here at Nova. Such a tight family. So congratulations, guys. Ring looks absolutely incredible, by the way. 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
16: 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Some of the cheapest unleaded is 2.29.2 at Ugo West Highmarsh and 2.25.5 at United Blair Athol. Some of the cheapest diesel is 2.78.5 at United Puraka and 2.78.5 at BP. 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Showers and possible storm today with a high of 28. Right now it's 23 degrees. 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
18: Hello, I'm Eleanor Quirk. Authorities in Dubai say a pilot accused of trying to deliberately crash a passenger plane first turned to extremism while living in Australia. Australian counter-terrorism police are now actively investigating the 29-year-old's time as a student in Melbourne a decade ago. Criminal lawyers are warning former reality TV star Sam Wood could be vulnerable to extortion and assault behind bars unless he's placed in protective custody. The celebrity fitness trainer was denied bail and transferred to Brisbane's Correctional Centre after being charged with domestic violence offences in Noosa. Corrective services officials say they're now assessing his safety needs. A family has been shot dead in Pennsylvania in what's being described as one of the US city's deadliest in history. Eight people were killed in the attack, including two children and a pregnant woman. And Ben Affleck has heaped praise on ex-wife Jennifer Garner in a new interview, admitting she shows him up as the better parent of their three kids.
1: Nova Sport.
18: McLaren teammates Lando Norris and Oscar Piastri have collided on the last lap at the F1 Singapore Grand Prix. Norris, who finished eighth, unapologetic for his manoeuvre that knocked Piastri out of the race.
19: Wasn't it too unnecessary, that move?
20: What, to go for a big gap?
19: What's the big gap for you? Yeah, take us to the cockpit.
20: What's the title of the race?
19: A sprint.
20: Sprint? What's after sprint?
19: Race.
20: Wow, good job.
18: And 22-year-old Zach Bates preparing to start from pole at the Bathurst 1000. And you're up to date on the latest from the newsroom.
4: Nova. Across Adelaide, this is Kale.
0: Nova. Sunday morning. Hello. There's so many reels on social media at the moment featuring the start of Taylor Swift's Cleveland. It's got like real The Office vibes about it. I'll play it for you inside 15. A throwback from Usher. First, it's Sienna Spyro.

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1: Let's get the party started. See you at the bar, you was hardly talking. That's when I knew that your heart was scarring. Friends to lovers need a part to star in. Like, wait, babe.

You'll certainly be familiar with the theme song. It's very iconic, isn't it? It goes a little something like this, playing in the background for you. I'm playing it because the start of the new one from Taylor Swift really gives vibes from The Office. Let's switch up from The Office theme song to new Taylor Swift. Here we go. So tempo slowed down a little bit. Similar piano kind of sounds. This is Taylor Swift, Cleveland. It picks up the pace though, and you can really picture The Office. Here we go. Check it out. Yeah, you can really picture it now. From her new released album, Taylor Swift, it's one of the new tracks she has just dropped, Cleveland, now playing on Nova.

0: Morris on Nova. You're with Kale tomorrow morning with Jody and Hazy. They're doing another round of Risk It. You know how it works. They'll give you a cash offer. It's an amount that you can walk away with. That's guaranteed yours, by the way. If you get through to the guys, you can take that money straight away and go, see ya, never to be seen again. You're off with your money. Or you can go, you know what? I'm only going to be here once. This is a once-in-a-lifetime opportunity. I'm going to risk that cash amount for whatever is in envelope number two. Now, in envelope number two, there could be a Nova Boy keyring. Not a bad prize, but not quite money, is it? Or there could be like a trip interstate. You heard someone during the week score a Jetstar gift card. There could be a cash amount over $1,000 in there. Could be something better or worse in value. That's Nova's Risk It tomorrow morning and all of next week with Jodie and Hazy. They've got your chance. Still to come today on Nova, if you want to get some tickets to Garage Days, it's going to be the biggest summer music festival to be hitting McLaren Vale this February. Headlines by Spiderbait, the Potbellies will be there, Gyroscope as well. I have got more tickets coming up on the way after midday. Keep it Nova for your chance to win.
1: 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In Marriottville, emergency waterworks on Portrush Road near Kensington Road. Traffic is building this morning. Frome Street between Flinders Street and Peary Street and Dawes Road between Railway Terrace and Percy Avenue. A reminder, Commercial Road at Port Adelaide remains closed northbound near Russell Street with detours in place. And watch your speed today on Clark Terrace at Seaton and Crittenden Road at Findon. 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Showers and possible storm today with a high of 28. Right now it's 23 degrees. 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

0: Nova today. Hello. Hopefully Sunday is going well. Opening up 13, 24, 10 Insight in the next 30 minutes. If you've been trying to score some tickets to Garage Days, February, down south in McLaren Vale to go see Spider Bait, the Potbelly's Gyroscope, heaps of bands will be there performing live. It's going to be the biggest summer music festival for McLaren Vale. Keep it Nova. Tickets next.
1: Kale's back soon on Nova 919. There's $1,000 in this first envelope. You can have it right now. 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
18: 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In Marriottville, look out for some emergency waterworks slowing traffic on Portrush Road near Kensington Road. Traffic is building this morning on Frome Street between Flinders Street and Peary Street and Dawes Road between Railway Terrace and Percy Avenue. A reminder that Commercial Road at Port Adelaide remains closed northbound near Russell Street with detour in place through there. Buy the diary that saves lives. 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Showers and possible storm today with a high of 28. Right now it's 24 degrees. 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
21: Hello, I'm Eleanor Quirk. Australian veterans are gathering across the country to mark 25 years since the nation joined military operations in Afghanistan, commemorative services being held in Canberra, Sydney and Melbourne to honour the 35,000 personnel deployed between 2001 and 2021. At least three players from an AFL team have been rushed to hospital with complications from taking recreational drugs. The trio, believed to be from a Melbourne-based club, are reported to have been partying at a fellow player's house last night when they fell ill. The Fly Dubai co-pilot accused of stabbing his captain and trying to deliberately crash a plane has been linked to an Australian Islamic centre. Hamam al-Hamami has given a detailed confession to prosecutors, revealing that his radicalisation began when he was studying in Melbourne a decade ago. And Prince Harry has been booed at a UK rugby match. The Royals spotted in the crowd at Welford Road enjoying a beer with a friend before boos rang out across the stadium when he appeared on the big screen.
20: Nova Sport.
21: South Africa facing an uphill battle in the first test against Australia in Durban after a dominant day with the bat from the tourists. Matt Renshaw blasted a career-best 190 to help Australia post 390 before the Proteas stumbled to 1 for 27 at stumps on day two. Renshaw says he left everything on the pitch.
22: Yeah, when I hit the ball, I was screaming at it. It was go, go, go. And yeah, it sort of all just hit me at once. And I think you had Nathan at the other end. It was pretty emotional. So to see that, yeah, it was pretty special.
21: And you're up to date on the latest from the newsroom.
20: Across Adelaide,
1: this is Kale.
0: Yeah, we're doing it again today. More tickets to the biggest music festival in McLaren Vale this summer. It is happening in Feb. We're talking Garage Days. Headlining Spider Bait, the Pop Bellies, Gyroscope, 13, 24, 10, inside 30 minutes. I'll let you know when to go through. It's G Flip.

0: Nova 919, right across Adelaide, Sunday Arvo, you're with Kale. Hello, who's this?
1: It's Jackie.
0: Oh, is this the Jackie J?
1: Oh my God, it's Kale.
0: Oh my goodness. Oh, Jackie J, hello.
1: How are you, mate?
0: I'm living the dream over here, but I want to talk Garage Days, Spider Bait, the Potbellies, Gyroscope. This is going to be huge. Feb early next year, the biggest summer music festival to be hitting McLaren Vale, and you're the MC, you're the headline DJ.
1: Well, this is kind of like a mini big day out, you know. We miss those
0: yes.
1: days, don't we? Late 90s, early 2000s, all that indie pop rock fest, you know. Like, they've all got these songs that you just know and you haven't heard for ages, like Debra Dyer's Leaving Home, Potbellies Don't Hold Back, Gyroscope, Baby I'm Getting Better, and then Spider Mate, oh my, you know, Calypso, Buy Me a Pony, and then they rock it out with Black Betty.
0: Black Betty,
1: it doesn't
0: yep.
1: get any better than that, I tell you what. I'll be playing a whole stack of other tunes from that era in between the bands. I am so excited. It's going to be non-stop dancing all afternoon. I'll see you there at the front, in the centre, on the dance floor, February 6th, Richard Hamilton Wines. I can't wait.
0: Well, do you know what? I'm excited because, am I right in saying...
1: Getting better, and then Spider Mate, oh my, you know, Calypso, Buy Me a Pony, and then they rock it out with Black Betty.
0: Black Betty,
1: it doesn't
0: yep.
1: get any better than that, I tell you what. I'll be playing a whole stack of other tunes from that era in between the bands. I am so excited. It's going to be non-stop dancing all afternoon. I'll see

0: Headphones,
1: earmuffs
0: on.
1: Yeah, he's got him. He's all set. Don't worry about that. Little Huddy will be there.
0: We've got to train him early in the good music. This is what we've got to do.
1: Absolutely. Just before I let you go, Jackie J, I've been practicing my impersonation. How is this of you, okay? Hang on, I've got to count myself in, okay? 3, 2, 1. G'day, it's Jackie J. How'd I go? How'd it go?
0: That is too good. Oh, my God. I've been practicing that too. Jackie J here.
1: You're a legend, mate. Thanks for your time. 13, 24, 10. Who wants tickets to Garage Days?
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0: Tempest City, self-aware on Nova. Kale here with you. Shout out to all of our listeners along the Yorke Peninsula. Oh, you guys love a bit of Nova, don't you? One in particular is young Marley from Wallaroo. Beautiful part of SA. You are trying to win some tickets so you can get along to Garage Days.
1: Yeah, and my dad.
0: Oh, it's a bit of a dad and daughter day out at Garage Days. Yeah.
1: Yeah.
0: Do you know much about the artists who are going to be performing, like Spider Bay, the Potbellies, Gyroscope? Do you know much of their music?
1: Not really, but my dad did.
0: I feel so old. See, when a lot of these artists released a lot of these songs, that was probably when I was your age. So when you were just being born, I guess.
1: Yeah.
0: Yeah. But you're trying to win some tickets for Dad. I've got some good news. I'm going to hook you up with some VIP tickets so you can both go,
1: all
0: right?
1: Oh, my gosh. Thank you.
0: There we go. But you need to do me a favour. You need to get familiar with these artists, all right, before Feb.
1: Yes, no worries.
0: Deal?
1: Yes, deal.
0: Okay, done. The VIP tickets are all yours. Garage Days with headliner Spider Bay. It's on Saturday, 6th of Feb at Richard Hamilton Wines. Tickets from thebigparty.com.au. How cute is that? All ages, by the way. You can bring the kids.
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0: Fresh hits and throwbacks today on Nova. You're with Kale. Big news during the week. Powderfinger, after 16 years, reuniting all five band members, including Bernard Fanning, for an Australian tour September next year. I think we should celebrate this afternoon. I've got a throwback from Powderfinger to play for you and details on when you can expect the full tour details to be released.
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19: 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Checking the weather, showers, possible storm today, 28 degrees. Tomorrow, possible early shower, 19. Right now, 26 degrees. 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
0: When an Australian rock band announces after 16 years they're reuniting for a big Australian tour. That was the news during the week from Powderfinger. I'm celebrating today. Let's get more Powderfinger on air. It's been too long. My Happiness, Inside 15. Florence and the Machine plays after Tame Impala.

0: Langley, Houston, Texas, the Savo on Nova. Big announcement during the week from Powderfinger.
1: We're Powderfinger. And we've got a little announcement to make for you today. We always said that if we were going to get back together to do some shows, that you guys would be the first to know. And so now you're the first to know.
0: Oh, yes. Powderfinger, all five band members, including Bernard Fanning, getting back together for a massive Australian tour towards the end of next year, happening in September. It's been 16 years since their farewell tour. It came to Adelaide, October 2010. But tomorrow morning, that's when they'll be releasing the venues, the locations, the exact dates for the Powderfinger tour. We're celebrating today on Nova. I see.

0: Patient Zero from Taylor Swift playing the Savo on Nova. On Air with Jermaine takes over later on the Savo from 2. He's got more spots on the standby list for you and your bestie to fly to Tokyo, Japan to go see Benson Boone live in concert. We're talking flights, accommodation, spending money. Oh, and with that spending money, not only can you treat yourself to some incredible casino over there, maybe go hire some of those go-karts, dress up as Mario Kart characters. You and your mate just driving around the main strip in Tokyo. Then later on that night, seeing Benson Boone live in concert. Details on that not too far away, and we'll open up 13:24:10. Before then, though, the superstar who turned 41 during the week, he had a bit of a party, Bruno Mars, On My Soul, plays after these.
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Fresh hits and throwbacks are on Adelaide's Nova. It's Kale. That just about does it for me for this weekend. Massive congratulations and shout out to all of our winners this weekend who are going to Garage Days, the big summer music festival this Feb down south in McLaren Vale. Have the best time. Keep it on Nova for more chances to win. On air with Jermaine takes over.

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20: 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In Marrieville, look out for emergency waterworks on Portrush Road near Kensington Road. Kensington Park, underpass northbound on Glenburn Road at McGill Road. Clarence Gardens, we're seeing delays northbound on South Road at Cross Road. And a reminder, Commercial Road at Port Adelaide remains closed northbound near Russell Street. Detours are in place. 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Showers with a possible storm today and a top of 28. Right now it's 27 degrees on Adelaide's Nova 919. 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
22: Do you know what I think is going to be the best Sunday afternoon? 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Doesn't sound like a bad deal to me. Let's get on the vibes for your Sunday afternoon. A bit of Samba, a bit of David Guetta, a bit of Shaggy. And very soon, I'm putting someone on standby to see Benson Boone in Japan. Perfect Sunday combo. Let's go.

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3: You made her catch you?
2: I don't know how I let this happen.
3: But who?
2: 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I don't know what to do.
3: Said it wasn't you.

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That's when I knew that your heart was scarring. 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

find a more magical tune just to elevate your Sunday afternoon than a throwback from Coldplay like that? 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You're on air with Jermaine. Let's get you the best holiday of your life, at least the best holiday of 2026. Let's take you to Japan to see Benson Boone, okay? 13-24-10, putting someone on standby right now. And this girl is in the country. Let's get on Olivia.

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1: Ladies and gentlemen,
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0: You're on air with Jermaine, and this could be the best trip you have for 2026. Flights, accommodation, concert tickets to see Benson Boone at one of the biggest holiday destinations. Every single person in Australia, I'm sure, wants to go to Japan. And I'm putting you on standby 13 24 10. Karen, what's the first thing you're going to be doing when you step into Japan?
3: Probably scream very loudly that I'm so excited to go.
0: You've got to be careful too, because Japanese culture, they're very well behaved. The last thing they want is someone going in and screaming, Karen.
3: Yeah, probably not a good thing to do. Good point.
0: Let's skip the small talk. Let's get you on the standby for that, okay?
3: That would be fantastic. Thank you so much. Hopefully next time you ring me, you'll be telling me I'm going.
0: Yeah, well, I really hope so. All the best of luck, and please enjoy the work over the weekend, okay?
3: Will you enjoy your weekend?
0: Oh, God, I could listen. Right. I could talk to you every weekend.
3: Oh, well, that'd be great. Well, you just keep ringing me with entries, and we'll be fine.
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0: 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You're on air with Jermaine, Jody and Hazy. They're back tomorrow. Hazy loves to chat about his running because he runs every day, but Jody just needed to finally voice her displeasure of the activity.
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3: 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Imagine getting stopped in the street and walking away with cash. That's Nova's cash on the streets. 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
16: 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Getting down to 13 degrees tonight, tomorrow showers and a possible storm with a top of 28. Right now it's 27 degrees on Adelaide's Nova 919. 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
15: I'm loving all the DMs being sent to the Nova Instagram. Nathan, you want some epic throwbacks? I think I know just a thing. Let's get on three of the biggest bangers from the 2000s. A bit of Gaga, Smooth Criminal, and you know the movie White Chicks? Let's get on the iconic tune from that. You know exactly what I'm talking about. It's playing after brand new Hugel, Moving to the Sun. Let's go.

Nova's hitting rewind and channeling some Y2K energy with the biggest hits of the noughties. This is Nova's 9 minutes of the noughties.

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You're on air with Jermaine. 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A song off that from Sonny Federa and Becky Hill, Say Something. Banger playing in the next 10 minutes after brand new Tay-Tay, Patient Zero.

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0: Kid Leroy for your Sunday afternoon here on Nova. You're on air with Jermaine. I want to take you to Japan to see one of the biggest stars of the year, Benson Boone. Now, I'm going to be putting someone on standby after 4 p.m., but if you want a little bit of an extra chance, novafm.com.au or the Nova Player app, go and do that. Let's get on more fresh hits and throwbacks after this, like Sienna Spyro, Great Expectation. We love this tune. It plays next.
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17: 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It's a space that nobody is ever allowed in apart from the jurors and the court officer.
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15: 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In Hilton, look out for delays eastbound on Sir Donald Bradman Drive at South Road. South Plympton, busy in both directions on Cross Road at Marion Road. Through Paynham, we're seeing delays northbound on Portrush Road at Paynham Road. And in Marrickville, look out for emergency waterworks on Portrush Road near Kensington Road. 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Getting down to 13 degrees tonight. Tomorrow showers and a top of 28. Right now it's 24 degrees on Adelaide's Nova 919. With the warmer weather, salads are high on the shopping list. 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
17: On Nova. It's just banger after banger for your Sunday afternoon only here on Nova, okay? I've got Benson Boone ready to go in the next 15 minutes, but instead of just listening to his music on a Sunday, let's get you to Japan to see him live with a bestie. Flights, accommodation, tickets, yours. Putting someone on standby very soon when I tell you to call on 132410. Good luck, okay?

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We're your home of Olivia Dean, as Australia is currently Olivia Dean's home. If you're listening, girl, we love you so much. Your music is perfect on a Sunday afternoon, and I hope we're treating you well. Fresh hits and throwbacks here on Nova. You're on air with Jermaine. Let's take you to Japan. Let's get you to see one of the biggest stars in the world right now, Benson Boone. Flights, accommodation, and concert tickets for you and a bestie. Putting someone on standby right now, 13 24 10, while I get on Fresh Samba here on Nova. You have-

0: 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Her freshie Be Her, ready to go in the next 10 minutes. But first,
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0: 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Are you going to at least look up the lyrics of Benson Boone songs?
3: Oh, I can't do that. I don't know how to do all that stuff.
0: Just a little Google, Jan. That's all you got to do.
3: I don't Google, love.
0: Well, Jan, the one thing I can do for you is get you on standby for this, okay?
3: Oh, that'd be lovely. Thank you so much.
0: Of course, of course. In the meantime, this is my favour to you. At least know how to type google.com on your phone or something.
3: Yeah, all right, I can do that.
0: I love that. Hey, Jan, all the best of luck, and let's hope you can take your grandson to Benson Boone in Japan, okay?
3: Oh, yeah, he'd be wrapped. Thank you so much for the chat.
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2: 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Some things are worth the risk. Running out of fuel or missing your morning coffee isn't. 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

0: 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Fresh hits and throwbacks here on Nova. Jody and Hazy are back tomorrow morning. Last week they were chatting about corporate jargon and it wasn't a strong start to the conversation for Hazy.
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23: 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Quite a lot of wet weather hitting our roads this afternoon. Make sure you take extra care when driving. Mount Osmond to crash has heavy delays southbound on the southeastern freeway. Traffic banking outbound there. And roadworks are continuing in Anzac Highway at Camden Park, Main South Road at Happy Valley, and Shepherd's Hill Road at Eden Hills. What saucy, cheesy, and baked to perfection? 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Getting down to 13 degrees tonight. Tomorrow partly cloudy and a top of 19. Right now it's 23 degrees on Adelaide's Nova 919. 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
0: All right, I'm getting a DM from Jaden at the moment, finishing up his shift. He wants to hear this new song from Adela. Now, I gave this a bit of a preview. This song is all over my socials, my TikTok, my Instagram. It's called Ain't in LA. It's one of those songs that give you, you know that stank face you pull when something sounds really, really good? That's the tune. It plays in the next 15 minutes. We're going to kick things off with Tempest City. This

How good is this tune from Adela? It's Ain't in LA, fresh hits and throwbacks. You're on air with Jermaine on Nova. Brand new Miley Cyrus bass persuades in the next 10 minutes.

afternoon here on Nova. You're on air with Jermaine. I want to take you to Japan to go and see Benson Boone. Let's go sip on some matchas. 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We'll get on more freshies after this, like brand new Tay Tay. We love Patient Zero. If

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0: Sienna, Spyro, your winner of Best New Artist at the VMAs. Fresh Hits and Throwbacks, you're on air with Jermaine. Now, I want you to stay right there, okay? Because Maddie Rowe from the Maddie Rowe Oz Music Show is playing the brand new Troye Sivan album, She's the Best, in full. 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
19: 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Aldi, good different. At Mount Osmond, an earlier crash now cleared on the southeastern freeway. All lanes have reopened for the outbound run and traffic is now back up to pace. But at Glen Osmond, the junction at the western end of the southeastern freeway, its usual busy self in all directions on Crossroad and Glen Osmond Road along with Port Rush Road. At Marionfield, look out for unshedded waterworks on Port Rush Road near Kensington Road and patchy traffic in all directions. North Adelaide, some traffic about on Port Road for the run both ways, busiest for the southbound run. 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Weather dropping to 13 degrees overnight, a partly cloudy top of 19 on the way for tomorrow, right now sitting on 24 degrees. 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That's the latest traffic, Adelaide's Nova 919.
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0: 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Same. Hello, Australia. My name is Matty Rowe. I am the host of the Matty Rowe Oz Music Show, Sundays from 6 p.m. Tonight's show is a little bit different. We are going to celebrate the great pop star that is Australia's Troye Sivan. Who is Troye Sivan? He's a Perth boy, born and raised, spends a lot of his time in Melbourne now. He owns a very expensive, beautiful house, which you might have seen on Reader's Digest. He is an ARIA award-winning artist, Grammy-nominated, friend of Charlie XCX, and a new friend of Madonna. More on that soon, but she's the best. From Troye Sivan, one of the most anticipated Australian albums of this year. It is Troye's fourth studio album. I believe it is his best work to date. Tonight, we're going to play every single track on the album in full. There's some huge pop bangers on this album. Party comes to mind. Reminiscent of like that Rush Got Me Started era, Something to Give Each Other. If you know Troye from that album, you're going to hear a lot of songs on this record that sound a little bit similar to that. But also, this album also kind of goes into this darker side. It really explores Troye's longing for a boyfriend that does not exist. We're about to play the entirety of She's the Best, the album, in full for you tonight. Let's start with track one, She's the Best. Iconic. The music video features Nicole Kidman. Cinema is well and truly alive. This is the Troye Sivan takeover tonight on the Matty Rowe Oz Music Show with, yes, track one, She's the Best, from Troye Sivan at Nova.

0: love that song. Could have been a single, actually. That is Canada Dry. It's a fresh hit from Troye Sivan on Nova. This is the Matty Rowe Oz Music Show. We are playing out the entirety of Troye Sivan's brand new album, She's the Best, which dropped on Friday. If Canada Dry wasn't a single, it's because Troye Sivan decided Party was going to be one of them. This song features an iconic Madonna sample. How did Troye Sivan get Madonna to approve on that? His manager sent her manager an email and she said, yeah, okay, let's do it. They actually met at the VMAs a couple of weeks ago, and Troye Sivan's going to talk all about that before the end of the show. But Party, this song, track 3 of the album, one of the singles, inspired by that iconic Lady Gaga interview where she explains her touring schedule.
1: I was actually thinking about that Gaga interview where she's like, bus, club, another club.
2: Bus, club, another club, another club. Plane, next place.
1: And I was like, yeah, that's kind of like how a good weekend feels. Like, I think when I'm my happiest, when I'm partying, is when because I'll put these like kind of rules up in my head where I'm like, oh, well, it's 3. I should probably go home. You know what I mean? And the best thing ever is when I like push through and I'm like, no, why am I imposing these rules on myself? Like, let me just keep going kind of thing. And I feel like that's when I have a lot of fun. That was the starting point for the song. And the song is this like cyclical kind of like thing that just keeps going and going and going.
0: I love this song. This is for people who love to party. This is for the Sunday sessions. Super fun. And Troye Sivan's Aussie accent really pokes out in this song. Track 3 on She's the Best, the album from Troye Sivan. This is the Matty Rowe Show with Party at Nova.
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Party in the day, party in my house, party on the way to the party at the park, party in the bush, party under the bridge, party at the restaurant, party at the club, party in the day, party in my house, party on the park, party in the bush, party under the bridge, party at the restaurant, party at the club, party in the day, party in my house, party on the way to the

0: a gorgeous new fresh hit from Troye Sivan. This is the Matty Rowe Oz Music Show on Nova. That is called I Do This For You, produced by Jack Antonoff. If you know, you know. My name's Matty Rowe, and we are rolling through track by track the brand new album from Troye Sivan tonight.
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0: Okay, I Do This For You was track four. We are about to head into track five, which I feel like is the turning point of the album. You've heard a bunch of pop bangers. If you know Troye Sivan from The Rush, Got Me Started, Something to Give Each Other album era, which really solidified him as a global pop star 3 years ago. Then these next songs may not make so much sense to you, but if you know Troye Sivan from the Blue Neighborhood era, this will definitely...
1: Troye Sivan's new album, She's the Best, on Nova.
0: Okay, I Do This For You was track four. We are about to head into track five, which I feel like is the turning point of the album. You've heard a bunch of pop bangers. If you know Troye Sivan from The Rush, Got Me Started, Something to Give Each Other album era, which really solidified him as a global pop star 3 years ago.

0: 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This is Troye Sivan.
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2: Hello. Imagine if all of this never happened.

0: Embarrassingly is a fresh hit from Troye Sivan, track 6 on She's the Best, the album from Troye Sivan, which came out 3 days ago. We are celebrating here on the Matty Rowe Oz Music Show. That song, Embarrassingly, deserves a second listen. Troye Sivan has called it his self-love anthem. And when I say self-love, I mean the thing that you do in private, the self-love kind of thing.
1: It's a sad song. It really is. It's like it's a song about reminiscing on a past relationship and, you know, enjoying that moment. But then also being like, thank God that I'm by myself when I do this, because this is really embarrassing.
0: We are playing track by track the new album from Troye Sivan, which deserves a full listen if you have time. This is one of the most exciting new albums to come out in Australia. I think it is Troye's best work. This next song is again about a boy, a husband that Troye Sivan hopes to meet but hasn't met yet. It is track 7. It's called Le Boy.
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0: If you have just turned us on here at Nova, this is the Matty Rowe Oz Music Show, and that is a brand new song from Troye Sivan's new album, She's the Best, which dropped on Friday. We are celebrating here on the Oz Music Show, going track by track. That is track number 8. It's called Sex Star, produced by Phineas, Billie Eilish's brother. There is some amazing music on this record and some amazing moments that Troye Sivan has managed to create, like Nicole Kidman in the Party video, the iconic Madonna sample on Party, and in amongst all of the album rollout, Troye Sivan has also been listed in Time Magazine's 100s list of most influential people for 2026. His entry, written by Miss Kylie Minogue. Joel Creasy got to speak to Troye Sivan about that entry and about reading Kylie's words.
1: The princess of pop, our Kylie Minogue, penned like a tribute to you for your Time 100 Next list.
2: It was like one of the nicest things I've ever read. And she said in it that we would have been friends in school.
1: Yeah.
2: That was the thing that really, really, really got me, because like I have that fantasy about people all the time where I'm like, oh my God, if I just knew them, I feel like we would have been friends. And so that really has like stuck with me. But yeah, she's just like everything. I love her.
0: Full chat with Joel Creasy tomorrow on the Joel Creasy Show with Troye Sivan from 1 p.m. Coming up, we continue to roll through the big Troye Sivan album with track 9. My favourite song on the record. It feels like a gay Janet Jackson song. Hold tight.
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0: so beautiful and so, so sad. That is FF, a brand new fresh hit from Troye Sivan's brand new album, She's the Best, which came out 3 days ago. This is the Matty Rowe Oz Music Show. Troye Sivan and I were in a room together just over a month ago as he played us a bunch of his new music from the record. And Troye said on that song, it's a love song that really drags you through the mud. And I felt that.
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0: All right, yes, my name is Matty Rowe. We are playing the entirety of She's the Best, the album from Troye Sivan in full. Coming up, a beautiful song featuring the French spoken word intro from Lily Rose Depp. But now, yet another song about Troye's future husband from an album that is called She's the Best, that is apparently an ode to women. There is one song about women on She's the Best, and then there are 11 songs about men and a future husband or a future boyfriend that Troye hopes to meet but hasn't yet. This song is called Love So Big It Hurts. Track 11 on She's the Best from Troye Sivan. It's the Matty Rowe Oz Music Show. Just

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1: The French Language is so hot, featuring Lily Rose Depp, yes, the actress, yes, daughter of Johnny Depp, with Troy Sivan. That is Lost Time. It is track 12 and the final track on the Troye Sivan album, She's the Best, which is officially out now. This is the Maddie Rowe Oz Music Show at Nova. That is it from me. We have just played in full the entirety of the Troye Sivan album. Go listen to it in full because it's so amazing if you missed any of the songs. And tomorrow on the show with Joel Creasy from 1 o'clock, Troye Sivan is hanging out, talking about the album, talking about queens like Kylie Minogue and meeting Madonna a couple of weeks ago.
2: Obviously the queen of pop, Madonna. Like, you were on stage with her at the VMAs. What's it even like talking to her?
3: It is quite presidential, you know, or like regal, you know. There's definitely an air where you're like, you feel the weight of the fact that Madonna is standing right in front of you.
2: Sure.
3: But she could not have been nicer. Like, to be honest, I was petrified.
2: Mm.
3: And she was so nice.
2: But seeing you on stage with her, it just made sense. It was like, oh yeah, that's just Troye being Troye. Like, it looked right.
3: Well, I met her like literally 5 minutes before that.
2: Wow.
3: Which was crazy. But I'm glad that I got to meet her before we gave her the award, because then I wasn't like kind of freaking out on stage. Yeah, it was crazy.
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1: Hey friends, it's Jim. While Olivia Rodrigo was over in England, this experience inspired her to write a song.
24: This guy walks up to me. He's like, oh, I thought he was going to ask for a picture. Like, I'm like, oh yeah, like, that's cool, it's cool. And he walks up to me and he goes, you're so beautiful. Like, can I take you to dinner? And I was like, no, but like, wow, thank you so much. I was so joyful and happy. And I went home and I wrote this song about like being infatuated with someone and just like in total limerence.
1: I love that. Do you know what that song was? It is Stupid Song by Olivia Rodrigo on Nova. New York.

0: feeling me? 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
1: Across Adelaide, this is Nova.

Sam. Can you believe that song came out 26 years ago? That is the Queen of Pop, Britney Spears, with Oops, I Did It Again on Nova. Did you see her post on socials recently? She went to Dollywood's theme park over in Nashville with her son. So cute. Right now, it's one of the biggest songs in the country, Temper City with Self Aware on Nova.

0: With Survive on Nova. You know what this song sounds like? It sounds like summer is just around the corner. Your gels moving to the sun. It plays next on Nova.
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1: Nova's Risk It with Jody and Hazy. Back tomorrow on Nova 919. Some things are worth the risk. 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
0: Hey, friends, it's Gem. All week we've been getting you on the standby list to see Benson Boone live in Japan.
1: Oh my Lord, this would be an absolute dream come true.
3: Yay! Thank you so much!
1: Oh my God. Oh my God, yes.
0: Just picture yourself hopping on that plane, landing in Japan, you and your bestie seeing Benson Boone live, hearing all of his hits. He does backflips as well, like every show. I don't know how he does them, but it's incredible to watch. And you've got to go and do some sightseeing while you're there. Go to Disneyland, the happiest place on earth. There's so much to see. Make sure you listen in tomorrow morning from 9 a.m. to get yourself on the standby list. Benson Boone is bringing his Wanted Man tour to Australia this November. Tickets on sale now. 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Right now, it's Sienna Spyro with Great Expectation on No.

0: Langley with Be Her on Nova. Did you know that UK artist Jamie Miller has been making music for 10 years and his latest single really put him on everyone's radar?
1: The day I wrote the song, I felt like, oh, this is like, feels magical, but I had no expectations other than like I believed in it and it made me happy. I took 2 years off of music and I was like really like scared to come back because I just didn't know how people were going to perceive the new music that I've been making, and it's been like the most insane time of my life and can't believe my life right now.
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0: Miley Cyrus with Flowers on Nova. Noah Kahan's been in the country on his tour. And Tim caught up with Noah earlier this week and found out he spent some time living in Australia.
1: I lived in Manly, actually, for like a month and a half when I was a lot younger, and just had such an amazing, like, seminal childhood experience here.
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1: No, but I might throw Corso in. 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

0: Harry Styles with Aperture on Nova. He'll be here soon for his tour, which is so exciting. Hey, we want to send you to Japan to see... Benson Boone with your bestie. I'll tell you how you could be there next on Nova.
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1: Ladies and gentlemen,
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1: My name is Benson Boone. Mr. Lee.
0: get your passport ready, you could be off to Japan to see Benson Boone live with your bestie. He's only 24 years old. He's got so many hits. He does backflips on stage. It is so amazing to watch. And you could be there with your bestie. 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They look amazing. Make sure you listen in tomorrow morning from 9 a.m. to get yourself on the standby list. Benson Boone is bringing his Wanted Man tour to Australia this November. 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For details, head to frontiertouring.com. Right now, it's Tame Impala with

Kid Laroi with Pieces on Nova. Did you see Dumb Dollar while he was back home? He did a show in Melbourne. It sold out in minutes. It looked incredible. This song is saving up. Dumb Dollar.

0: Sunny Federa and Becky Hill with Say Something on Nova. Coming up, a fresh hit from two queens. They're iconic, talking about Madonna and Kylie Minogue. You set me free with your love sensation. It's called Love Sensation. 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

tour in Europe with Katy Perry a few months ago. That is a rule. We don't say that on Nova. We're sending you to Japan to see Benson Boone live with your bestie. I'll tell you how you could be there next on

0: September.
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14: Ladies and gentlemen,
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16: Friends, it's Jem. How's your Sunday night going? All week we've been putting you on the standby list to see Benson Boone live in Japan.
17: Oh my lord, this would be an absolute dream come true.
18: Yay! Thank you so much!
17: Oh my god.
18: Oh my god, yes.
16: Someone is going to win that trip and it could be you. Going to Japan, seeing Benson Boone live, hearing all of his hits. He has so many. He's only 24 years old. He does backflips on stage. It is amazing to watch. And while you're in Japan, check out 7-Eleven. They do so many cool things in there. I've seen those strawberry and cream sandwiches. They look delicious. Make sure you listen in tomorrow morning from 9 a.m. to get yourself on the standby list. Right now, it's Taylor Swift with Patient Zero on Nova.

would treat you better on Nova. How's your Sunday night going? Right now, I'd like to introduce you to a new artist called Larissa Lambert. She's from Sydney. If you love Justin Bieber, SZA, Kalani, you'll definitely love her. This is her brand new single from her new album, Yearning. It's called Tunnel Vision.

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0: 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That is Peking Duck and Fantagram with Forever on Nova. Coming up, Ella Langley.
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0: The song that's always stuck in our heads, it is so catchy. It's Ella Langley with Choosing Texas. It plays on the other side of this on Nova.
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0: Aussie country artist Rachel Farham with Deep End on Nova, and she'll be performing at the biggest country festival in Australia, CMC Rocks, next year, which is so exciting. Coming up, this fresh hit from Olivia Rodrigo, Stupid Song. 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
0: Nova. Hey friends, it's Gem hanging out with you until midnight. This is what inspired Olivia Rodrigo with Stupid Song.
14: The line is like, I want you more than any stupid song could ever say, which is just like a, it means a lot to me. I think when you're trying to like write about something that's as deep and all-encompassing as romantic love, it's just like every song feels a little bit frivolous. So that was me trying to capture that.
0: Let's get it on. It's Olivia Rodrigo with Stupid Song.

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1: Aussie Jack Gray, look at you on Nova, from one Aussie to another. Nina Taraci, she performed at Coachella. She's also touring with Tame Impala on their Australian tour.

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0: 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Bruno Mars will be here early next year for his tour. I'll forever be yours. Have you got your tickets? 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Like, he has so many hits, including his latest single, On My Soul. 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
12: So

0: Tim. We are here very soon with Kesha and Kalani. Your mates, your kids from Australian Idol.
1: I feel like I go into such mum mode when Australian Idol is on. I feel like I have to take care of everyone. Like I'm a bit of like a stage mum. You know what I mean?
0: Yeah, what was that? What was that lady that was a very famous stage mum? Was it with the weird name?
1: Oh,
0: what was her name?
1: The dance mum's one.
0: Pookie Dookie, Bubba Dookie.
1: Honey Boo Boo's mum.
0: Honey Boo Boo's mum.
1: Mama June. No, I'm not like that. Okay. No, I'm just like a proud parent.
0: Okay,
1: you know,
0: good.
1: I just want them to do well and I'm proud when they come out and I get to celebrate with them and they get their golden ticket and then all the way through to when they win. It's just so exciting.
0: They're coming up in a second with Karaoke Bar Friday. But if you have kids or you were a kid, how about that? What about things you used to think as a kid? And that's why I want to know on 13, 24, 10, what did you used to think as a kid? And we'll give you $100 to spend at Shell, the Shell fuel card, because Shell Ready Express, for whatever you need, coffee, snacks, food on the go, Shell fuel, it's at the ready. I'll tell you why I'm saying this, and I'll give you an example of myself first. I used to think the teachers used to live at school.
1: That's so cute.
0: Until it was probably year four, I saw Mrs. Ling with her kids at the shops, and I went, huh?
1: What are you doing here?
0: I thought you lived at school.
1: Oh, that's really cute. You thought teachers lived at school?
0: I also used to think Foxtel was free until I moved out too. But that's different.
1: All kids do.
0: Yeah.
1: I used to think that the clouds.
0: Oh yeah.
1: Was heaven. So people go into the clouds when they pass away. They go up into the clouds and that's where heaven is because you can see it. And if you look close enough, you might be able to catch a glimpse.
0: So that makes sense because you would have been the same as me. When I was younger, I never really flew much. But my kids, because they fly a lot, they just know that there's nothing above the clouds.
1: Yeah.
0: So they're like, oh,
1: no, but even,
0: I thought my pets are up here.
1: My mum used to tell me, she was like, if we ever got on a plane to go like to New Zealand to visit family or something, I would look out into the clouds and I'd be looking for people and pets and things like that. I think that was just so that I would shush up and stop asking questions.
0: What about this? 15% of Australian kids think that chips come from McDonald's and not potatoes.
1: Amazing.
0: So they're just chips, right? So
1: chips
0: just come from McDonald's. Maccas. Not from potatoes.
1: Oh, that's awesome.
0: They also think, 31% of children also think that bread is just from the bakery, which I get that because sometimes it is. They do make the bread at bakeries.
1: Yeah,
0: But chips aren't potatoes is pretty great.
1: Chips are from Maccas.
0: I mean, I guess I used to think that food just came from Northbridge Plaza. This is at Northbridge Plaza getting our food.
1: Oh, it's so good. It's funny. I've got a 16-year-old sister. I was going to say daughter. That was just going to be the weirdest thing I've ever said. I've got a 16-year-old sister and she, watching her discover, and it's been for a couple of years now, but watching her discover like, how am I going to pay for things? Like, what am I going to do?
0: She'll never work that out. Morning, Emily.
1: But it's a wild concept for her because she's like, how am I going to pay bills? Like, I have to pay for electricity. I have to pay for a car. I have to pay for petrol.
0: Yeah.
1: I have to pay for rent. I have to pay for furniture.
0: Your
1: she's
0: internet.
1: Freaking out.
0: Jessica, what did you used to think as a kid?
2: Actually, not me. My mum, when she was growing up, when she'd go outside, she'd see that white dog poo. I don't know if people see it.
1: Yeah, that
2: like
1: chalky.
2: In the sun.
1: Yes.
2: Yeah. And she used to think it came from white dogs. So she literally believed that until she got 12. And every time, it's just like our family just won't stop teasing her about it.
1: That's awesome.
0: White poo, white dog.
1: I used to think chocolate milk came from brown cows.
0: How now, brown cow? That's good. Chalky
1: it's
0: milk.
1: So dumb.
0: Nolene?
3: Yeah, hiya. I love the brown cow thing. So when I was brought up in a Catholic school, I believed that females are born with a baby inside, but it doesn't grow until a boy kisses you. So if a boy kisses you, it starts growing, so don't kiss boys.
1: Nolene, that's terrifying. That is...
3: I don't know if you've got your pause button, but I can tell you how to avoid...
0: don't do that. Don't do that. But Nolene, can I ask you then just a personal question? How old were you then knowing that when you kissed a boy for the first time? 32?
3: Until my teens.
0: Yeah.
1: Wow.
3: Like maybe up to 14.
0: That's good.
1: When you realized you knew better.
0: I'm going to tell that to my daughter then. That's good. I don't want her kissing anyone.
1: Yeah, tell her.
0: Ever.
1: Tell her immediately.
0: I don't want to kiss her.
1: Leave the studio and tell her now.
0: I don't want her to kiss anyone ever.
1: No.
0: I don't want her to live with me forever.
1: It's really cute.
0: Sophia, what did you used to think as a kid?
4: Hey, guys. My mum used to tell me that if I ate spinach that my boobs would grow, so I would always eat spinach.
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0: Karaoke Bar Friday, and it's like we've got some of your family in here.
1: I feel like
0: I've known like these guys through you for years now.
1: I feel like my children have come into the studio. You know, you've got your three kids, and then I've got hundreds
0: you've
1: of
0: got
1: kids.
0: Hundreds
1: or thousands. Whoever comes through the doors at Australian Idol, you're my children.
0: Yeah,
1: and we have Kesha and Kalani.
2: Hello,
1: hello.
2: Thanks
1: so much for having us on. I was going through my K Kardashian phase when I named both of you.
2: Oh, there
3: you go. I get you. Well, that would be easy to get into their family then. You've done us a favour.
1: There you go.
0: And obviously because I work with Ricky, I mean, initially I was like forced to watch Australian Idol, but I obviously genuinely like it. I genuinely do. And me and the kids love it. And you guys are my actual favourites. I'm just saying that.
2: Oh, that's mad. Well, but am I only your favourite because Ricky said that I look like you on telly?
0: Yeah, well, of course. I'm a narcissist.
1: You two look...
0: Whatever your name is, I'll turn your microphone off, Kesha. You don't look anything like me. See ya.
1: So you don't have a dollar sign in your name. Are you sure you're Kesha?
3: Yeah, fake Kesha.
1: No, ever since the start, since I've been doing the show, we talk about the show on air all the time and, you know, you're a big supporter of the show.
0: But I like all of you. I've genuinely watched it. I remember the first ever one. I mean, we won't make this all about Idol, but the first ever one, apart from sport, was the first time I've ever been or ever seen event television where people really got around and I was like Shannon and Guy and Shannon. And then in the house now, we do that at home. Like we're all team. God, my kids hate on certain people. They're like, she can't sing or he can't sing. What's that person doing there? Yeah. It's so good. There's so much banter.
1: Yeah, I always think that that's what's so interesting when people are judges or whoever's a judge. Everyone has an opinion on who's a judge on whatever show and want to know what qualifications they have for being a judge. But we all sit at home judging everything.
0: Yeah. I'm not that judgmental.
1: We judge people on playing football. We judge people singing. We judge people cooking. We judge people like being presenters. Like we judge everything. Everyone sits on their their couch. And judges. Yeah. How did you guys feel about the whole
0: being judged so hard
1: experience? Because it's a wild old ride, isn't it?
2: Well, I think it's like a big test, really, I reckon. Like a massive part of being an artist is just adapting and just saying, I'm going to do this to the best of my ability on my own two feet. And just kind of driving through it. And I mean, being on TV in general is like, you got to know what you're signing up for, I think.
1: Yeah.
2: Like, and it was tough. It was tough. Few months there for sure, but it was like life changing as well, you know.
0: So. How was life out of the bubble though? Because I assume like you kind of looked after and you're kind of driven here and you get this, and then all of a sudden you either win, obviously, or come very close to it, but you're kind of still there now on your own.
3: Yeah, well, it's kind of like the work starts actually from when you leave the show. Like you really are given what outfit to wear and you've got your makeup.
2: Driving through it, and I mean, being on TV in general is like you got to know what you're signing up for, I think.
1: Yeah.
2: Like, and it was tough. It was tough. Few months there for sure, but it was like life changing as well, you know.
0: So. How was life out of the bubble though? Because I assume like you kind of looked after and you're kind of driven here and you get this, and then all of a sudden you either win, obviously, or come very close to it, but you're kind of still then.

0: organized stuff and then gone into that and had everything organized. And I said, oh my gosh, this is so,
1: so
0: good.
1: Nice, right?
0: I love it. Yeah. And then coming back out, you're like, oh, okay, cool. That's TV. Like,
1: yeah.
0: And in real, less like it's, you're on a, yeah, in a bubble.
2: Yeah, it's
0: for
2: not
0: a
2: real life.
0: Months, and it's not real life. And, you know, I mean, until you kind of make it big time and then that is like your
1: but
0: real life.
1: But still, the hard work is still, it comes down
0: so
1: to you.
0: There.
1: Like,
0: yeah.
1: as far as you yeah. make yeah. it is as hard as you work and as yeah. hard as you push and as hard as you want to toe the line. Like, it's yeah. being an artist is hard work.
2: And the hard work starts tonight at the Shoal Bay before heading to Miranda, Penrith, Wentworthville and Castle Hill and Campbelltown as well. Where is the best place to go for it? You've both got websites. I like it.
3: Yeah. I love
1: them. They're professional. They're professional artists, yeah. Tim. Of course they do.
2: Well, give out your own website. Give out your own
4: website. KeshaNeve.com.
0: KeshaNeve.com.
2: I love that. And then you get your tickets. What are you guys going to sing for us this morning?
0: We've got a little Rain Me In that we're going to do on, you know, we've been doing it for a bit and do it on tour a bit as well.
2: Oh, yeah.
4: Oh, we love
1: Sam
4: this song.
1: Yeah. Fender, Olivia Dean. Oh, my goodness.
2: Which parts are you playing? Who's going to be who? Sam Fender,
0: I'm
2: Olivia
0: Sam. Dean? I really suit his verse. Yeah. I can go low.
1: I love
0: I sound
1: it.
0: Really manly. I've been taking, taking lessons.
4: Sort of, you know, made it a little bit of Kesha and Kalani in there.
0: Yeah.
4: And
2: I like it.
1: I'm excited to hear you two sing together because we had the pleasure of seeing you both sing individually so much on Australian Idol. So to hear you two singing together, you're touring together, this is awesome. What a dream. What else are you doing together?
4: Absolutely.
0: What do you like to know?
2: That's for our later afternoon show. Let's hear...
1: Up late karaoke bar Friday.
2: Kesha and Kalani with Rain Me In here live this morning on Karaoke Bar Friday.

0: Oh my God.
1: Yes.
2: Yes. Yes. Can I say, so cool, Kesha, when you're doing that, there's nothing brave in walking alone lyric. It's like you hate him. But because you're so.
1: Is it that obvious?
2: No, but it's like, but you're both so effortless. That was so brilliant.
1: Amazing.
2: Wow.
1: Amazing.
2: So good to say.
1: So lovely to see your gorgeous faces and hear your gorgeous voices. Thanks, again. Rick. My God.
3: I don't hate him.
2: I know you don't. But you'll find the video. It's like,
3: Yeah. I took acting classes when I was a kid. They must have paid off.
1: There you go. She's really channeling the energy.
3: Get me on a TV show, guys.
2: It's so nice to meet you properly.
3: You too.
2: Good luck with the shows.
0: Yep. Keep up the looks, brother. I like
2: you. You too. Great.
1: If you guys want to change your looks, you really need to consult.
2: Yeah. I'll give you my
0: I'll send you some inspo.
2: Oh, please do. Yeah. Pinterest me. Oh, Ricky Lee and Tim here on Nova. I brought you a song, I think, from Remy Wolf every time she's dropped a track from the new album.
1: Pretty much, yeah.
2: Because
1: you've made me a fan.
2: I love Remy Wolf. Mud is the album. It is out today. It's her third album. You can see her live at Spilt Milk in Canberra on December 12th. And this is the song that's got your name written all over it.
1: Hit me, sis.
2: It's called Champagne. This is Remy Wolf.

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1: Unbelievable.
0: Twiggy as well. Great tracks on that album that is out today. That is Remy Wolf.
2: Another album that's out today is Troye Sivan's 4th album, She's the Best. The song She's the Best.
0: You love that.
2: I'm so obsessed with it. There's another song called FF that's amazing. That's a kind of like the lead song that's out today.
0: Yeah.
2: But I wanted to play this one because I've been obsessed with this. We were off for 2 weeks and I basically played it nonstop the whole time.
0: Yeah.
2: It's a song called Party. It samples Madonna's Music Makes the People.
0: Oh, yeah.
2: And the music video for it is insane.
0: Yeah, the video for She's the Best is great. It's got Nicole Kidman in it.
2: She's the Best video has got Nicole Kidman, but this one has like, it's filmed in a medieval castle somewhere. It's got Sir Ian McKellen in it, Gandalf from Lord of the Rings.
0: Yeah.
2: You don't know, who Troye first met when he was 14, performing at a Perth theatre production. And he said that seeing a successful openly gay man had such a huge impact on him as a young queer kid.
0: Yeah.
2: And so, yeah, the video, if you haven't seen it, go and watch it. It's amazing. But turn this up. This song's about bush doofs and I love it.
3: Party in the park, party in the bush, party under the bridge, party at the restaurant, party at the club, party in the day, party in my house, party on the way to the party at the park.

0: This is good.
1: You have to listen to, go and listen to the album, go buy the album, check it out. But yeah, she's the best. This song, Party, is insane.
2: Remember you were talking about the best songs of all time yesterday?
1: Yes.
2: And Led Zeppelin's Stairway to Heaven was one of them. Well, this band is as close to Led Zeppelin in 2026 as you're going to get.
1: Okay.
2: Go just look at videos of Greta Van Fleet and the lead singer, Josh, is probably one of the greatest frontmen going around at the moment. Their fourth album, Palace for the People, is out today. They're brothers from Michigan and they're just, they're something else. They're old school but new school.
1: Okay.
2: This is Greta Van Fleet with Hey Ya.

0: touring America and Europe at the moment. They've got to come here soon.
1: It's very cool.
2: They're so good. Before I
1: this, see, this is what I love about this segment, is that, like, I would never choose to listen to that song. I would never click on it.
0: You
1: I would
0: scroll straight past it.
1: I would never even... That's an amazing song.
0: Incredible. And seeing them live, I've never had the chance to see them live, but I've watched a lot of Greta Van Fleet videos. Yeah. They are just, they're like a new Led Zeppelin, if I can call them that.
1: Okay, not at all like...
0: Okay, what do you got?
1: Like
0: where are we
1: Greta
0: going now?
1: Van Fleet. You know, I've had a bit of a love affair obsession with Carly Rae Jepsen and this whole latest project that she's done. It's a project called Day and Night, an album called Day and Night. It's a 24-track double album.
0: Yep.
1: Songs like that are like that sound like the daytime and songs that sound like the nighttime. It's very, very cool. And this one is the latest one from the album. The album came out in September. I just think everything she's doing right now, she's so underrated. She's so cool. This music is amazing. This is a song called Love Depressed.

0: Like, I just can't get enough of so this sound that she's created. It's just awesome. I'm obsessed.
1: That is Carly Rae Jepsen.
0: I promise I will also bring Carly Rae Jepsen.
1: No, I've been bringing Remy Wolf to the table every time.
0: I just love her.
1: What about this? This is cool. So Red is an artist I've been kind of following for a little while. They've been named in Rolling Stone's Future of Music 2026 list. And Red has teamed up with the Sydney duo Kat and Carmel, who are supporting Zara Larsson on her tour next week. This song is just unbelievable. So this is a little bit of Melbourne, a little bit of Sydney. This is Red with Kat and Carmel and I Wanna.

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17: 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I love that.
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0: Ricky Lay and Tim, if you're in the car now, and maybe someone's giving you the irrits.
1: Which is definitely happening to someone.
0: Normally, old school, you wind the window down.
1: Yeah, of course.
0: Yeah.
1: Stick out a finger.
0: But not if you've got a brand new Mazda. If you are a radio producer, you must drive a Mazda.
1: You must. You just must. Now, I'm not in the market for a new car, but this car has like piqued my interest big time.
0: Is it a Mazda?
1: It's a Mazda. And let me tell you why. This is potentially the most Aussie thing ever. And it's amazing. It's kind of dangerous for Aussies because we don't take anything too seriously. And we kind of like to take the piss.
0: Yeah.
1: And this car is perfect for that. It's the new Mazda CX-6e, right?
0: Is this an ad?
1: It's not an ad. This is just a ridiculous and amazing story.
0: Okay.
1: But I have to tell you what it is in case you want to go and like check it out yourself. So there's a new Mazda and it has external speakers that lets drivers broadcast messages outside the car.
0: No, it doesn't.
1: Yes, it does.
0: So you don't have to wind your window down and yell out anymore?
1: You can just record it and say it. So you can type in your own little custom messages, including swear words and insults.
0: Really?
1: And then you just broadcast it onto the roads, into the people in front of you. So it lets you, and this is where it's dangerous for Aussies, it lets you say, these are bleeped, obviously.
0: Okay, I'm nervous. But
1: it lets you say things like,
2: get the f*** out of my way.
1: And?
2: Hurry up, f***.
0: Oh, that's good for us.
1: I've never wanted something more in my life. You know when I got influenced and I really wanted to get like the Meta AI glasses and I wanted to get like the Aura ring?
0: The Aura. Please don't turn into that person.
1: I want to get a Mazda that swears at people. Like, come
0: on. Is that on the market here now?
1: I think so. Now, I have to say,
0: okay, if you have one, 13 24 10, please call us.
1: Yes, show us how it works. Drivers are being warned that swearing at people through the speaker could land you with like a $500 fine, but I would say it's worth it.
0: I think Rihanna's got one too. You know Rihanna's got one.
1: Does she? Now shut up and drive.
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1: Jody and Hazy. In the morning. Well, Hazy, a lot of people have been talking about the fact that coffee now has gone up in price, and we probably need to get to the bottom of it because it's, for a lot of people, a real luxury in everyone's day, but it's fast becoming unaffordable. You have a great mate who works in the industry.
16: Yeah, look, and I don't think I'm biased here. I think we can all agree the best coffee place in the entire world and probably all the other planets is Willow Bend in Croydon. Sure. Okay, I've said it.
1: Okay.
16: I've said it. It's locked in. Mm-hmm. The owner is Big Bad Benny. Benny, good morning, mate.
17: Morning, guys.
1: Morning, Benny. Now, can you explain how this is not a cash grab from you guys at all, and you're actually just passing on the cost of the credit card surcharge, is that right?
17: Yes, yeah, so we'll get in charge 1.2% and we'll just charging that on to the customers.
16: So, Benny, this is, so just to really sort of, this is what it feels like for me. There's no, it's labelled, or it's almost like disguised, like there's no fees to get the people on board, to make them like the government, maybe. But the fees need to be covered. And unfortunately, those fees need to be covered by the small businesses, a la you guys.
17: 100% correct. Yeah, when I first read the news about them doing it, I was like, oh, great. They're not charging a surcharge anymore. I can stop charging the customers because I hate charging the customers that. But the way they sold it was like they were getting rid of $1.9 billion worth of surcharges. But what they're actually doing is they're just making it so that the small business has to pay now. So that's what I didn't really like about it. They made it look like they were sort of getting rid of it, but they're not really. They're actually just passing it on to the small business. So, yeah, I just didn't like the way they sold it to the people.
1: Yeah, right.
16: So Benny, how could they possibly sit there and be like, it's all good, cafes et cetera won't put up their prices? Like, why do they think that could possibly be an option? Like, you don't have any other options, right?
17: No other options. Like, well, you do. Like, if people paid a bit more cash, you know, that would stop surcharges, obviously, because cash, you know, would have to charge a surcharge on cash. But yes, but the thing is, it's just, it's another cost for us. And, you know, like our surcharge fees are more than what I pay rent for the shop. So it's like, if you look at it like that, you know, it's a lot of money that we have to now cover. And, you know, even the customers coming in, they were saying to me like, oh, you know, you don't have to pay surcharge anymore. I'm like, no, we still do have to pay. You guys don't have to pay, but we still do have to pay. And I was sort of like shocked at that. They thought that it was, you know, it was gone, but it's definitely not gone. It's still there.
1: So, Benny, the average cup of coffee now, what are we talking for a small, medium or large?
16: And you guys are very reasonable too, by the way, Benny.
17: Yeah, to be honest with you, we're pretty good in Adelaide here. We're not as expensive as Melbourne, Sydney, Brisbane, Perth. But, you know, a small coffee, most places are charging at least $5.50, you know, if not a little bit more, which is still pretty good, you know, if you look at the rest of the world. So with the coffee prices the way they are, they're quite expensive. But, yeah, we're looked after here pretty well. But you'll see a lot of people are going to put all their prices up across the board, 20, 30 cents.
1: Yeah,
17: you know, which means when you buy multiple things, you're going to be hit even harder.
16: So, Benny, now, are you guys actively encouraging people to use cash? Like, is there incentives? Do you have signs, et cetera?
17: I think we're going to go down that path now, try and get people to use more cash. Because, like I said, the surcharge is just too expensive, too hard to wear.
16: Yeah, I haven't had cash for years. And there is a $50 note sitting in my
1: wallet. Here we go. Amongst the moss.
16: Are like, that's our $50 note. It's been there for years and years.
17: To be honest with you,
16: back out.
17: Yeah, 95% of people pay on card. So I reckon it's even more, to be honest.
18: It's just so easy, isn't it? Yeah.
17: It's just easy. You tap, you go, it's done. So, you know, you do get a little bit, but not much. I think, you know, I'm hoping more people get on board and start doing that. So it'll be good for small businesses across Australia.
16: Hey, Benny, we love what you do. Quite seriously, mate, at Willabend, like, you guys are the mecca of the community, and Croydon is so much stronger and thriving because of you guys and Queen Street Cafe, etc. So that's why something like this really pisses me off, because you guys are so responsible for strong communities and values, etc. And it feels like you've got to battle hurdles like this.
17: Yeah, we just want to, you know, we just want to try and make a little bit of money. And you know, it's hard. It's hard in this economy, hard enough as it is. It's just another hurdle we got to go through now with the surcharges.
18: Yeah. All right, Benny, thank you so much for your time this morning.
17: Thanks for hearing me out.
16: Love you, big dog.
17: Big dog. Novus, Jodie and Hazy. In my head.

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1: Should we enter the corporate world?
2: Let me put on my power suit and let's go, babes.
1: Nice. Good shoulder pads, Jodes.
2: Thank you so much.
1: From the 80s. Well done.
2: I'm going to whack on some pumps as well. Do you know what pumps are?
1: As in Reeboks.
2: Oh, sweetie.
1: What are the pumps?
2: They're high heels.
1: Oh.
2: Like the classic.
1: Sorry,
2: corporate,
1: I was like, why is Jody wearing Reebok pumps with her?
2: With my power suit.
1: With her big power suit. Strange look.
2: With me shoulder pads. Okay. This is going to be a confronting conversation for a lot of people listening, but I have to say, if you do these in a corporate workplace, you are officially a tosser.
1: A certified tosser.
2: Okay, would you like me to kick us off, please?
1: Yeah, what have you got? Give us one.
2: All right, so these are proven that if you do them, it makes you a bit of a wanker. Mm. All right, when you book a 60-minute meeting, that could have been an email.
1: Yeah.
2: There's
1: a lot that goes on with that. There's so many examples like that. And it's because people, do they have too much time?
2: Yeah.
1: And it makes you look like you're super busy and you're organising things and you're making a difference when it could have just been a text message sometimes.
2: But then you arrive at said meeting and then they spend the first 20 minutes just explaining information that could have been sent in an email. And also some people organise meetings when you go, you've got too much time on your hands.
1: Mm.
2: You're not reading the room because everyone else is real busy.
1: Yep.
2: But you felt like you had to hold this meeting as a bit of a power play.
1: That's the big one as well. Mm. The 20 minutes of hopeless chit-chat, or shit-chat as I like to call it.
2: All right. Secondly, when you book a meeting at 4:30 p.m. on a Friday afternoon when everyone's checked out for something that absolutely could have waited till Monday.
1: Waste time around here. Drinks trolley cruises around about 3 o'clock. You want a meeting at 4:30, you get some very, very interesting interactions.
2: If you have any sort of authority in your building and you call a late meeting on a Friday without reading the room just to say that everyone's checked out and they're already thinking about their Saturday morning Pilates class, then you are a tosser.
1: Yeah. I've got one for you. Mm. When you mark something urgent that you've known about for weeks but forget about, making someone else drop everything to fix it. Just marking things urgent in general. Mm. So when you get the email and it's got the little red exclamation mark next to it, or is it the flag?
2: Yeah.
1: So you're like, and it gets me, I'm like, oh, geez, what's happened here? Has someone died?
2: Mm.
1: And it'll be Susie, the office manager or something, being like, just letting everyone know that we're low on forks.
2: Yeah. Said every office ever, by the way.
1: And then there'll be other casual emails that are very like, oh, by the way, we're restructuring and your role has changed.
2: Yes.
1: Anyway, have a nice day. And like, where's the red flag on that? Changes my life.
2: Where's the exclamation mark, people?
1: Another one for you. When someone has sent an email to all staff and you hit reply all just to say thanks.
2: Oh, no,
1: you know when we get emails here and it'll be like, congratulations, Dan's made an awesome sale. And you're like, that is really, really good.
2: Mm.
1: There's one thing. I want to hit reply straight to the person so they get it. Because the other thing is, if I say, congratulations, Dan, well done.
2: Yeah.
1: I don't need the 20 bounce back emails.
2: No.
1: From people who aren't there anymore.
2: And also,
1: this person doesn't exist anymore.
2: And also that is you proving I'm just a good bloke by congratulating Dan publicly when you could have done it privately.
1: Yeah, like, hey, guys, look at me. I'm so supportive. Team player.
2: Can we have a look at some of the cringy corporate sayings as well? Can we delve down?
1: Yeah.
2: Producer Lucy, kick us off here.
3: One which is a Nova favourite here, stop down. Can we just all take a second and stop down?
1: Can we just take a second and stop down on us overusing stop down in the workplace here at Nova?
3: I actually don't really understand. I don't know how to even use it or explain it, but stop down. I guess it just means let's take a pause here and just double down on something else.
2: Mm.
3: Stop down. I don't get it. I don't like it.
2: Okay.
1: Yes.
3: No, thank you.
1: We just stop down and say thanks and praise to the radio god for us all being here.
2: Okay.
1: And that's Fitzy.
2: Producer Maggie, what you got?
4: This is one that really irks me, and I know that when people send it, they're actually trying to be nice, so I am sorry for everyone who's used this thinking it's really friendly.
2: Mm.
4: When you have not met someone and you've been introduced to them via email and you say, hey, it's nice to meet you. Oh, stop it.
1: And then in your brain, if you sing, you're like, well, we're never hooking up.
4: Now we've e-met,
1: an e-ick as well, someone saying that.
2: What about can we circle back?
1: Yeah.
2: I reckon
1: everyone says that. don't they?
2: People use "can we circle back" when they see tensions erupting, don't you reckon? When the tensions are building in a meeting and, and this person's like, whoa, let's just circle back on this at another time when everyone's simmered down.
1: They're just pivoting out of the conversation.
2: Don't you pivot me.
1: And go back out.
2: Don't you ever pivot. You know that's deeply personal for me, the pivot.
1: We like to take the piss and say, let's pivot or stay fluid and or flexible.
2: Yes.
1: Okay, guys?
2: Yeah. Someone might have mentioned pivoting to me in a circumstance that wasn't conducive to me having a great radio career.
1: How good is it when you get fired and they're like, we're just going to pivot in a different direction. Can I come? No. We're specifically pivoting away from you.
2: Literally sitting there going, ouch.
1: But stay flexible because there might be other jobs out there for you.
2: Don't worry, guys. I'm fluid.
1: I'm very fluid.
0: Jodie and Hazy. In the morning.
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1: $750, hell of a way to start your Friday. It's not so much outwit, more so outlast, Ryan Fitzy Fitzgerald.
2: Yes. There's so many things I want to say right now, but I won't. I'll just gloss over it.
1: Okay, good.
2: Courtney from Happy Valley, good morning.
3: Hi, good morning. How are you guys?
2: Hi, we're really well, thank you. Say hi to Ryan Fitzy Fitzgerald.
3: Hi, Fitzy. How you going?
4: Very good courts, home of the Vikings. Did you ever take your BMX around the BMX track at a Happy Valley there, Courtney?
3: I actually did when I was a bit younger, yeah. Not for a long time though, but back in the day.
4: It was a great BMX track. Great BMX track.
2: Yeah, right. Okay.
4: Yeah, cool. Cool story, Fitz.
3: Happy Valley chat.
2: Oh, dear. Courtney, how do you normally go when you play along in the car?
3: I usually feel okay, actually. Yeah, not too bad.
2: All right. You just need to have the power at the end of the 60 seconds you're about to take on. Fitzy, you good to go?
3: Yeah, I'm ready.
2: All right, let's roll. Courtney, how many continents are there?
3: Six.
2: Incorrect, seven. Oh. Fitzy, over to you straight away. How many players are on the field at once for a soccer game per team?
4: Oh, no, 11?
2: Yes. According to a common proverb, it takes how many to tango?
4: Two.
2: Yes. In which Australian state is the popular Perisher ski resort?
4: I'm going to say Victoria.
2: Incorrect. New South Wales. Over to you, Courtney. What was toothpaste company Colgate founded in the USA or Australia?
3: Australia.
2: Incorrect. USA. Fitzy, which car maker produces the small SUV, the Ignis?
4: The Ignis.
2: Mm-hmm.
4: Kia?
2: No.
1: You wouldn't fit one of these.
2: Suzuki. Courtney, who was the lead singer of the 90s grunge band Nirvana?
3: Kurt Cobain.
2: Yes. What is polenta made of?
3: Oh.
2: Back to you, Fitz. Yeah. In modern slang, Riz is short for what?
4: Oh,
3: no!
1: Oh, Courtney, that is tough.
4: Wait up now. Hazy, do you know that one? Polenta? I'm trying to think, is polenta... is it like a couscous kind of...
2: It is
4: polenta couscous?
2: It, no,

0: moment. No, it's
1: corn.
0: A grain.
1: What is it?
0: It's cornmeal.
2: So, Fitzy, I've got the answer in front of me. I didn't know the answer, and I don't know what the answer is. Okay?
3: Right.
2: It's cornmeal. Well, corn what's cornmeal?
0: Well, it's corn and it's like a meal. So, yeah.
4: It's
0: like
4: ground up.
3: So, it's cornflakes, is it?
2: Okay, cool.
0: Just crushed up.
2: Oh, that's a tough one.
3: Oh, that was tough, Courtney.
0: Oh, Courtney, that was a hard one to get.
1: That was tricky. That's okay.
0: Listen, there's always the BMX track, Dale. Don't worry.
1: Yeah,
2: that's right.
1: Not all bad.
2: Great call. Right, so that means we're worth $1,000.
0: Monday.
2: And when it returns on Monday, go on in 50 seconds. Thanks to McGain.
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0: Nova's Jodie and Hazy.
1: Can we say a big congratulations to Producer Lucy yes. and our boss, Josh, who got engaged a few days ago.
2: Yay! Congratulations. Quite seriously, you are two of our favourite people. We're a very small team here at Nova and you're such an important part of it. And for the two of you to finally get engaged is magnificent. Tell us everything, Josh, you love being on air.
3: Yeah, I do.
1: Do you ever just say, we cannot get this man on air? Like, you cannot under any circumstance. And we go, you have to get on air and tell us about the preparation because from one man to another, you think that everything is going to go swimmingly perfect and you think that everything is going to go down to the minute. If something goes wrong in terms of one little bit of preparation, it can be chaos.
3: Oh, it's the most stressful time. And, Hazy, I know you've got a great story for when you propose, but you just don't want to stuff it up.
2: Yes.
3: And you spend months planning this one moment. And the girls probably have no idea the stress that we have because you want to keep it a surprise because otherwise it's going to fall flat on the day. So Lucy had absolutely no idea, which I thought that was going to be the real challenge for me. I was like, nah, she'll pick up on something. But the day before, so this happened on Saturday. So on Friday, I'd obviously asked Lucy's dad for permission.
2: Mm-hmm.
3: Tick. Excellent. He sent me a text on the Friday morning saying that I think Sal is the only one that's going to be there, which is Lucy's mum.
2: Yeah.
3: She's going to be the only one that's going to rock up on the day because we have to look after Lucy's dog on the farm. It's brown snake season, so there's a threat.
1: Gosh, it must be an impressive dog. Must be a really good boy.
3: Oh, it's spoiled. Anyway, fast forward 30 minutes. Then we get our lawns mowed because I was going to do the proposal in our backyard with some farm animals. And the reason for that is Lucy grew up on a farm and she loves every single animal. So I thought that was quite personal. So doing that in her backyard, I was like, right, we'll get the lawns done so it's looking schmick.
2: Yeah,
3: exactly. Anyway, our family friend that does our lawns every few weeks messaged me on the Friday, the day before, and said, I'm so sorry, I've had car issues. I won't be able to do your lawns. Oh, can God. I come and do
2: call,
3: it next week?
2: Just call course, it off. Call it off at this point. Call the whole thing off.
3: Well, at this stage,
1: start
3: I was
1: again,
3: like,
1: regroup. I was like, Lucy doesn't know what's going on.
3: Well, I was thinking like bad things come in three and I was like, that's two. Anyway, then I was like, right, I'm just going to have to push on. This has to go ahead because I'd organised for everything to happen the following day. The place where I organised to get these farm animals from, they called me at 8:30 Saturday morning and said, I'm really sorry, one of our colleagues has slept through. We're going to be running late.
1: Just honest too, by the way. I mean, I would have lied.
2: Yeah.
3: So I'm thinking, right, these guys are going to be late. We're on a time schedule here because everything was organised to the minute. I had Lucy out for breakfast, which I had organised with one of our friends to take her out so then I could set everything up at the house.
2: Mm.
3: Lucy was told to be back by about 10:15. The animals would be set up at 10. So I was like, right, everything is going to go perfect. Absolutely not. So when they said they're running late, I was like, oh God, if Lucy comes back before the animals are even there, that's going to be a disaster. So when they said that they were running late, I was like, oh God. So then I messaged my friend who had taken Lucy out for breakfast and said, just
2: delay.
3: Stay a little bit longer at breakfast because we need the animals set up. They finally got set up. The animals, they were great. 10 minutes before the proposal, our next door neighbours started mowing their lawns.
2: No.
1: Oh my gosh. You're like kidding.
3: And I, at this stage,
2: can't
3: I was
2: get
3: like,
2: my lawn mowed, but the neighbours want to mow theirs.
1: Lucy, will you do me the honour?
3: Luckily, our neighbours were then told that a proposal was about to happen and they were happy to stop doing their lawns.
2: Yeah.
3: I think that was pretty much the last thing that went.
1: Last hurdle.
3: Oh, yeah.
2: Oh, no, well, then I was late.
3: Oh, actually,
1: so you clearly had no idea.
2: No, I had
1: and that's
2: no
1: the best
2: idea.
1: Thing. Through all of this and through the panic and the stress and you would have been sweating like a champion, you had no idea.
2: No, none. And this breakfast that I went out for with a girlfriend, I was having a great time and then she got an extra coffee and I was like, yeah, this is so nice. We should do this more.
4: Yeah.
2: When she dropped me home, I said, oh, do you want to come in and say hi to Josh? And she was like, nah, I got to run, but have a good day though. And like nearly kicked me out of the car and I was like, wow, you've known Josh for 20 years. That's a bit weird, but okay, maybe you're busy. So then I just went inside thinking I was about to get on with my day.
1: And then what? And you're saying the first thing that you saw was all the animals, so then you knew something was going on?
2: It was all quiet. I could see the door was open. I was like, oh, Josh is outside. And then I saw this fence and then I heard a lamb. And I was like, there seems to be a lamb here behind this ginormous sign that says, Lucy, will you marry me?
1: Oh, that's nice.
2: Josh got down on one knee.
1: Oh, what an athlete. Well done.
2: And we had our friends Kale and Kayla, the famous Kale Porter from Nova. They were there filming everything.
1: Cool. Aww. Nice.
2: And there were four lambs and two goats, some guinea pigs and some chicks. Yeah. And one rabbit. And, Josh got on one knee.
1: Oh, that's nice. Yeah,
2: so nice.
1: Did you say yes straight away? Or did you, like, give me 24 hours? With a tit.
2: I cried, yes. I was shaking a fair bit. I did say yes pretty quickly. And that was perfect. Oh, it was perfect.
4: Yes. Oh, and so for all the girly pops playing along at home, describe the ring, which is beautiful, by the way.
2: Thank you. It's a jewel stone. I believe they call it the trois et moi ring, which means you and me in French. Oh. I've got one pair next to one diamond. The pair is a blue sapphire, though.
4: I love
2: it. It's a sapphire and a diamond.
4: Oh, the sapphire is so beautiful. I love that pop of blue.
1: Oh, that's nice, guys. Oh, well done.
4: Congratulations.
1: Really,
4: really
1: nice.
4: That is amazing.
2: Yay, we're engaged. I've been saying that a lot. Jodie and Hazy.
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14: Morning, everybody. Happy Friday before the grand final.
15: Hello,
14: Rove McManus stayed the night. Hi, Rove.
15: Well, I couldn't miss out on a day like today. It's grand final EV.
14: You've got a plane to catch today. You're headed east.
15: I'm headed east. I'm going to be there. I'll be sharing it with Mum, which we did in 2013.
14: Oh, and that went beautiful.
15: For a much better result this time around. I came back from America for that one.
14: Maybe, because you've discussed that perhaps it's your hat that gets them across the line if you wear the wrong hat.
15: It's a very clear scientifically proven reason.
14: Mum.
15: You know what? Yeah, does Mum's bad luck outweigh my cat's good luck?
14: Got some bad news, Coralie.
15: Let's find out who I'm going to love more by the end of the day.
14: On today's show, so Sean is in Melbourne ahead of the grand final because he's got cup presenting duties and all the rest of it, but Sean trying to get into his Airbnb is a tale you do not want to miss. It's so funny. So funny. You think it'd be easy?
15: Why? Well, no, it wouldn't. He doesn't do anything easily. Mm-hmm. Can I, having not heard this story yet, suggest it's because he wasn't organised and didn't have all his information correct?
14: Well, even the information he was given makes you scratch your head. There was a lot.
15: Too much information.
14: Yeah,
15: how does he? How does he not fall over more? I just feel he should be bumping in. He should be. Sean's like a trapped bird in your house. Yeah. Like it's just smacking. Like, it should be.
14: Why don't you just go in the window? You just go out the window.
15: The door is open. Just walk straight out the door.
16: This way.
15: And he's smacking against the glass.
14: You've known him a very long time, Ro.
15: Oh yeah.
14: All of your life.
15: This does not end well.
14: We also catch up with Kath Lochnan from Fox Footy, who she's a Dockers fan too. So she is up and about.
15: She is. It's going to be a very exciting after party.
14: Yeah. Yes.
15: Potentially.
14: So yeah, she's emceeing the after party for the Dockers, which means it's either the greatest gig of your life or the absolute worst.
16: Yeah. I wonder which would drink more.
14: Have you emceed one of those or you've been to one of those?
15: I've been to one of those in 2013, which obviously did not end very well.
16: It was like being in a wake.
14: All right. Plus, we're going to throw in some blind dates as well.

0: Matt and Sean. Nova.
1: Emma O'Driscoll. Because we do want to dive a little deeper on the injury. So you cut your thumb because you were trying to prise the lid off your moisturiser with a very sharp knife. Is that accurate?
2: Yes, that is accurate, Nat. And I just wedged this knife under, again, very impulsively, and then just...
1: Shoved as hard as you could?
2: Yep, shoved as hard as I could upwards, and it's just gone straight through the pad of my thumb.
3: Oh, God.
4: And it's a deep cut. We can see it now.
2: Yep. Yeah. But also, like, really silly getting a sharp cutting knife, like one that you would literally cut an onion with, has sliced my thumb. So surely other people, though, have done this.
1: Because, yeah. I mean, just to you're not an idiot, right? Because you're a physiotherapist.
4: How'd you get in your ATAR?
5: But also, a physiotherapist.
1: Yeah, she's a physio.
4: In the 80s?
1: Which means you need your hands, right?
2: Different though, Nat. I'm book smart. If it comes to crossing the road or getting my cleanser lid off, I can't do it.
1: I'm be left unsupervised.
3: Oh, no, what am I then? I don't think I'm book smart or street smart.
2: But you're pretty, Joel.
1: You look smart.
3: Thanks, babe.
4: Yeah, well done.
3: I once got a huge gash in my leg that should have had surgery on, and it's so now it's just really badly scarred from slipping over, getting out of... An ice bath.
4: Really?
3: I deserve that. I really deserve that. Yeah.
2: No recovery.
4: An ice bath.
1: My injury that's very similar to yours, a similar position on my thumb, except it sliced into the pad of my thumb, was because I was slicing a potato on a mandolin slicer. And
2: so
1: I had the thought, right? The thought entered my mind, I better just get that guard to help protect it because as the potato gets sliced down, it gets closer. And I'll just get that. And I thought, get the protective guard, it went sliced straight into my thumb.
2: No.
3: We're making a potato gratin.
4: Oh, my God.
1: And so then, similar. I went to urgent care and they glued it shut for me. But I still don't have the feeling back 100% in that area. Yeah. And that's got to be
4: And in your heart.
1: Ago.
4: How did that work?
1: Yeah, I know. It turned my heart to stone, Sean.
3: Jack once, we used to have this very heavy gate on the old place that we lived in, and Jack once like slammed his finger in there, but this is like during the height of COVID, like everyone's freaking out. And it looked bad, but I was like, get over it. The hospitals are overrun. You can't go in there with a bad finger.
4: That's true.
3: And he left it a week. In that time, we went kayaking because we're like, that's a socially distant sport.
1: Yeah.
3: A week later, I found out he had 3 broken fingers.
2: No.
4: Oh.
3: And here's me like, get over it.
1: Yeah.
3: Whoopsies.
1: Yeah. So why do you think Joel's a bad person? No.
4: Yeah, 13,
3: 24, 10,
4: no, absolutely not.
3: Toughen up.
1: 13, 24, 10. We do want to talk about these injuries that maybe it's just a really good example of why you shouldn't be left unsupervised with something sharp.
4: Yeah.
1: Have you injured yourself in a way that you just like...
3: I'm an adult. Like, how is this happening?
1: Yeah. This just proves that you're book smart.
4: Exactly. How can you use a sharp knife to open a moisturiser?
2: It was quick. A quick decision. Let's go. I've got chronic ADHD. It was impulsive.
1: The skin was drying out. Like, you've got to be back around.
3: How dry was your skin?
2: I had to get to the airport. Nathan. Nat. And Sean. Nova.

0: Nova.
1: Nemo Driscoll's still in the house because we're talking about her thumb.
2: Yeah, we are.
1: Which she managed to injure by prizing the lid off her moisturiser in a hurry. It was really stuck on. You used a very sharp knife slice straight into your thumb.
3: Oh, and those little slices like paper cuts, they're so painful.
1: It's not a little slice, Joel. Yeah. It's a gash.
4: It's a gash, and I'm just going thumbs up to that one because I want to hear what the callers have to say.
2: Did you have to speak to the coach about that? Did you go and see Lisa and say...
4: Imagine. No, I reckon, though, that my medical information was passed on to her because I did tell the doctor, obviously, she's having to sort it out.
1: Lisa's like, why are you trying to take...
4: Lisa would have been like, don't use this as an excuse.
1: Yeah, but why is O'Driscoll taking a lot of one-handed grabs today? Yeah.
3: You can't get endo for a paper cut.
1: Let's go to Chelsea in Double View. Hi, Chelsea.
5: Good morning.
1: Now, did your sister suffer one of these cuts that proves she shouldn't be left alone with sharp things?
5: Yes, absolutely. She was asked to babysit me for the first time. She's my older sister.
2: Yep. Mm-hmm. Mm.
5: She decided to... Mum had left dinner out for us, but she decided, no, she was going to cook hamburgers. So she got frozen hamburger patties out of the freezer.
3: Yeah.
5: Couldn't get them open.
4: No.
5: So got the biggest knife she could find.
3: Oh, no.
5: Held the patties in the palm of her hand and jammed the knife straight through the frozen meat and into the soft, squishy, very fatty part of your thumb pad.
2: Oh, of your thumb pad, yep.
5: And it just oozes fat. So she had stitches.
3: Oh, my gosh. What does your sister do for a living?
5: She's probably going to kill me after this. So.
2: She's a Rhodes Scholar, isn't she?
3: Oh, so she's a murderer, is she?
5: Yeah, maybe after this. She's in property settlement.
1: Okay.
3: Right. Yeah.
1: Once again, book smart, I suspect.
3: Yeah. But it's like, so these people have to get eight for A to B every day. Mm. I'm one of those people. How?
1: Mm.
3: How do I have? How have I made it through 36 years of life?
1: Yeah. No, we're all mystified. let's go to Shanae in Rockingham. Hi, Shanae. Was it you who can't be left unsupervised around dangerous things?
6: Yeah.
1: What happened?
6: Yes. Look, there's many, many, many stories, but the most popular one is I had a dryer, clothes dryer, fall on my head. And
3: what happened? That's a new one.
1: How?
6: So I was staying at my sister-in-law's and putting washing in the dryer, and I had the bracket, you know, with the dryer on the wall.
2: Yep.
6: And I'm putting the clothes in the washing machine and just thought to myself, oh, I've got to grab that out and turn it inside out. It's a bit delicate.
1: Yeah.
6: And as I lift it up, the whole dryer just, as it was on, just fell on and hit the back of my head.
2: Whoa.
6: And I almost knocked myself out. I got a big cut on the back of my head, and my sister-in-law and stuff, I had to run in and pull the dryer off the top of me. had to go to hospital. And the worst thing is I just said to my boss that I would cover her for her first holiday since she's had babies and stuff. And I had to call her, and she was at the airport and said, I can't come
1: she's
6: in.
1: She's at the airport.
3: Oh,
1: she's
3: at the airport.
6: My head.
3: I know, and that sounds made up. That's like the dog 100%. Ate my homework. When you have to explain it as well, the dryer fell on my head.
1: Yeah.
6: I had to explain to her and then her boss and then get cover.
1: That's the last thing, Shanae. You're what's known in the business as a liability.
2: Yeah, for sure.
1: Thank you. Misty's in Valdivis. Hi, Misty. Talk to us. Who's done an O'Driscoll and can't be left unsupervised with sharp things?
7: My mum. She loves to cut herself, and we just headed down south, me and my family, and my stepdad sent me a message going, Mum's told me not to tell you, but
3: I love messages
7: we're at the hospital.
3: That start like that.
1: Yes.
7: And she's shoved the knife straight through the avocado and literally cut the top off her finger, and it was just hanging there. So the photo I received was some cloth with her hand and the finger sort of slightly above it.
2: the rest of the finger.
1: The old avocado pip.
4: I've always got everyone.
7: Like, every time we go away, my mum does something and we get this message and it's like, oh my God. But yeah, so she's had it stitched. She had to have it stitched back on, but she still doesn't have feeling. She can poke it, prod it, and then she's like, nah, can't feel a
2: thing.
3: Yeah, be careful. Mum needs to stay in a hotel, not you know, in service departments.
1: Missy, you've got to stop going away. That's clearly the answer to this problem. Yeah. But the avocado, be careful cutting avocados. Anybody who works in ED can tell you they get a million of them.
2: Yep.
1: It happens all the time. I've done it like that, but I it was just the tip of the knife went into the palm of my hand. So it was kind of just sticking out, but it didn't, you know, wasn't
3: You're
1: too
3: tough.
1: Bad.
3: You wouldn't have felt
2: it. My friend, same thing.
4: My friend's got a photo of the knife through the hand where
1: on the tip's coming
4: side.
1: Out the other side.
4: No, not the tip though. The skin had still been like still attached, but you can
2: bubbling.
4: See
2: Ooh.
4: The edge of the knife. Like the knife's
1: yes.
4: through,
1: but and then on the
4: skin
1: on the
4: has
1: back
4: just
1: of
4: been
1: the...
4: pulled on the back of the palm. Yep, literally. But the skin hadn't been broken
1: pierced on that side. Wild.
4: I know.
1: Yeah.
3: I feel
1: avocado's trying to kill you. Nathan, Nat, and Sean.

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2: Oh, she got it.
3: Congrats, Amanda. Amazing.
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1: Nova.
2: Come across an article yesterday by the great author Tracy Cox.
3: Yes.
2: And she has come up with the 7 load of questions that can blow up your marriage.
3: What are you Googling?
2: You don't want to know my history.
3: So oh, you're the algorithm. It's really honed in on something, Sean. Keep going.
2: Now, some of these questions, it's supposed to be for the men and women, whatever relationship you're in,
3: yes.
2: To look at each other and have these conversations. I suggest it's weighted a little bit more one way to the other. But here is the first question you should avoid, Natalie.
3: Oh, so these are the questions that you shouldn't say.
2: You need to be careful about answering is probably the...
3: Oh, so how you answer yes. these questions, it becomes a touch point for your marriage. And if you do it wrong, it's going to be all over. Is that what you're saying?
2: Correct. Question number one. Have I put on weight lately?
3: Okay, that is a loaded question, isn't it?
2: Yeah.
3: The correct answer, Sean?
2: Well, you can say, oh, I haven't really noticed. You seem a bit down on yourself lately. What's going on? And then you...
3: I see. So, you use that as an opener to exploring whether they're having any emotional difficulties. Interesting. What would you say?
2: No, this doesn't happen to me, right? But, you know, I'm quite touchy on my weight because yes. I weigh myself all the time.
3: Yes.
2: So Megan, when she's not in a good mood with me, and if I jump out of the shower, she'll just give me a look and I'll nearly go start crying. I really will.
3: That's all it takes.
2: She does it to me all. And I think that is so mean because I would never do that to her because I know that is that's a no-no to women.
3: You say that, Sean, but remember that time that she was trying to buy an apple pie and you knocked it out of her hand and said absolutely not?
2: Maybe I said it once. You might want to put that back.
3: I've got a long memory. Long memory, Sean.
2: Oh, the people at Woolies couldn't believe I did that. Okay, question number two. Would you still love me if I lost my money, looks or status? And let's just stick with the money thing.
3: Yeah. So I think that... The error you will make with this question is pausing before you answer. Don't consider it. Don't go, You have to, obviously, the answer is yes, I would still love you immediately. Just has to be a reflex. Yeah.
2: And then you walk out of the room and you scream.
3: I love for you.
2: That's exactly how
3: you
2: should do it.
3: We can be poor together.
2: Well done.
3: Yeah.
2: This is an interesting one because I've never heard this before, but what do you really think of my mum? Do you know, there's actually, I'll take that back. There's a lot of people and some that we know very well.
3: Yes.
2: Who have a problem with their
3: in-laws.
2: Mother-in-law.
3: Yes.
2: I'm not. My mother-in-law, she thinks...
3: Yeah,
2: she
3: worships you, doesn't she?
2: Well, no, she expects Megan...
3: She thinks Megan should treat you better, right?
2: Yeah. So I can't get enough of my mother-in-law coming around.
3: You're very much on board with her.
2: Megan, have you got Sean a drink? I'm like, yeah. Is he enough to eat? Yeah, I say.
3: She must love that. Just love that.
2: Absolutely. Now this is an interesting one. Do you think my best friend is hot? How do you navigate that one? Danger. Hey, Sam, you're in the background. What would you say?
4: Danger. I'd never thought about that. Maybe. And then
3: what you say
4: the higher the voice, the more guilty you are.
3: Here's what you say, Sean.
2: Yes.
3: I mean, I guess if I thought about it objectively, yes, but she's always next to you, so I don't even notice.
2: That's exactly. You rank your partner first. Well done.
3: That's true.
2: Three
3: I should be married.
2: You'd be compared good at to it. You, not even close.
3: See?
2: And then you walk away and go, oh.
3: Well, your nose
2: sweat
3: gets bigger.
2: Bullets. Question number six. Do you ever get bored of me?
3: Oh.
2: I mean, really?
4: A little boredom's healthy.
3: Yeah.
2: Yeah, a little boredom's healthy. No, I love you just the way you are, blah, blah, blah.
3: The blah, blah, blah should really seal the deal.
2: I don't know about that one. I mean...
3: Do you ever get bored with me? I mean, we all get bored all the time. Yeah. Like that's, you know, it's nice to be bored.
2: It is. This is the kicker, though. This is the one I really like. If I died, how long would you wait before you started dating again?
3: Well, till after the memorial.
2: Exactly.
4: You wouldn't try and pick up at the funeral?
3: No, that would be very tasteless.
2: Yeah, well, if you see Wedding Crashes, Will Ferrell.
3: Well, now that you're not there, the best friend just got a lot hotter. Nathan, Nat and Sean.

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1: Nathan, Nat and Sean on Nova.
2: Maggie Dent, the queen of common sense, is here as well with a new book, Digital Freedom, which is basically guiding parents through navigating social media, phones,
3: everything,
2: every aspect of it, right? Yep. And I know that you were instrumental too in Whippa's campaign, yep, the 36 yep weeks campaign,
3: yep,
2: 36 months, I should say, which was reducing the, increasing the age at which kids could access social media.
3: Yeah. And I think that was, to be really honest, it's changed so much in the parenting landscape because parents don't have the same influence over raising their kids.
2: Yes.
3: You know, people used to say to me, when do I have the sex talk when they're 14? I said, probably a while back.
4: because, I'm yet to have
3: that just the pornography finds them.
2: Yes.
3: And
2: yes,
3: it's deliberately put out there because the more outrageous that content is, the more we stay online. It's a really awful thing. So we've had our kids being seeing stuff that kids should never see.
2: Correct.
3: And they don't give a toss. And then, as we go forward, we know that the worst stuff comes through their accounts.
2: Yeah.
3: And the ability to navigate that, you've got an underdeveloped brain and you are wired to stay connected.
2: Yes.
3: You can imagine, and girls have told me this, they're on a streak on Snapchat,
5: which is really bad.
2: Yeah.
4: Yeah.
3: But, and it makes them feel uncomfortable. They can't leave it because if you leave it, then they're coming for you next because you've just left something and expressed some sort of, and so those sorts of things, we wanted to work out tech is not all bad.
2: No, and of course it's got great applications.
3: And so I wanted to make, because that's the queen in the middle, I wanted to work out how do we help our kids to learn how to navigate it in a way that doesn't cause harm, even given that they can struggle. But we had to point the blame where the blame needs to go. I got so sick of some of the digital educators blaming parents.
4: Yeah.
3: And we have no way of keeping up with what's going down.
2: No. And it's changing so fast.
3: So no blaming parents, no blaming kids, no blaming teachers. We blame tech. And then we use the information on how the damn thing works. And I can honestly put my hand on my heart. When I helped to co-create the chapter on data and privacy,
5: yep,
3: AI and algorithms, it scared the absolute bejesus out of me.
5: Can you give us a bit of the algorithms? Because I know we all are a part of that, but for kids in particular. So where do you see the... Have you been able to dissect that part of it and not start crying?
3: Oh, because Kira's knowledge is just so profound. So I always thought, this is my understanding, that it's what I engage with, what I like, what I, that's how the algorithm's going to go.
2: And on a simplistic level, it's that. But there's so much more, isn't there?
3: No. And also, even with me as a, a parenting author, I've been writing blogs that I used to share, that I still share, that we have no views anymore because I'm not outrageous. So they actually block anything that's actually quite positive. But the bit I didn't know is what you pause to look at but don't engage with, that affects the algorithm. And then also the algorithm is built by your behaviour and the geolocation and data. So it actually follows where you are and will know your coffee shop.
2: Yes.
3: And therefore anything in that area that could be provocative, it'll feed to you.
4: Really?
3: So we haven't got a hope.
5: That's no good.
2: Its job is to keep you online for as long as possible so it can feed you ads, right? That's the purpose of it.
3: That is it.
2: That's why it's free.
3: Yeah.
2: It's where being sold to.
5: We talk about Natalie might say something.
3: Yep.
5: And then it comes up on her phone.
3: Totally.
5: So
2: that's why I say capybaras all the time because I love looking at your pictures of capybaras.
4: Yeah.
3: No, you're absolutely right. So can you see what happens when... We can't rely on our kids getting their digital education from school because, seriously, it comes once a year or no. And it changes so rapidly. So Kira says when we talk about the digital world today and the one 5 years ago, they are miles apart.
2: That's right. It's so much more sophisticated now, isn't it?
3: We could have written another 10 pages around AI. And the AI stuff, to be honest, especially the nudifying apps and that sort of stuff out there at the moment, is escalating. Harm.
2: Yes.
4: Yeah.
3: And one of the biggies is the sexual extortion because in the past, mainly boys, but some girls, some boys as young as 8. So that, pretending to be a girl, send me a picture of your beautiful private part, your best friend. So now they don't need the picture.
2: No.
3: They just send any AI image and say it is yours and still come before you for the money.
4: Of course.
3: Now the big message, and that's what this book keeps on saying, we need to gather together in our homes that we're together. We're a team. that's going to navigate this together, because the kids who finally cannot survive in that world that they've been attacked in often suffer in silence. Mm. Right, because they're worried about how mum and dad are going to handle this. Are they going to take my phone off me? Are they going to take my device off me? So we want them to know there's nothing that, because you're not the problem. Bring it to us, and there's a whole chapter in there, what do we do when really bad stuff happens?
2: Yeah.
3: Because we want them to know that every parent can take action immediately.
2: Yes. And what those steps are.
3: And what those steps are, very specifically.
2: Yeah.
3: And also a big message we're putting out there, you know, sometimes they're on the way to school. If you are a tween or a teen and you are seeing something really awful happening online, or a friend has told you, you can make an anonymous report on the eSafety Commissioner website. And it won't come back to you, but they can track it through all the back doorways and go and get some support for that person.
2: Amazing.
3: That's enormously positive. So
2: that's
3: it's full of that sort of information.
4: Yeah. Because I think I'm asking advice for myself right here. But the way things get amplified out now as well on social media, it seemed you used to kind of only target your followers, but now it goes out so wide. I cop it all day, every day. Mm. But, you know, I'm a weathered old show girl. I'm used to it. But some, like, but people, and I don't like to go on about it either, because it feels a bit wild as me. But I had a video up of me interviewing Paddy Newton the other day.
5: Yeah.
4: And I've gotten far worse abuse than this that I can't even say on the radio, but someone said, "Whoa, those two have stacked it on." I'm like, "Patty's 81 years old and looks exactly the same.
2: Yeah,
4: like, it's outrageous that people." Then I clicked on this bloke's profile. He's from somewhere overseas, but it's been amplified to this guy, and like they just get away with it.
3: And also, Joel, how many of the comments are made by bots?
2: Yeah, we have no way of knowing.
4: That too.
3: And I think the other really big concern is the chat companions, which seems like a really benign and nothing really serious happening.
4: Yeah. Oh,
3: so if you've got somebody, you know, that's pretending to be your best friend.
2: Yes.
3: You're not learning the social cues and how to be in relationships and friendships, but also some of those have become highly sexualised now.
2: And sinister.
3: There are kids who have taken their lives because it told them to.
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1: Our very good friend Maggie Dent is in the house. She's written a new book along with Kira Pendergast called Digital Freedom, which is helping our kids to navigate through the digital world.
2: Yeah, creating more space.
1: A hot mess, basically. There's a lot of landmines, put it that way.
3: Oh, big time now.
1: There's so many aspects to this, right? So many aspects. But let's talk screen time, because for a lot of parents, the question is, when do I let my kids have a phone? When do I let them play on my phone? Is it okay just to let them play on my iPad while I'm off actually getting something done around the house? How do you navigate that as a parent?
2: All right. So firstly, there's differences between the three different screens. So TVs, still your first option for kids, like, there isn't much. Although they're pretty savvy, pretty quick, and can get into YouTube. So in YouTube, even kids' YouTube, and one of the big researchers that really shocked me in the book was so much of that to grab young children's attention are very, very short reels.
1: Yes.
2: And we call it digital slop.
1: Yes.
2: And what they're doing with that is they're holding their attention, which means you can get stuff done. It's great.
1: Yes.
2: But in actual fact, it is dumbing our little ones' brains down, and we've got MRIs to show.
3: MRIs?
2: Wow. MRIs on 3 to 5-year-olds are showing damage in the prefrontal, which is because of the digital slop. So the TV's great. Just make sure you turn off on your YouTube. You can turn off instant scrolls and automatic things.
1: Yes. So it's not automatically feeding them new things.
2: But no young child's going to be harmed with Play School, you know, Wiggles and endless episodes of Bluey, which
1: I haven't watched. Do not watch this show starring John Creasy.
2: Right? Yeah.
4: She was about to say that,
2: And then, I would absolutely avoid getting any handheld device, seriously, under 4.
1: Yep.
2: Under 5.
1: So even letting them use your phone?
2: Using your phone, you've got to be doubly careful again, because it doesn't always stay where you think it's going to stay.
3: Yeah.
2: Right? So watching Bluey on your phone while you're trying to get stuff, that's not going to cause harm either. But it's how long they do it, because we know that, once again, we've got a 65% increase in myopia. And that's not the screen's fault. It's because our kids aren't outside doing what they're supposed to do.
1: Yeah.
2: So again, development under 5 is actually about movement, play, human interaction, words.
1: Nature.
2: Opportunities to get filthy and do all those things. That is exactly. So if you can have some screens around the edge of that where they're not going to see beheadings and violence, of course that's not going to do a lot of harm.
1: But go and jump in a puddle as well.
2: But do the real stuff that they've always needed. Then as we get to the next up bit, I feel we know that a lot of them have them for all sorts of valid reasons. So one of my granddaughters, she's 10, she's teaching herself 2 languages on Duolingo. That's not going to cause harm.
3: Unbelievable.
2: She's doing it for fun.
1: Yes.
3: Now, all the swear words, no doubt.
2: To write. There's lots of colouring and music. And so it's not all bad stuff, but we don't let them create accounts for as long as possible, because that's where most of the harm comes to them. They're targeted in those spaces.
1: Yes.
2: And also pornography can pop in around sidebars and Minecraft and things. So you think it's a pretty innocent.
1: Yeah.
2: They're playing with their mates down the street. We know who it is. There's no chat access, so no pedophile can come in there. And yet, this stuff can still happen. Yeah. So again, I think it's, we need them to know if bad stuff happens, it's not necessarily their fault.
1: Yeah. And we're not going to stop you from playing, but
2: we're not going to stop you, but we're going to work out how we can teach all your mates and other parents why that's a danger and what we can do to prevent it. And then as they get older, as I said before, we know they're going to get around things and do things, because that's exactly what they're wired to do. But we look at our kids' behaviour and notice, is there a shift?
3: Yeah.
2: You know, have they got to the point they cannot put that phone down? Yeah. And there's a whole chapter on when is it too much and when does, you know, anything become addictive? Because the window from 12 to 15 is the number. That's the window where most addictions will form, whether it's vaping or it's, smoking, drinking alcohol, taking drugs, or becoming football mad. No, I didn't say that.
1: When we were kids, Maggie, there was one computer and it was in the family room, right?
2: Yeah.
4: So the big dial-up.
1: But now kids are in their room doing this stuff. You don't really know. You know, a 14-year-old.
2: Around, there's basically nothing overnight in your room.
1: Yeah, okay.
2: There needs to be a Wi-Fi curfew time. That's a really important one in families, because sleep, that is for everyone. And all parents are struggling with it. Let's be honest. Like, it's just doing our head in.
1: I need a Wi-Fi curfew and I live
2: alone. Hide it when you're around your kids.
4: How as an adult do we start getting off our phones? I'm desperate to.
2: So any reset in the family needs to be a family gig, saying we want to reset this because this is what tech's stolen from us. We're just going to do it in small steps. We're going to do small bits slightly. We're going to make sure we have a games night each week, or we're going to do this.
1: You've got to replace it with something fun, right?
2: With something that's fun.
1: Yeah.
2: But forcing, Demanding, yes. Commanding, no. Collaboration, cooperation.
1: Movie nights, popcorn. Yes.
2: The enemy.
1: Yeah, right.
3: We are just pressed for time, yep. But just quickly, is there light at the end of the tunnel? Because yes. A lot of this conversation is like,
2: it
3: oh
2: is.
3: No,
2: the
3: we're
2: last terrifying, chapter right? is the tide is turning and it's full of heaps of good news.
3: Okay.
2: And that was before this giant Meta case, because now we're going to go and we're going to do this hopefully to TikTok and, you know, Snapchat's
3: yep,
2: definitely
3: Snapchat.
2: The highest Ooh. Cause mm. of a lot of harm. So, no, it's going to change. The next generations are going to be so much safer than the ones who are here Ooh. Now. So let's go. Yep. Yay!
3: Yay!
4: Right.
2: Yep, good news. Nathan, Nat and Sean.
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0: Lassie and Susie O'Neill.
1: This is just a bit of fun, okay? Just a bit of fun because okay. It's, what's the time? It's 6:50.
2: You know, we like to limit the fun on this show. But you can have a little bit of fun.
1: This is what your car says about your sex life. I've come across on Instagram. So let me go through it. Look at what car you're driving. Kia.
2: Yep. At the moment, I'm in a Kia.
1: Oh, okay.
2: Thank you, Cars for Us.
1: Expectations were low. Performance was shockingly respectable.
2: So that's what it says about me.
1: Yeah.
3: If
1: you drive that car, this is what it says about you. I mean, you know, it's obviously very accurate.
2: Yeah.
1: Lexus, because I sometimes drive a Lexus. That's Cliff's car. Reliable, comfortable, surprisingly good. Nobody's complaining.
2: Yeah, Lexus is a funny one, isn't it?
1: Yeah.
3: I just feel like Lexuses, you never see anyone super young driving a Lexus.
1: No, it's an old person's car.
2: It's nice when you're in it.
3: Very nice when you're in it.
2: Yeah.
1: Beautiful cars.
3: Yeah.
1: Range Rover.
3: There
2: you
3: go.
2: There you go.
1: Hot. High maintenance. Always involved in drama.
3: Yeah, I can see that.
1: Mm. Yep.
2: Yep.
1: Jeep. I suppose a Jimny is like a Jeep.
2: No.
1: Jeep's different. Okay.
2: No, Jeep's better than Jimny, isn't it?
3: I'd say so. Jimny's
1: bottom. Yes, okay.
2: Sounds like something a Jimny driver would say.
1: Yeah, Jeep. Okay, down for anything. Probably outdoors. Yeah, you're right. That's not me.
3: Yeah, no.
1: That's not me.
2: That's not you.
1: That's not me. Honda.
3: Yeah.
1: Reliable, predictable. Nobody's writing a memoir about it.
3: Right, okay. Mission ran safe. Yeah.
1: Ford gets a job done.
3: Okay,
1: somehow has three kids.
2: Has it got anything about a G-Wagon, Mercedes?
1: Mercedes, yes.
2: G-Wagon, okay.
1: Okay, Mercedes.
2: This is Bowie.
1: Luxury experience, minimal physical labour. What else? You want a Tesla?
3: Yeah, go Tesla. There's a lot of those around.
1: Yeah, looks impressive on paper. Chemistry still loading. Oh, Volvo. This could be me because...
3: They're safe. Volvo's
2: safe. I reckon you'd be a Volvo.
3: Yeah. Safe.
1: Because I probably do this. Safety first.
3: Yeah.
1: Socks probably stay on.
0: Nick Lutzy and Susie O'Neill on Nova. Sometimes

0: and Susie O'Neill.
1: What's been grinding your gears?
2: I love this. Purge all the badness out for the weekend.
3: Yeah.
2: In saying that, I don't think I've got any grinds.
3: No gear grinds this weekend?
4: Usually, like, when someone starts it off, then you get triggered. And, yeah. Oh, yeah, and that's reminded me. It's, you know,
3: I've got one which I think.
4: Oh, you got one?
3: Well, Suze, you'll be, maybe you, David, as well, invest in this on 13, 24, 10 if you've got one. Mm. I've got to go to a wedding this weekend, right? It's down south.
2: Yes.
3: Yeah. Okay. So we're going down, like, down past Port Macquarie. Oh, we're driving. It's about a 6-hour drive.
4: Yep.
2: Mm-hmm.
3: The wedding is one of my wife's old work friends, whom we have not seen, do not speak to. Mm. I do not know the husband. Mm. We were invited a while ago, and we're going, I will not know another person at the event.
2: Okay.
3: The gear grind is going to events with your other half where you mm-hmm. don't know anyone, and you've got to do it.
2: I concur, because... yes, I totally hear...
4: Free booze, though.
3: Yeah, look.
4: That's an excuse to get on it.
3: Because there's nothing else to do, right?
4: And you don't know anyone.
2: Cliff's got a work Christmas party coming up, which I usually go to with him. But you know what? I don't know anyone. No, and I don't work there, so I'm not part of the gang.
4: No.
2: And Cliff said, we've got this Christmas party, it's such and such, such. And I said, I don't want to go. And then he said, oh, we don't have to go. And I said...
4: Classic Cliff.
2: I'm like, I don't want to go. He said. So,
4: it's kind of cute that he wants you to go. Yeah,
2: you know what? I'll end up going and I'll have fun once I get there. I know I will, but that's not the point.
3: I think work Christmas parties should all be no plus ones.
2: Same.
4: I agree with that.
2: I totally agree with that. I'm not going to invite him to the Nova Christmas party.
3: Yeah, no, I don't think he is invited.
2: Oh, exactly.
4: You know, it's a chance to let your hair down as a, you know, you work with people all year.
2: Yeah.
4: We don't get many opportunities to do that.
3: Just get to celebrate. Days, yeah.
4: You know? Mm.
2: Exactly.
3: Anyway, we've got Nicole from Griffin on the line. What's grinding your gears, Nicole?
5: Oh, good morning, guys. How are you going?
3: Good.
2: Better now after getting that off my chest.
5: Oh, yeah. Hey, so you know what grinds my gears is?
2: Yeah.
5: You know when you're going for a walk or a run and you've got that etiquette that you either stay on the left or you stay on the right?
2: Mm-hmm.
5: And then you've got the three or maybe four who are strolling along, having a coffee, having a chat, but they're not moving over.
4: Yep, one abreast.
5: That grinds my gears.
4: Three abreast, whatever they call it.
2: Also, people who don't stay on the left. I'm very close to someone who does that. Follow the road rules when you're walking in a...
3: You have to.
5: Yeah, exactly.
4: You don't do it on the... Don't do it on the road, do you? So what are you doing on the walking path?
3: Don't drive on the right side of the road.
4: Yeah, don't just go four wide.
3: Yeah, four wide is annoying. And they're all talking.
4: It's ridiculous. It's dangerous. Because then it pushes you to go around. Then you're the one that gets hit by the bike coming the other way. Do you know what I'm saying?
3: Inconsiderate there, Nicole.
4: Come on.
5: Yeah, totally. Totally.
0: Nick, Lutzy and Susie O'Neill.
6: 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I listen to Nova.
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0: Nick, Ludsy, and Susie O'Neill.
1: What's been grinding your gears?
2: I love this. Actually, I'm in a bit of a bad mood quickly. I don't know why. Just got me thinking about, you know, having to go to Christmas parties with my husband. Yeah. Anyway.
3: We're talking about going to work functions for your other half.
2: Yeah. Okay, let's hear some worse ones and then maybe it'll make me feel better.
3: Spencer out of Alex Hills, what is grinding your gears?
4: Morning, guys. So yesterday I was driving along, oversensitive car sensors. My God. I was driving along, old mate's coming out on his scooter, and he's like, I can see him a mile away, and he comes out his driveway onto the bike lane, and then my car just locked. And I was thinking, I'm nowhere near him. And then also when you're reversing, and then all of a sudden you brake, and you're thinking, is there a trolley behind me or something?
5: I was in a car a while back now, but it was, you know, a fairly modern car. And somehow they had built this car, Ethan. It's Ethan, right? Yeah.
3: Spencer.
5: Sorry. I can't see who's green on my screen. Spencer. Sorry, Spencer. I was in this car, Spencer, and they had built it so that every time, and this is going to sound bad, it's like it's every time you go over the speed limit, but I'm talking, sometimes you're going down a suburban street and it's, and in the car it says the speed limit's 10 km per hour. Like, it gets it wrong all the time. So it was constantly beeping, and the only way you could turn it off is every time you got in the car, you had to press into the settings and turn it off.
3: And it doesn't save.
5: So next time, every single time you got in the car, it was just beep, beep, beep, beep, beep. Like, how can you build a car and do that?
4: Yeah, grind your gears. Kills me. Grinds my gears.
3: Oh my what about God. The cars that have the cameras on your eyes now? And if you dip your eyes to the screen, if you're trying to change songs, it comes up with a flash. And it's like, keep your eyes on the road. Okay. And it distracts you.
4: Well, especially when you're reversing like a professional in the car park. And you think, okay, there's no one behind me. Bang, the
5: brakes
4: go. And you're like, what? Who's behind me? Have I gone over someone?
3: Yeah.
5: it's an ant.
2: It's a good one. How annoying.
3: It's a good one to kick us off. Who we got next there, Sue?
2: Jody from Stafford, what's grinding your gears?
6: It's my birthday and everyone's forgotten my husband's overseas.
3: Jody.
5: Come on, friends.
3: Oh, no.
2: It's Jody's birthday, everyone. That's to
3: Happy
2: let
3: birthday,
2: know.
3: Jody.
5: And maybe remind your husband that, you don't have to send a fax these days. You could probably just text as well.
6: I think he's forgotten every year. Some mornings he has seen me, said goodbye, going to work, and I'm like, oh, okay, yep, see you later.
3: He is really bad. Doomed later. Yeah, I'll tell you what, let's give you some flowers from Flowers for Everyone. Jody.
5: Come on, friends.
3: Oh, no.
2: It's Jody's birthday, everyone. That's to
3: Happy
2: let everyone
3: birthday,
2: know.
3: Jody.
5: And maybe remind your husband that, you don't have to send a fax these days. You could probably just text as well.
6: I think he's forgotten every year. Some mornings he has seen me, said goodbye, going to work, and I'm

0: flowers and celebrated on, you know.
1: Okay.
2: She was on the up.
1: Okay, good.
2: Hey, now we got your mate, Lutzy, Ethan from Clayfield.
0: Ethan!
3: Hey, mate.
0: Yeah, good. What's going on?
3: Not much, on the way to work.
0: Okay, lovely. What's grinding your gears?
3: Hey, guys, what's grinding my gears is people who stand in the middle of walkways, more specifically at your local Westfield. Genuinely makes me question whether we as a society have evolved.
0: So you mean in shopping aisles?
3: Just, you know, where everybody's trying to walk.
0: Yeah.
3: The most high traffic place that there is.
0: Yeah, yeah.
3: You know, you're walking, there's a family having a, I don't know, United Nations summit about going into Kmart.
0: That's so true.
3: Not on.
0: Yeah, the world stops for you guys when you work out the greater problems of the world. That's so true.
2: Yeah.
0: Where's your social etiquette?
2: Your social etiquette is dead. Or if you're behind them, then they just stop.
1: Just stop.
0: Yeah.
2: Why?
1: And stop and turn.
2: Oh.
1: Stop and turn. Oh. I don't think in shopping centres we should do like the road rules as well and aisles, like down the left, back the right.
2: Mm-hmm.
0: I would not be against one-way aisles in shopping centres.
1: Actually,
0: what do you reckon?
2: They did that in COVID for a bit, remember?
1: I don't mind that. Yeah. I don't mind that idea.
0: You go down one, you go back two.
1: I like that.
0: Down three, up four.
1: So then you're always going the one direction.
2: Then you forget something, you've got to go back around and come back.
0: Well, oh, IKEA you do, don't you?
2: Yeah.
1: And you have to go through all the aisles to get out. Yeah, that's like IKEA.
2: We've got one more from Wakeley. We've got Andy. Good morning, Andy. What's grinding your gears?
4: Performance reviews. So I don't know if you do this at home, but I'm
0: don't
4: over
0: it. Start me. Don't even start me. So what do they do at yours? Does some bloke pull you in or whatever, and woman or whatever?
4: So my boss wants to do one with me. I got to do one with my team. I feel like I spend more time preparing it, talking about it, doing all that rather than actually doing my job.
0: They have this beautiful thing in radio called air checks.
2: Oh, don't.
0: Andy. And where they, you know, some genius sits you down, like, 2 hours after you've come off air and explains to you what you did at 7:16 this morning.
4: And
0: it's just the most, it soaks up all your confidence. Oh. You know, they can really drain you, right? So I just flat out, I just don't do them.
2: I say,
0: me and the team will not be doing air checks anymore. Yeah. And if that's a problem, we'll walk. I'll walk.
1: That's our advocate.
0: And you know, what, Andy? Yeah. They don't do them anymore.
2: Yeah, thank God.
4: But there's the problem. If you don't do it, like, then there's consequences and I just think, it's annoying. That's this week grinding my gears anyway.
0: Just purge and get under the weekend, Andy.
2: Don't even think about it, mate. Well done.
4: I'll try.
1: Oh, it doesn't seem like you got happy.
2: No, it doesn't. It seems you got more triggered.
5: Nick, Lutzy, and Susie O'Neill.

0: Nancy and Susie O'Neill.
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2: 30 seconds, five questions. We're playing for $1,000. We go to Alicia from Wynnum. Good morning.
3: Good morning. Hello.
4: Hello, Alicia.
5: Nice energy, Alicia.
4: Yeah. Alicia.
3: Hi.
2: You're out of here? Okay, Susie's gone.
5: On the school run, you got a cast of thousands in the car with you, do you? Tyler, Nina, Dylan?
3: We do.
5: And is it someone's birthday?
3: We're very excited.
5: Is it someone's birthday?
3: Yes.
5: Who's,
3: it is.
5: Whose birthday is it?
3: Mine.
5: Is that Nina?
3: Yeah.
5: Well, happy birthday, Nina.
3: Woo. Thank you.
5: Watch, Nina turning 11 today, Alicia, is she?
3: Yes, she is.
5: Wow.
3: It's been a big morning. She's been up since 5:30.
5: I bet she has. Any presents yet?
3: Of course.
2: The best present would be Mum winning Smarter Than Sue's, though.
5: Oh, imagine that. $1,000. That'll go straight to the kids.
2: Yeah, eternal glory as well.
3: Crazy.
2: Yeah.
5: Straight to the kids.
2: Yep.
5: Well, the great news is either way we sing today. If Alicia if Alicia wins the $1,000, we'll be singing Josh Groban, You Raise Me Up. And get ready in the cars if Susan wins today. We're singing Do You Hear the People Sing?
2: For the middle class.
5: From Les Mis.
3: Nice.
5: Susan, the voice of the middle class.
2: Obviously.
5: The proletariat.
2: Singing from her boat. We should say as well, Alicia, you can win not one but two BYD cars.
5: Yes.
2: Susan, the BYD soundproof booth now. We draw those in a matter of weeks, which is fantastic.
3: That's awesome.
5: Righto, Alicia. Well, here we go. On Nina's 11th birthday, the kids in the car, birthday celebrations will be made all the more sweeter with $1,000 in the kitty. Good luck, Alicia. 30 seconds. We have five questions. Your time starts now. The surname Smith originates from which medieval occupation?
3: Don't know.
5: Flyball is a sport that uses which animal?
3: Don't know.
5: released earlier this year, which movie had Ryan Gosling travelling through space?
3: Oh, God. What was it? Galaxy?
5: Which wireless technology is named after a Viking king?
3: Wi-Fi. I don't know.
2: They were hard.
5: Oh, they are hard questions.
2: They were really hard. I don't know.
3: Oh, my God. That
2: number
3: is so
2: two.
3: Terrible.
2: I've never heard of number two.
5: I've never heard of number two in my life.
2: No.
3: Oh, my gosh. That was the worst.
5: It's going to be rough, but regardless, we're going to go in the cave, Alicia, so panic not.
3: But, that was terrible.
5: The odds are against you on this occasion, but you still done your kids proud. You're a great mum.
3: Oh, I don't know about that.
5: Release the beast.
3: Everyone's laughing at me.

0: Why did someone leave scissors right in front of me?
1: Yeah, that's a bit
2: producer funny. Lockie, I think, did that.
0: Okay.
2: Yeah.
0: I get the gist.
3: Okay. Do some arts and crafts, maybe.
0: Yeah. Cut my nails.
3: Just say a quick happy birthday to Nina.
0: Oh, happy birthday, Nina.
2: Not allowed to speak to them, though, so.
0: Oh.
2: Yeah.
3: Oh, beforehand. Yeah, what am I doing?
2: Yeah, can't do that, guys. Well, that's your own rule.
3: Susan. Like, sorry, Susan. I don't know what anybody's doing.
0: There's a dancing monkey here. Do this, do that. I can't talk to them. I can talk to them.
2: It's your rule not to talk to them.
3: No, sorry, I was thinking, I know what I was thinking.
0: Anyway. Let's do it.
3: Yeah, come on, it's 1:15. $1,000 on the thing. Either way, we sing today. I'm excited. 30 seconds on the clock. Your time starts now. The surname Smith originates from which medieval occupation?
0: Blacksmith.
3: Flyball is a sport that uses which animal?
0: Don't know.
3: Released earlier this year, which movie had Ryan Gosling travelling through space?
0: Project Hail Mary?
3: Which wireless technology is named after a Viking king?
0: No idea.
3: Spell catacombs.
0: C-A-T-A-C-O-M-B-S.
3: Stop the clock.
0: Catacombs.
2: Catacombs.
3: Oh, that's a tough one.
0: Catacombs. Really, is that the, that's the people buried underneath the ground?
3: Yeah, I saw the catacombs in Paris. It was quite eerie.
0: Are they always religious people? Catacombs?
2: I don't know.
3: There was thousands of them, the one I saw. Ooh.
2: The smell down there?
3: No, because they died several hundred years ago.
2: I thought that would make them smell worse.
3: It's not fresh.
2: People that died last week.
3: Well, it didn't smell. It's a very good point, but it didn't at all. Okay, we'll bring Alicia back into the fray. How do you reckon you went, Alicia? Yeah.
4: Probably the worst ever.
3: The surname Smith originates from which medieval occupation? It was blacksmith. Susan takes an early 1-0 lead. Flyball is a sport that uses which animal? That's a ridiculous one. Neither of you knew that one.
2: I heard that.
0: No.
3: It's a dog's, believe it or not.
4: Dogs.
3: I guess they throw a frisbee or something and the dog flies and catches
2: to catch it.
3: I don't know. I'm making that up.
2: Sounds good.
3: Still 1-0. Released earlier this year, which movie had Ryan Gosling travelling through space? I think you ended up on Interstellar, Alicia. Susie, you got Project Hail Mary, which was correct.
0: Because you spoke about it all the time, Lutzy.
3: Yeah, I really love that film.
0: I never saw it in the end, but you were talking about it every second week.
2: I watched it.
3: Good movie, right?
2: Very different to what you think it'll be.
3: It was, but in a good way. Which wireless technology is named after a Viking king? I mean, I don't know which Viking king was called Bluetooth, but apparently there was one. So you both didn't get that. Still 2-0. And we ran out of time for you, Alicia, with catacombs, and Susie nailed it. C-A-T-A-C-O-M-B-S. So it is a strong 3-0 victory for Susan O'Neill over Alicia. Now you can wish Nina a happy birthday.
0: Happy birthday, Nina. Happy birthday. And hello, Tyler and Dylan. I know that
3: sometimes
0: siblings don't like to be left out.
3: Let's hit the K. All right, what have I got for you here? I'll tell you what, this will be one for the kids. I've got a $100 Tom's confectionery voucher. 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

0: Lutzie and Susie O'Neill. It's Nick, Lutzie and Susie O'Neill's
1: Producers Press Conference.
2: All right. Hey, settle down. We only have time for one question each, please.
3: Susie!
2: Yes, Susie, Lachlan Sands here from the Studio Surveyor. You've got a function coming up this weekend where you'll be interviewing Lisa Wilkinson about her brand new book all about the Titanic. How good were you at book reports in high school?
4: So bad. I can't believe actually she's asked me to do it in some ways because I've never even been part of a book club. Because they've always scared me because I don't want to meet up with a bunch of ladies and talk about a book.
5: The pressure to read the book too.
4: Pressure to read it and say something sensible about a book. So I'm looking forward to interviewing Lisa because I know that she'll be super professional. But when I think about it, I get a little bit nervous in my tummy.
6: It's a good book to be talking about, though, because it's just a great story. It's not as if you're reading into the textual analysis of the signs and meanings of the semiotics.
5: The discourse.
6: Yeah, exactly. Yeah.
5: What book did you do at school? You know, everyone has a book they do at school. We had To Kill a Mockingbird.
6: Yeah, right.
4: I think I might have did the Great Gatsby.
5: Oh, yeah.
6: I did the Great Gatsby at some point. Yeah. I did the other one where the kids all end up on the island and then try and eat the fat one.
5: Oh, yes. What is that?
4: Is that a thing?
6: Lord of the Flies. Piggy was the one.
4: No. I wasn't into English or books at school.
6: No, I mean, yeah, you had to do it, didn't you?
7: Yeah, you had to.
8: Over there. Ash from The Hollywood Reporter. Nick, with Susie interviewing Lisa Wilkinson at the Powerhouse this weekend, if you could interview absolutely anyone in the world, who would it be?
5: Got a couple. I really want to interview, this will sound blamed in this room, but I really want to interview my favourite band of all time, Rufus Du Sol. I've never, they're Australian. Mm. I've been to like 8 of their shows.
6: Seems attainable.
5: That's what I would have thought. They're like my unicorn. I can never get them. I've never interviewed them.
4: Have we interviewed them on the show at all, Lutzie, or have you? I haven't.
5: They don't do mainstream media as much.
6: But if we had, I wouldn't remember.
5: No, you probably wouldn't. I'd love to sit down with them and do an interview. They're like my all time. There's three.
6: Oh, okay.
5: Yeah, that would be my ideal.
4: Do you know where they're from?
5: Sydney, Alexandria.
4: How old are they?
5: Oh. In their 40s, like late 30s to 40s.
4: About the same age as you?
5: Yeah, similar age to me, yeah. So, I mean, like, you're right, they're obtainable. They feel like, you know, Australia, it should be easy, but I've never been able to.
6: Reach out, mate.
5: Yeah. Oh, trust me, I've tried.
6: Oh, you
5: have?
9: Lutzie, Nick Davis, the Ponciana Post. Of course, we are moving into storm season here in Brisbane. The jacarandas are blooming. As a lifelong Northsider, what is your favourite time of year in this city?
6: Ooh, that's a very good question. I mean, there's something about summer you just can't beat. Christmas, you know. I know it's hot.
4: Love it.
6: But it's not necessarily ginger friendly with the sun. But I'd have to say summer. I'd have to say that time leading into Christmas. I think I enjoy that more than January after Christmas. I think the time leading into Christmas would be my favourite time of the year.
4: Yeah, I don't think you smell the jasmine in the air.
5: It's jasmine.
4: With humidity, but it's a good sweaty. Yeah. You're excited about Christmas coming. It reminds you of being on school holidays.
6: Yes. You know.
5: It's got that feel now already. I'm starting to get that vibe.
6: Yeah, it is. Like, what are we now? Early October. We're almost sort of sliding into that, and you start seeing the Christmas ads.
5: Yes.
4: Yeah, I love that.
6: You know? That's what we like, isn't
4: holidays.
6: It?
7: Just came back from a couple.
6: Sort of like a Paul Kelly album.
4: Yes.
6: You know what I'm saying?
7: Yeah.
6: That sort of vibe. Yes, that's my answer.
2: That concludes the press conference. We'll be taking no more questions.
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11: You are listening to Nova. It is Jace, Lauren and Clint. It's time.
12: Joe's Jokes.
13: Welcome to Joe's Jokes. I hope you guys appreciate them, because when I share them with my workmates, they give me peanuts in return.
14: How about you tell us today's joke?
11: Every week we catch up with Joe. His workmates don't give him the credit he deserves, so we do.
15: Yeah. He sends out an email and no one replies with a joke. And Joe joins us.
11: Come in,
15: this
11: Joe.
15: Morning.
11: Joey.
16: Joe, have you ever thought about producing, like authoring a joke book?
17: I have put that book together for jokes. I also, just a little secret between it, I write poems as well.
11: Oh.
17: So, yeah.
15: Well, get you back on for poetry.
16: What sort of poems? Like haikus?
17: Oh, no, they're just all different types of poems.
15: Funny ones?
17: Someone's birthday. Yeah, they're all funny.
11: Do you blast them out to the staff as well? How do they
17: go? I do. They actually appreciate the poems a little bit.
15: All right, we might do a poem segment.
16: Well, we've got Jace's birthday coming up. Maybe you can pen a poem for Jace's birthday. How about that, Joe?
17: I will.
15: All right, Joe, let's get into some jokes. You got a couple of gags for us this morning?
17: Yeah, I have. Yeah. Guys, I picked up a hitchhiker the other day. Look, he seemed like a nice guy, but after a few miles, he turned around and he asked me if I wasn't afraid that he might be a serial killer. I said, I told him the odds of two serial killers being in the same car was extremely unlikely.
11: Good gear.
15: Get on you, Joe. I like it. You got one more for us?
17: Yeah, I've got a couple more.
15: My
17: wife said, in order to have a peaceful home, we have to leave our problems at the door. Now she's pissed off at me because she's locked outside.
16: That's a good one.
15: Do you know what? The My Wife jokes by you are always the best.
11: They're my favourite.
15: You nail it. All right, Joe, we're going to take some calls. We'll come back to you. 13, 24, 10 if you have a dad joke or a Joe King. All right, Caroline, good morning.
16: Hi, Caroline.
18: Good morning, guys.
11: What do you got for us?
18: Why did the tree blush?
16: Why did the tree blush? Okay, tell us.
18: Because it saw the nature strip.
15: I like it. That's a bonbon.
16: Hey, Mitch.
11: It is.
19: Hi, guys. How are we?
16: Got one for us?
19: Yes. Little Johnny went up to his mum and said, is it bad to have a penis? She said, no. Why? And he goes, well, why is Dad upstairs trying to pull his off?
16: Oh! Wait.
15: Mitch! That's funny.
11: That's good. That's good gear.
15: Well done, Mitch.
16: Okay.
11: G'day, Glenn.
20: Yeah, g'day. How are you going?
11: Yeah, we're good.
15: Top
11: what do you
15: that,
11: got for
15: Glenn.
11: Us? Yeah, top that.
20: A couple of teachers' ones. What's a teacher's favourite nation?
15: What's a peach's favourite nation?
16: Peaches or teacher?
11: Peaches or teachers?
20: Teachers.
11: Teachers. Teachers. What's a teacher's favourite nation?
16: What?
15: Don't know.
20: Explanation.
15: Oh, do you know what? You delivered that like such a dad, just like deadpan. You got another one for us?
20: Yeah. Why did the student eat his homework?
11: Why did the student eat his homework?
15: Why?
20: Because the teacher said it was a piece of cake.
15: Are you a teacher?
20: No, but my ex was.
16: But you're a dad, and they're exceptional.
20: Yeah, dad of three.
15: Yeah, dad. You. Glenn, you really deliver those like a dad. Absolutely zero enthusiasm in them.
16: Hey,
15: deadpan, straight down the line.
16: Joe, you would have been listening to that assortment of jokes. Did one tickle your fancy?
19: Not really. Look, they were funny, but not extremely.
11: Oh, Joe, that's the sort of feedback your staff were giving you.
15: I love you, Joe.
11: Wow.
19: But you know what? Give them credit for trying.
15: All right, Joe, you got one more for us before
11: Wrap
15: we
11: us
15: let
11: up.
15: You go.
19: Yeah, got last one. Guys, talking about Jason and his birthday in September, what does being born in September mean?
15: What does being born in September mean?
19: It means your parents started the year off with a bang.
15: Well done, Joe.
16: That's a good thought for you, Joe. What's your name, Jace?
11: He did the maths there.
15: Good on you, Joe.

0: Jace, Lauren and Clint.
1: Jace, Lauren and Clint.
0: On Nova.
2: Yo, open up, man.
3: Yo, what do you want, man?
2: My girl just caught me.
3: You made her catch you?
2: I don't know how I let this happen.
3: With who?
2: The girl next door, you know? I don't know what to do.
3: Say it wasn't you.
2: All right.

0: This is Nova. You got Jace, Lauren and Clint. So yesterday was my wife's birthday.
1: My wife.
0: Wasn't a milestone birthday, but I did say, what would you like this year? She wanted some art.
1: Mm-hmm. Yes.
0: Now, I'll be honest, we're not huge arty people. Mm-hmm. Anything we got hanging up at home, we pretty much purchased in Bali.
1: Now, is this just a...
2: But you've got the beautiful home.
1: Has she wanted the art for a while? Or,
0: yeah, she has. She like.
1: Or did you get inspiration?
0: She used to paint back in the day.
2: Oh,
1: what
2: cool.
1: What sort of things? Like nudes?
0: No, no.
2: Abstract.
1: What? Animals?
0: She painted me like her French girls. No. No, she just
2: like abstract or sort
0: of
2: art.
0: Yeah. Abstract sort of stuff. Like when she was younger.
1: You nude with grapes is something I never want to see.
0: Yeah, no. You'd never eat grapes again. So
2: but she knew the wall. She's got a wall that she wanted to find a piece
0: There's
2: for.
0: There's a wall in our living room. She wanted a piece for that. Right. She was like, can I make it my birthday present? And I'm like, yep, done. So we bought tickets to the affordable art show.
2: Yes, I'm excited. I'm going today. I'm taking my mom.
1: So now...
0: Clientele, very, very mixed crowd
1: can
0: there.
1: Can just explain what it is? Local artists?
0: Local artists, interstate artists.
1: Great.
2: Australian.
1: Are coming together of sort of... You know, maybe up-and-coming artists,
0: yes,
1: the rest of it.
2: They do it once a year.
0: There
2: right.
0: is a,
2: massive.
0: A lot right. of art on display. And you know what? For someone like myself who's quite new in that world, it was actually a good way of educating myself about, you
1: I
0: know,
1: have one more question.
0: Yep.
2: Because they all have like an area so you can go and talk to the artists.
1: Right.
2: And then if you like their work, maybe you could look at their work first.
1: So
2: later
1: is,
2: down
1: it,
2: the line.
1: Is it already framed?
0: Most of them are, but you can purchase it unframed. You should have seen me. I got right into it. I was sitting there going... I think they were angry when they painted this. It looks moody.
2: Well,
0: there was a lot of those sort of chats.
2: Yeah, it's in the eye of the beholder. Mm-hmm. People get different things out of different pieces.
1: And what did you like? There must have been a few pieces that
0: I liked
1: your
0: the complimentary
1: eye.
0: Drinks when you were right.
1: Oh.
0: That was nice.
1: Hors d'oeuvres?
0: No hors d'oeuvres. A lot of Real Housewives just mingling, a couple of champagnes, some bubbles. When it comes to the art, there were some beautiful pieces. Beautiful pieces, really nice stuff, right? There's a whole collection, and you'll see it when you're there. It's very Palm Springs style. There was an artist that did like very, the flamingos and like, you know, the Art Deco sort of stuff. The only thing that was missing for me was the affordable bit in the affordable art show. Maybe I'm naive, but I didn't realize how much art costs.
2: Yeah.
1: It does. Now,
2: well, people put a lot of time into those pieces.
0: Guys, there was a giant piece which was. Yellow. That was it. It was yellow. And it had one white line down the middle.
2: Beautiful. Did it look nice?
0: Yellow. Like that's
1: and just what's the tag?
0: How much?
1: Oh, it would be
2: how big was it?
1: Maybe 5 to 10.
2: More.
0: I would say the size of the TV screen behind me.
2: 20.
0: Was $9,000.
2: Yeah.
0: $9,000. It's yellow with a white line through it.
1: Mm.
0: I died.
2: Dear, well, you don't look dead. You sort of look.
0: The only thing I could afford, I kid you not, was the size of like a little picture frame that goes
2: what
0: on a
2: I
0: desk.
2: I'd said to you yesterday.
0: And you're
2: what's
0: right.
2: Your
0: it wasn't,
2: going
0: it wasn't
2: into
0: a bargaining
2: it.
0: Sort of environment.
2: No, it's an art gallery.
0: Yeah.
2: These people spend so much time painting and doing these beautiful works. But there's also like prints and there's definitely different price ranges.
0: I was looking, you know when you go to IKEA, right, and sometimes there's the bargain corner, you know where it's like like couches
1: where
0: that might be missing
1: frame,
0: a leg.
1: The frames
0: or,
1: are a little bit chipped or something.
0: Exactly, yeah. No bargain corner.
1: You make a lot of money, Jay, so I'm surprised you're looking for a bargain corner.
2: Yeah, but these people, like they put, do you know how long it takes to do a piece of art? And it's like, it's their
0: Lauren,
2: time
0: it's
2: to put
0: yellow.
2: Their works on display.
0: This piece
2: okay,
0: was...
2: you don't like that one. You didn't like anything else there?
0: No, there's some lovely stuff, but I couldn't afford it. Like, it was very expensive.
1: Yeah.
0: Very expensive.
2: Art is, arts, I mean, but like, not all art is expensive. You can get prints of things. You can
1: yes.
2: get.
0: We're about halfway through. I'm like, Adairs, they still do prints, don't they?
1: They do nice prints.
0: There you go. Thank you.
1: They do nice prints.
2: But yeah, art can be very, very expensive.
0: Oh, yeah. I think I was just a little bit thrown by the affordable bit in the title. But lovely artists. Beautiful work.
2: I can't wait to go today. I'm excited to see all the artists at work.
0: Can you send me a review when you see the yellow print?
2: Yeah,
0: you won't miss it.
2: I bet I love it and I bet it's not a print.
0: I mean,
2: what was the meaning behind it?
0: I didn't read the blurb.
2: You just looked at it and went, nah, I'm dead.
0: No, I looked at it. By then, Lou and I were like, okay, we're playing prices, right? Let's guess how much
1: is this
0: that
1: the
0: one
1: yellow
0: was.
1: One?
0: The yellow one.
1: I know the one. It's Spice. Remember the Icy Pulse? It's like
0: yes.
1: a Splice.
0: Yes,
2: have you already
0: like
2: seen it? Did you already go?
1: Yeah.
0: It is
2: when
0: like
2: did you go?
1: Yeah, it's Splice.
0: Well, see, now it's got some meaning. Clint,
1: he could have gone and given it a lick.
3: Love. Jase, Lauren and Clint.
4: Jase, Lauren and Clint.
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0: morning, Jess.
1: Good morning.
0: Top of the morning to you.
2: Hello,
1: Jizzy. Hello.
2: Now, what have you seen in your suburb?
1: In my suburb, right outside my apartment, walking in and out, there's been a car parked there for the last number of days. And every day that I go by, the car hasn't moved and it's getting an extra parking ticket. It's gone from one
3: I thought you got a ticket that was three.
1: Three parking tickets, and they're all fresh. Like, it has to be day after day after day.
0: I was about to say, question, is it a 24-hour period? Must be.
2: Must be.
4: No, I was always told.
2: Once you got a ticket, you get a ticket,
4: you can leave that thing there for years.
0: What sort of car?
1: You know what? If I was colorblind, I would have said it was Clint Stanaway's Mercedes sports car. It's the same car, just different color.
4: No, it's not.
1: There must be something with the Mercedes drivers, though.
4: But what, there's arrogant?
2: There's also something with the parking inspectors.
1: They're ruthless.
2: I've seen them run up the street in my street when people haven't put a permit on their car. Sometimes they've gone in to get a permit, and I've seen it on my cameras of them running up to be like, oh, they've parked the car without a permit. And they've gone inside the house to get the visitor permit. Don't get me started on that.
4: What do they call them? Grey ghosts.
2: These ones are in navy blue.
0: The conversation
4: doesn't work then.
2: No, navy blue. And they're not ghosts. You see them all the time.
0: When you come back to the car.
2: And they park illegally.
4: They park illegally, Lauren.
2: And I'm like, you're in an illegal spot.
4: You're in a no standing zone in your little Hyundai Elantra.
0: I rocked up the other day and he was mid-ticket printing.
4: For you?
0: Yeah.
4: And you just drive off.
0: No, you don't.
4: You drive off.
0: I laughed and said, got me.
2: We had my brother-in-law staying with us, and now you have to do a digital parking permit. As you know, that really upsets me. And I put in his number plate, and I put it in as a O instead of a zero.
1: Oh.
2: And I had no idea, and I got a parking ticket.
0: Well, that's on you.
4: Well, no, sure, you can.
2: It looked like an O to me.
4: Question. You can object.
0: Do they drive your street? Because some of them now, they just drive along and they've got cameras on a little car so they don't even get out.
2: And a lot of them have sensors, so you can't even stay for 1 minute extra. They get a notification.
4: Just go back a little bit to you and him handing you a ticket. That ticket isn't worth the paper it's printed on.
0: What do you mean? It was out the front of work.
4: They've got to stick it to your windshield and get a photo of it for it to be a legitimate ticket.
2: I thought once they printed it.
0: Yeah, he'd printed it.
4: But it has to go onto the car. You're out of there before it's... Yeah, so that's why if they're still on their little funny computer, you get in, you drive off. They haven't stuck it to your windshield. That ticket ain't worth the...
0: No.
2: But then some of them have sensors and they come and back time it to when you were in the sensor.
0: But you're saying if that ticket doesn't hit the windshield...
4: From what I'm told.
2: That's a good rule, Clint.
0: Yeah. Great rule.
2: They should have to have a photo of, and you can chase me down the street if you want to try and get it.
0: I'd be like, Lauren, I'll distract him. Quick, get in your car and leave.
2: I'd be on the Tesla app turning my windscreen wiper.
4: Peter, you get in, you drive off. They haven't stuck it to your windshield. That ticket.

0: used to get my classes at uni finished at like when I was in the city, and it was 4:30 Clearway, and the class finished at 4:25. And if one person asked an extra question, you would get, and you could go over.
1: Oh, yeah.
0: You'd get 10 people in my class would get their cars towed or parking fines.
2: Yeah.
0: And I got so many parking fines that I hadn't paid this. I'm not proud of this. I paid them eventually.
1: Oh, this is when the sheriff came.
0: But it was one of those.
1: Sheriff. Wait,
0: you tell the story. It was when the sheriff came. And do you remember what happened?
1: No. I'm just saying it's when the sheriff came.
0: So I clamped my tyres and I was with my friend Nick because I had an overdue parking fine that was so far overdue. And then a car parked so close to me that they... The police couldn't get the tyre clamp off because they have to pull it down. And if you're parked not parallel, you park next to each other. And I was like, well, I've got to go to a girls' lunch. And so the police gave me a little ride to the lunch.
2: The sheriff?
0: Mm.
1: In the paddy wagon park?
2: What was the combo like?
0: I was just like, thanks for the ride. You've saved me an Uber. But he's like, well, I've cost you $500 with the tyre clamp. I was like, that's true. There's no winners here, are
1: there? But that's a deal with that on Monday issue. Yeah. That's not today.
3: Well, at home, they skip the parking.
2: At home in
3: Ireland.
2: Oh, thank you. Just in case we didn't pick
3: up
2: on the accent.
3: The motherland. They skip the parking tickets and go straight to a clamp.
2: Oh,
3: you get a clamp straight away.
0: What, for one
2: That's
0: ticket?
2: Some serious business.
3: Yeah, if you've overstayed your parking
0: spot. They clamp you?
3: They clamp you straight away and the councils go around and they are...
0: Hardcore.
2: Ruthless.
0: Oh, no.
2: Okay, so 13, 24, 10, have you been clamped? Also, if anyone knows, can dispel those myths about parking
0: tickets. Oh, your parking
2: inspector. Like the, you know, the whole one ticket is enough to leave the car there forever.
1: 13, 24, 10 is our number. I got clamped on private property, which I didn't know was allowed.
0: Oh.
1: I'll tell you about it when we hit the phones next.
0: Or have you ever met the sheriff? Have you ever had to have a meeting with the sheriff?
1: The sheriff.
0: There's a few... Still got them on speaker. I've got their number if you need them.
4: This is Jace, Lauren and Clint.
0: Turn it up.
4: On Nova.
5: Let's get the party started. See you at the bar, you was hardly talking. That's when I knew that your heart was scarring. Friends to lovers need a part to star in. Like, wait, babe, let me ask.

0: 5'9" brown eyes.
1: Thanks for joining us. You're listening to Nova. It is Jace, Lauren and Clint with you.
2: We're talking about all things parking tickets, parking inspectors, wheel clamping.
3: Sheriffs.
2: It's so annoying,
3: have you met
2: obviously.
3: The sheriff?
1: I met your friend, the sheriff.
2: And just quickly to clear up a few things, I've done some research because I am the researched one on this show.
3: Yes, you are. You're the news guy.
2: It turns out you can indeed get more than one ticket.
1: Really?
2: At a time.
1: Did you look
3: in the same day?
2: Yeah, it is discretionary. Like, as in, if they see a ticket, they don't. But of course, they're going to.
3: Of course.
2: Do they get a commission for more parking tickets?
3: We've discussed this many times too.
2: And?
3: I don't know the answer.
2: I'll Google that next. Yeah. And also,
3: I think they said they don't. But
1: what's
3: I don't
1: the other myth?
2: Well, in terms of, I was always under the impression they have to take a photo of the ticket on the dash for it to be on the windscreen for it to be valid.
3: Mm.
2: Some councils now issue digital tickets. So that's
3: in Queensland.
2: Not the case.
3: My brother-in-law was telling me, you just overstay your welcome and you don't know until you get the letter in the mail. And you're you think you've got away with it and then you get the letter.
1: Yeah, got him. That sucks. You think we'd learn. The radio station I used to work at in New Zealand, our parking was sort of down the street. Mm. Only the executives could park underneath in the building.
3: Oh, yeah.
1: And sometimes, you know, if it was raining and stuff, you'd be like, I don't want to walk from down the street. Mm. So I'd park in like little visitor bays underneath.
2: Good.
1: You get a couple of warnings and...
3: What? You don't get a fine in the visitor bay, do you?
1: They wheel clamped me.
3: Oh.
1: The radio station car park, wheel clamped
3: me. Yeah, yeah, yeah. Well, you're not visiting, get out.
1: But clamped!
2: I mean,
3: you park out on the street a lot of mornings and you run the risk of a fine every morning. How many have you picked up down
1: only
3: there?
1: Only two.
2: Well, and
3: South
2: I would
3: Melbourne,
2: say that's good. That's,
1: No.
3: There's money to be made in South Melbourne.
2: In uni days, I mean, a parking permit at uni was $400, which as a uni student, that was
1: down here, there are
2: hard to find that sort of money. But if you got away with a couple of fines worth 40, you're ahead.
1: Yeah.
2: So that's the sort of, you know, gauntlet that you run.
3: Mm.
4: Hello, Paul. Good morning.
3: Where did you get your tyres clamped and why?
2: Oh, Paulie.
4: We had a few years ago, I was at Frankston Shopping Centre, Bayside.
3: Yep.
4: And I got stung by the sheriff. They had one of those cars go around with vans, drive around the shopping centre and scan your license plate.
2: And just on that, Paul, they're so poxy, those little cars, aren't they?
1: Hang on.
4: They're very boxy.
1: What are they scanning for in the car park?
3: They scan the number plates, and if you've got many, because you get your tyres clamped when you've got many overdue.
1: Oh, they
3: fines.
1: Come looking for you as well.
3: Yes, they go and scan number plates and go, oh, that car has 7 unpaid number plates.
4: Mine was about 10K in unpaid tolls.
1: Oh, yeah. So
2: that'll do it.
3: Do you know what?
1: Tolls will
3: the
1: get
3: tolls.
1: You.
3: I got done on the tolls at uni too. I just had no idea.
2: Mm. Okay, so you were
3: clamped. When the tolls first came in, it was very confusing. And it was like $4 for the toll. If you didn't pay it, it went up to $20. And then it went up to like
2: $700.
1: Mm. I don't have a thing in my car, but I've registered the number plate. Does that work?
3: Yeah, you don't need it.
2: Yeah,
1: right, okay,
2: you, but you incur a further charge.
1: Oh, do you?
2: Yeah. Yep.
3: What do you mean?
2: Well, if you haven't got the e-tag.
1: No.
2: And you've just got it's more expensive.
3: What?
2: Mm. If it's just linked to a number plate.
1: Oh,
3: I didn't know that.
1: No.
3: Why don't they just let it go to a number plate? No one wants that annoying little
2: thing. Because I think it's admin. It's admin for them.
1: Well, it's admin for us having the little thing in there.
3: Oh, I didn't know that.
2: Anyway, sorry, Paul, where were we?
1: Every day's a school day.
4: Yeah, so I was out shopping and I saw the sticker and the clamp of my car and they had to get the sheriff, call them, waited about an hour. And, I said, I can't afford to pay 10K right then and there. So they actually came over a few nights later with this massive folder of printed out fines. and they basically arrested me and I had to show up to the magistrate's court to get a payment plan. They arrest you and the courts when I went, they wrote it down to like 2K and I just paid it off.
3: Yeah, you put it on a payment plan.
1: But also, like, that's what we're clogging up the court system with.
3: Yeah.
1: Like, come on.
3: Just chuck them on a payment plan. The sheriff can do that.
1: You know what? The sheriffs are wannabe cops. They're like the bloody mall cops of this city.
2: Yeah.
1: Should I?
2: Yeah, I don't know.
1: To pick
2: what
1: a
2: do you got outstanding?
3: I think they do a wonderful job.
2: I think they're outstanding at their job.
1: Well, I think they obviously weren't qualified enough to be proper cops, so they're driving around in that funny
3: friends of the
1: car.
3: Brand, sheriffs. I like you all. Don't come at me. Come at Jason.
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0: This is Jace, Lauren and Clint on Nova. 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
0: 13-24-10 is our number.
3: And we will celebrate with you loud and proud.
0: Big or small.
3: Okay.
0: Actually, you know what? I went rogue.
3: Yeah.
0: I ordered something different at the pub for the first time on the weekend.
3: What did you order?
0: Oh, just like a different meal. I did prawns and onion rings.
3: Prawns and onion rings.
0: Mm,
3: okay, well done, Jace. Good on you.
4: Rogue, which, but okay. Just,
0: you know. But you know, like creature of habit, always normally get the same meal.
3: One may say that your palate is maturing.
0: Is he mocking me?
3: A little.
4: Did you get like pre-crumbed onion rings or did you make them?
0: No, they were like a battered onion ring.
3: Onion.
4: But pre-battered.
0: Yeah. What do you mean? Pre.
3: Oh, he went to the pub. That's what he ordered.
4: Sorry, at the pub.
0: Yeah. Oh, God, no, I didn't make them.
3: Prawns and onion rings.
4: I do love an onion ring.
3: Onion.
4: I love an onion
3: ring. Yeah, so do I. They're very good.
0: You're mocking the way
3: I
0: say.
3: Yes, of course we are. Okay, let's open the phone lines and speak to Henny. Hello, Henny. Hello.
5: Hi.
0: Hello.
4: Hi.
3: Now, what did you do?
5: I went to my nana's house for sleep over the first time with my sister.
4: Oh, you went to nana's for a sleepover.
3: Well,
4: for
3: Henny.
4: Henny, how old are you?
5: Six.
0: Oh, that's.
4: And did you have a great time?
0: That's big.
5: Yeah.
4: Did nana let you have any treats that mum and dad wouldn't let you have?
0: Oh, yeah.
5: So let me have some in the morning.
4: Oh, yeah, treats in the morning nice. Before sending
3: that.
4: You home.
3: Now, Henny, did Nan let you stay up late?
5: No.
3: No.
4: Nana was exhausted. She's tired. Nana was ready to put them to bed at 4 p.m.
0: Yeah, exactly. Nana reads
3: all right,
0: at 3.
3: Well done, Henny.
0: That's cool. First sleepover is always a massive thing.
3: Yeah.
0: Big deal.
4: Laura, good morning. What are you celebrating? What did you do for the first time?
6: Well, I don't know if I'll be celebrating it, but I did our wheels on the weekend.
4: Oh, do you know what? It's a clapper in.
3: You know, celebrate it.
4: It's one of those, riding a wheel.
0: Oh,
4: it's
0: yeah.
4: one of those jobs that you put off. You talk about doing.
6: I know. We all know we're going to get there, but it's not something we want to face.
4: No.
6: But anyway, it's done now,
4: Any arguments over it?
6: Well, no, everything he has comes to me and everything I have. I don't know.
0: And then what about in the...
4: Heaven forbid you...
0: At the same time.
4: At the same time.
0: Yeah. Who gets the kids?
6: I know. Then our daughter gets everything.
3: I don't think you ask who gets the kids.
0: What do you mean?
3: I don't think you put your kids in the will.
0: You do. You have to.
4: What, when my mother dies, she's going to go, okay, Lauren.
3: Oh, everyone's nodding furiously. You do.
0: Yeah. Absolutely.
3: I thought it was just your jewellery and your house.
0: No, that's putting the kids in your will.
4: At what age can my mother stop handing me over to someone?
0: No. No one's going to get you. That's fine. But, like, say if I died, and say if Lou and I perish tomorrow.
3: Oh, okay.
0: Where are the kids going? Can you not cross your fingers?
4: I didn't do that.
0: You did both hands. You had your fingers crossed, both hands.
4: Clint, that was you.
0: I thought you'd at least want Lou to live.
3: Is that because you want the kids? That's your punishment. You can have Jace's kids.
4: I'll get Archie, you get Hudson.
0: No, you've got to keep.
4: Felix can fend for himself.
0: No,
4: you've got to
0: keep them together.
4: Can you divide them up in the will?
0: No, you can, but you wouldn't.
4: So do you have to ask the person? Because what if all of a sudden I get the kid and I'm like, I don't want the kids.
0: That's my ultimate final prank.
4: Do I need to approve
0: prank.
4: That?
0: No, it's my ultimate final prank.
4: Do you have
0: prank.
4: To approve
3: yeah,
4: it?
3: Yeah, sure, you need Click permission
0: boat,
3: slip.
0: You get the kids.
4: I just wanted the jewellery.
0: No.
4: I just wanted the jewellery and the flat screen TV.
0: The jewellery's attached to the kids and they like watching the TV, so it's a package deal.
4: Oh, God. I didn't know you put your...
3: No, I didn't either.
4: I thought
3: either.
4: That was the role of the
3: that's
4: godparent.
3: That's unfair.
0: No, that's what I'm saying. Godparents now is a token thing. It means nothing.
3: That's unfair.
4: Oh, okay, cool. How are
3: your
4: kids going at that Catholic school?
0: Sorry?
4: Jason, how are the kids going at Catholic school where they had to get christened to go to?
3: Yeah, it obviously means a lot to the church.
4: It means nothing.
0: But just when it comes to the Hawkins.
4: Your kids are going to get kicked out of school because you're going to say something like
0: I'm not saying it. No.
4: I mean, that's kick-outable, I reckon.
0: No, it isn't.
4: Hello, Wendy.
7: Hello.
4: What are you celebrating on this wonderful Milestone Monday?
7: I auditioned for Tipping Point and I made...
4: This is my dream.
7: I made bug noises. I made a total fool of myself, but
4: Hang on. Talk us through. So you go to the audition and you have to do something kooky to stand out?
7: Yes, you have to do something kooky.
4: And what noises did you do?
7: Bug noises.
3: Bug.
4: Okay, give us some more. Tell us the bug and then...
3: Okay, so I'm Todd Woodbridge. Hey, Wendy.
0: Look at my logie.
3: I hear you do bug noises. Give us a taste.
4: That's a cricket.
3: What else do you do, Wendy?
8: And then I went...
3: What's that, like a horse?
4: That sounds like
8: a
4: monkey.
8: And now I'm doing it on radio.
4: So. Clap her
3: yeah,
4: in.
3: Yeah, good idea.
0: And have they said you're going to get a spot?
8: They said I could find out next week. Or up to 2 years, so sorry.
0: Oh, 2 years?
4: Oh, I mean, there's that many people trying to get on the tip. Well, who's got Todd? I've got Todd's number.
3: You know
4: let's,
3: what?
4: Let's text Todd and say, get the insect lady on.
0: Can you
4: on.
0: Text him now?
3: The bug lady.
4: Was
3: it's,
4: Todd there? Todd.
8: Yeah, Todd was there. He's lovely.
4: Todd.
3: Well, it's Logie Award winning with the Tipping Point.
4: Hi, Todd.
8: Yeah, they had the Logie there.
3: Of course they had the Logie there.
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I'm impressed. Jody and Hazy are moments away from six. 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
2: 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So much cash up for grabs with Novus. 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
1: What about this? 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
1: And Cheese Fest is happening this weekend. 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
2: So much on the way. More winners, more often. It's going to be a fun show. We'll chat.

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1: 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Traffic lights flashing yellow, Morphettville, Morphett Road near Bray Street. Commercial Road is closed in Port Adelaide outbound due to urgent works near Russell Street with detours in place there. 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Partly cloudy to start your week today at 19. Right now, it's 14 degrees. On Adelaide's Nova 919.
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2: Good morning, Susie Thompson with you. New polling shows voters are blaming the Albanese government for cost of living pressures. The latest Resolve Political Monitor shows 46% of respondents believe Labor's at fault for the economic crunch. Just 9% blame global events. Despite this, Labor's primary vote has risen 1 point to 29%, while support for One Nation has softened. A man's been found dead after a bush doof party near the border of New South Wales and Queensland. Bystanders tried to revive the 53-year-old who was found an hour west of Casino. A crime scene's been established and inquiries are continuing. A woman's in hospital after she was hit by a car which was allegedly stolen and had been seen being driven erratically in Melbourne. A 16-year-old boy has been arrested. Police have ruled out an act of terrorism and don't believe it was a targeted attack. Family and friends of a Perth man fatally attacked by a shark last month have gathered to remember the father of two. 63-year-old Greg O'Neill died while swimming just 15 metres from shore at Sorrento Beach. And new research has revealed upper gastrointestinal cancers have become the most deadly in Australia. One person dies of one of those cancers every 57 minutes. Upper GI cancers include those of the liver, pancreas, bile ducts, stomach and esophagus. Nova Sport is next.
0: Nova Sport.
2: Brody Kostecki and Todd Hazelwood are two-time Bathurst winners after a nail-biting finish at the Great Race. The duo breaking their own record for the fastest ever Bathurst 1000, overtaking Chevrolet's Anton Dipascali on the final lap after he ran out of fuel. And the Gillaroos are in camp on the New South Wales Central Coast ahead of their first game of the World Cup on Friday night. The Aussie women will clash with Samoa at Combank Stadium. Coach Jess Skinner urging Aussies to get out in big numbers.
3: We know that going into that territory and from experience last year that Samoa does bring a massive crowd and a sea of blue, so we want to make sure there's green and yellow amongst that too.
2: And you're up to date on Nova.
0: Nova! Jodie and Hazy. Adelaide's favourite way to wake up.
2: Host ahead of their first game of the World Cup on Friday night. The Aussie women will clash with Samoa at Combank Stadium. Coach Jess Skinner urging Aussies to get out in big numbers.
3: We know that going into that territory and from experience last year that Samoa does bring a massive crowd and a sea of blue, so we want to make sure there's green and yellow amongst that too.

0: the weekend.
1: Short little spot. Did you guys get hailed on?
0: We didn't get hail, but we had our side doors open.
1: Yeah.
0: Unbeknownst to us, it was going to rain sideways, so all our lounge room got wet. Because it all just came inside.
1: Well, I left my window open into my bedroom. I haven't told Cara yet. And absolutely almost flooded the bedroom, so good stuff.
0: Good, thanks.
1: Yeah, that's going to go down really well when I release that, when it gets all mouldy under the carpet.
0: Yeah, cool.
1: Cool.
0: Yeah, because it's not your house either. It's the in-laws' house.
1: Yep, keep that on the DL.
0: Yeah, okay.
1: Hey, coming up 7:30, massive announcement. I'll say this, a really, really sexy announcement.
0: Oh, it's sexy. Maybe that's why I've got the girls out this morning. Well,
1: we need to address that a little bit later on because it's quite a crowd in here.
0: just you mean,
1: hell of a crowd.
0: Just you mean the cleavage.
1: Oh, my very goodness. I've still got it though, Jones.
0: Thanks. He says he's averting his eyes, looking everywhere in the studio.
1: It's hot in here, isn't it? It's hot in here. Anyone got some sunglasses? I'm going to play Risk a little bit later on as well.
0: Yes.
1: Okay, two envelopes. First envelope, probably got a nice prize in it, but do you risk it all and see what's in envelope two, you greedy little thing? All right, we'll catch you at 6 o'clock, I guess. We'll also play the 1 Note 1 to 2 excellent prizes up for grabs. Gosh, I'm distracted. My very goodness, where do I look?
0: You'll catch all four of us.

0: 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Or
1: you could risk it.
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0: morning. It's Jodie and Hazy on Nova 919. Quiz A, big congratulations to Producer Lucy yes. and our boss, Josh, who got engaged a few days ago.
1: Congratulations, quite seriously, you are two of our favourite people. We're a very small team here at Nova and you're such an important part of it. And for the two of you to finally get engaged is magnificent. Tell us everything, Josh, you love being on air.
2: I do.
0: Do you ever just say, we cannot get this man on air? Like, you cannot under any circumstances. And we go, you have to get on air and tell us about the preparation because from one man to another, you think that everything is going to go swimmingly perfect and you think that everything is going to go down to the minute. If something goes wrong in terms of one little bit of preparation, it can be chaos.
2: Oh, it's the most stressful time. And Hazy, I know you've got a great story for when you propose, but you just don't want to stuff it up.
1: Yes.
2: And you spend months planning this one moment. And the girls probably have no idea the stress that we have because you want to keep it a surprise because otherwise it's going to fall flat on the day. So Lucy had absolutely no idea, which I thought that was going to be the real challenge for me. I was like, nah, she'll pick up on something. But the day before, so this happened on Saturday. So on Friday, I'd obviously asked Lucy's dad for permission.
1: Mm-hmm.
2: Tick. Excellent. He sent me a text on the Friday morning saying that I think Sal is the only one that's going to be there, which is Lucy's mum.
1: Yeah.
2: She's going to be the only one that's going to rock up on the day because we have to look after Lucy's dog on the farm. It's brown snake season, so there's a threat.
0: Gosh, it must be an impressive dog. Must be a really good boy.
2: Not spoiled. Anyway, fast forward 30 minutes. Then we get our lawns mowed because I was going to do the proposal in our backyard with some farm animals. And the reason for that is Lucy grew up on a farm and she loves every single animal. So I thought that was quite personal. So doing that in her backyard, I was like, right, we'll get the lawns done so it's looking schmick.
1: Yeah,
2: exactly. Anyway, our family friend that does our lawns every few weeks messaged me on the Friday the day before and said, I'm so sorry, I've had car issues. I won't be able to do your lawns. Oh, can I come and do it next week?
1: Just call it off. Call it off at this point. Call the whole thing off.
2: Well, at this stage,
0: regroup. I was like, Lucy doesn't know what's going on.
2: Well, I was thinking like bad things come in three and I was like, that's two.
1: Mm.
2: Anyway, then I was like, right, I'm just going to have to push on. This has to go ahead because I'd organised for everything to happen the following day. The place where I organised to get these farm animals from, they called me at 8:30 Saturday morning and said, I'm really sorry. One of our colleagues has slept through. We're going to be running late.
0: Just honest too, by the way. I mean, I would have lied.
1: Yeah.
2: So I'm thinking, right, these guys are going to be late. We're on a time schedule here because everything was organised to the minute. I had Lucy out for breakfast, which I had organised with one of our friends to take her out so then I could set everything up at the house.
1: Mm.
2: Lucy was told to be back by about 10:15. The animals would be set up at 10. So I was like, right, everything is going to go perfect. Absolutely not. So when they said they're running late, I was like, oh God, if Lucy comes back before the animals are even there, that's going to be a disaster. So when they said that they were running late, I was like, oh, God. So then I messaged my friend who had taken Lucy out for breakfast and said, just
1: delay.
2: Stay a little bit longer at breakfast because we need the animals set up. They finally got set up. The animals, they were great. 10 minutes before the proposal, our next door neighbours started mowing their lawns.
1: No.
0: Oh, my gosh. You're like kidding.
2: And at this stage, I was like,
1: "Can't get my lawn mowed, but the neighbours want to mow theirs."
0: Lucy, will you do me the honour?
2: Luckily, our neighbours were then told that a proposal was about to happen, and they were happy to stop doing their lawns.
1: Yeah,
2: I think that was pretty much the last thing that went.
0: Last hurdle.
2: Oh yeah.
1: Oh no! Well, then I was late.
2: Oh, actually,
0: so you clearly had no idea.
1: No, I had
0: and that's
1: no
0: the best
1: idea.
0: Thing. Through all of this and through the panic and the stress and you would have been sweating like a champion, you had no idea.
1: No, none. And this breakfast that I went out for with a girlfriend, I was having a great time and then she got an extra coffee and I was like, yeah, this is so nice. We should do this more.
3: Yeah.
1: When she dropped me home, I said, oh, do you want to come in and say hi to Josh? And she was like, nah, I got to run, but have a good day though. And like nearly kicked me out of the car and I was like,
3: wow, you've known Josh for 20 years. That's a bit weird, wow. But okay, maybe you're busy. So then I just went inside thinking I was about to get on with my day.
0: And then what? And you're saying the first thing that you saw was all the animals, so then you knew something was going on?
3: It was all quiet. I could see the door was open. I was like, oh, Josh is outside. And then I saw this fence and then I heard a lamb. And I was like, there seems to be a lamb here behind this ginormous sign that says, Lucy, will you marry me?
0: Oh, that's nice.
3: Josh got down on one knee.
0: Oh, what an athlete. Well done.
3: And we had our friends Kale and Kayla, the famous Kale Porter from Nova. They were there filming everything.
0: Of course. Aww. Nice.
3: And there were four lambs and two goats, some guinea pigs and some chicks. Yeah. And one rabbit. And, Josh got on one knee.
0: Oh, that's nice.
3: That is so nice.
0: Did you say yes straight away? Or did you, like, give me 24 hours? With a tear.
3: I cried, yes. I was shaking a fair bit. I did say yes pretty quickly. And that was perfect. It was perfect.
1: Oh, and so for all the girly pops playing along at home, describe the ring, which is beautiful, by the way.
3: Thank you. It's a jewel stone. I believe they call it the Trois et moi ring, which means you and me in French.
1: Oh.
3: I've got one pear next to one diamond. The pear is a blue sapphire, though.
1: I love
3: it. I've got a sapphire and a diamond.
1: Oh, the sapphire is so beautiful. I love that pop of blue.
0: Oh, that's nice, guys. Oh, well done.
1: Congratulations.
0: Really nice.
1: That is amazing.
3: Yay, we're engaged!
1: I've been saying that a lot.
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1: Calling it early, going to be a great show this morning, guys. We have so many chances for you to be a winner.
0: Spot on, Jode. So much cash up for grabs with Novus. Risk it. Two envelopes, one decision. Will you take the risk?
1: What about this? We've got a very sexy announcement at 7:30 this morning. 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
0: 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That's also sexy.
1: And Cheese Fest is happening this weekend. We've got so many tickets to give away every day this week.
0: So much on the way. More winners, more often. It's going to be a fun show. We'll chat with you shortly at 6.
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24: 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Traffic lights flashing yellow in Morpher Hill on Morpher Road near Bray Street. Commercial road is closed outbound in Port Adelaide due to urgent works near Russell Street. Detours in place. 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Partly cloudy today at 19, and right now it's 15 degrees. Traffic and weather every 15 minutes with Jody and Hazy. 6 till 10 weekday mornings on Nova 919.
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25: Good morning, it's Anne Chanderson. More than half of Aussies want PM Anthony Albanese and Treasurer Jim Chalmers to cut government spending to fight inflation. The latest news poll also shows One Nation's primary vote has slipped 28% to be one behind Labor, with the coalition further back on 20%. Australia's east coast could soon be on the water's edge of Trump Ocean. The US president has floated the idea of renaming either the Pacific or Atlantic Oceans in his name, just because he can. Or the other option, the Ocean of the Americas. Carlton has confirmed two players have been hospitalised after partying together over the weekend. Lachie Cowan and Will Hayward were both treated. One is accused of an incident involving a recreational drug and the other split his head in the shower. Pope Leo will have surgery this week after doctors found a small growth on his lung. The Vatican hasn't confirmed if the nodule is believed to be malignant. And Kim Kardashian's first comment to broadcaster Martin Brundle has gone viral after he finally got to interview her at the Singapore GP following an embarrassing snub at the Monaco GP 4 months ago. She asked, did we get off on the wrong foot? Well, trackside cheer on her boyfriend Lewis Hamilton. Sports next.
12: All the thrills and spills of the weekend, brought to you by Domino's. Drop everything. It's Domino's.
23: Nova Sport.
0: The Adelaide 36ers have broken their losing streak to defeat the Sydney Kings by 6 points. Rivals Bryce Cotton and Kendrick Davis butted heads throughout the whole game with the final score 84-78. And Steve Smith has become the greatest catcher in Test cricket after two glorious pieces of slips fielding on day three of the first Test against South Africa. The Aussies are in control. Stumps at the end of day three. They're none for 33, leading South Africa by 139 runs.
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4: 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Right now,

0: is Adelaide's favourite way to wake up. Jodie and Hazy. The only way to wake up. Woo!
1: Oh, good morning to you. Welcome to your Monday. And for the parents playing along at home, back to school.
2: You did it, parents. Well done. Hell of a stint too. 2 weeks of absolute bliss. Am I right?
1: No.
2: Winkety wink, wink, wink.
1: 2 weeks of infighting, of I'm bored, of there's nothing in the fridge to eat, why can't we Uber Eats, et cetera, et cetera.
2: Yes.
1: And a lot of parents going, can you guys please, just please, get along.
2: Yeah. And a lot of, is it just my 5 or 6-year-old who really, really takes a stand and demands to eat chocolate for breakfast?
1: Does she?
2: And will sneak in some chocolate for
1: and
2: breakfast.
1: And I'm pretty sure that mum doesn't allow that to happen on her watch, but dad, on the other hand.
2: Yeah. Mm-hmm. You know when your 5 or your 6-year-old then starts asking for dessert after breakfast?
1: Yeah.
2: Starts to try and incorporate dessert after every single meal?
1: My
2: it's very American.
1: 6-year-old came out the other day. And I said to her, have you just been eating chocolate? And this was like 7:30 in the morning. Yeah. And she's like, looked me square in the eye and went, nah.
2: No, with this chocolate right around her mouth.
1: And I said,
2: no,
1: why?
2: You're crazy. And you're like, oh, the gaslight exists in this one.
1: I was like, why do you have a chocolate mustache then? So the evidence appears otherwise. But anyway, back to school today. Thank goodness for that.
2: All good stuff, guys. Hey, 7:30 this morning, we've got a massive announcement. And we'll say this much. It's a really, really sexy announcement. That's
1: ooh.
2: Right. It's going to make you go, oh, wow, okay.
1: Ooh. Oh, hey.
2: Ooh, I'm starting to blush. Is it hot in here?
1: And I've dressed up or dressed down for the occasion today.
2: Yeah, good question. We probably need to address that formally a little bit later on because I'm still trying to adjust with what's happening here with all the ladies. And when I say ladies, I don't mean also producer Maggie and producer Lucy. I'm talking about your ladies, Jones.
1: Well, we can explain. The girls just decided for a Monday morning they'd come out to play. You know what I mean?
2: Did they?
1: Yeah.
2: Really brighten things up for a Monday.
1: Mm-hmm.
2: You've got yourself a little tan as well, haven't you?
1: Oh, I am tanned. Yes,
2: yeah.
1: I am. I mean, some of it's natural, some of it's not.
2: Yeah.
1: Again, you can work out which is which. I don't mind.
2: Okay, hard for me to see because I'm just going to keep straight, straight eyes, straight face right down the barrel. Okay, I don't know where to look.
1: Producer Maggie's like, why is he staring at me so intently today?
2: Because Maggie's wearing quite a big hoodie.
1: Yeah. Old mate, Lucy's got a cardigan
2: on. Lucy's got the cardigan on. Yeah.
1: And Jodes has got what can only be described as some sort of corset situation.
2: Yeah. Okay. Hey, great cardio though, producer Lucy.
1: Yeah,
2: brought up real sexy stuff.
1: Yeah.
3: Tie neck, unlike Jodie's attire.
2: Oh. Whoa! Got that, Jodes.
1: All right, Nan.
2: Hey, coming up next, can we talk about what was such a beautiful announcement, Powderfinger? I'm having a little reunite tour. The dates have just dropped.
1: Oh.
2: Okay.
1: Oh.
2: The dates have just dropped. There was a bit of a theory as to whether they'd come to Adelaide or not.
1: Thumbs up or thumbs down?
2: Let's reveal next.
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0: song could ever sing.
1: It is 5 minutes past six, the top of 19 degrees across Adelaide today. It's Jodie and Hazy on Nova 919. Now, we heard the big news over the weekend, the Powderfinger is coming. These days turned out nothing like the boys are back. They've reunited. But what we experienced from it all was this little tease via all these billboards, cryptic little clues, and we thought, here we go. The billboards, Sydney, Melbourne, Brisbane, of course, because they're Queenslanders. Poor little old Adelaide has missed out again. Confirmation or denial that we're going to miss out because the tour dates have been released. Joe, please tell us what's going on. Are we going to get Powderfinger or not? Go, what have we got?
0: They're coming to the venue that everybody's going to have to Google, and that is Ellis Park in Adelaide.
1: Yes, the boys.
0: Ellis Park, you might say. Where the hell is that?
1: Great call. Where is Ellis Park?
0: So it's kind of adjacent to Adelaide High. Adelaide High? Adelaide High, yeah. And also Karen Rolton Oval. So it's that big span of grassed area where they have soccer pitches and stuff, but they also like to chuck the odd circus down there as well.
1: Okay, so here's a question that no one knows the answer to. How many could you fit on that? They'd sell out Adelaide Oval, wouldn't they?
0: Well, you would think so.
1: Like if it's a one-off, we turn up, don't we?
0: Yeah, we do.
2: Yeah, so the reason that they're not playing Adelaide Oval is because this is a full extravaganza. So they're actually doing it under...
1: Extravaganza.
2: That's a big word for a Monday morning, isn't it? That's how excited I am about Powderfinger coming. So they're doing like a full like circus tent top and they're like doing a full like show. So they need it to be like open space so they can set up the stage that they want.
0: Yeah, nice. All right.
1: This is really cool. They're going to... And there's no way to predict... They're going to make some coin.
0: Oh, yeah.
1: Like, how much money would they be making
0: from this? We were sort of speculating what they would charge per ticket, and I'll go to bat for Bernard here. I don't think he's a bit of a dick. So I reckon he's going to charge reasonable prices, and it's just going to be first in, best dress.
1: But what is a reasonable price? Oh. Maggie, you're a gig goer. What are we thinking? Is it like 150? Harry Styles was like bloody 450, wasn't it?
2: Yeah, it'd have to be 200 at least, I would say.
1: You reckon?
0: Who's paying 200? It's a cost of living crisis. Is everyone paying 200?
1: Well, I think so, because they're the... Ed Sheeran was about 200, wasn't he?
2: And he was more.
1: Yeah, and he got, what, 60,000? I think people are paying it for a one-off.
0: Yeah, okay. I would pay that to go see Powderfinger for sure.
1: 100%. And Ellis Park means, what, there's not going to be any setting. You just sort of cruise around.
0: Yeah, I would like...
1: Your way to the front.
0: I would like Bernard, and I'm just putting it out there. I would like Bernard maybe just to have a bit of a hair wash before he comes to Adelaide. I'm just saying. And maybe a treatment.
1: Okay.
0: He's just got that hair that you just want to get hold of and just give him a good old head massage.
1: Maybe this is why the artists don't turn up to Adelaide. Because Bernie turns up and they're like, what's going on, Adelaide? And someone's like, wash your hair! Hey, the other one that we need to talk about is one of the greatest bands that's ever been put on this earth. I like your pants around your feet. Nickelback. Hey, Nickelback's coming as well.
0: Wow.
1: So, what, round about this time next year, Nickelback's going to be here. So it's second stop on the tour, October the 5th, 2027. They're going to be the entertainment centre.
0: October is going to be huge here in Adelaide. So the band hasn't been here since 2019 when they had their Feed the Machine tour. So artist pre-sale kicks off 10 o'clock tomorrow. General tickets go on sale 10 o'clock local time, October 16th via Ticketmaster.
1: Sorry, if you're sitting there and be like, oh, Nickelback, I can't remember some of the good work they did. So you got this, Figured You Out.
0: Yeah.
1: You've also got Someday. Great tune. What about this one? Remember this one? And I'll finish it with my favourite. It's banger galore. They had five, like, multi-platinum records from 2001 to 2005. Hell of a run Nickelback had.
0: Oh, my gosh.
3: I think we are Nickelback's biggest fans in this studio.
1: Big time.
3: If anyone wants to join the Nickelback fan club, text in 0400919919.
0: Yeah. I'm going to say I'm also willing to wash Chad's hair for him as well.
1: Yeah. I wonder what Chad's doing with his hair these days.
0: I don't know.
1: Because it's been a good 20 years. Yeah. I wonder if he's still rocking that sort of half-perm,
3: the two-minute noodle
1: thing
3: look
1: that he was doing.
0: Two-minute noodle. Strange.
2: I think it's quite short now, actually. Sorry to burst the bubble, but I reckon he's gone a little bit more sensible, short back and sides.
1: Okay.
0: Jody's still offering.
1: Interesting times. All right, should we jump into the One Note Wonder next?
0: Yes.
1: Okay, two excellent prizes up for grabs. Talking $100 to spend at the Lion Hotel. Experience North Adelaide's iconic Lion Hotel, featuring a fresh new menu, award-winning restaurant, vibrant beer garden, and our fresco live music, spaces for every occasion. We'll chuck in a family pass to the beach house as well with a power hour package. Ready for this one, Jodes?
0: Let's go.
1: Here we go.
0: Oh.
1: Oh, it's tough.
0: It's quick.
1: And it's real tough.
0: Easy.
1: Is it?
0: Yep. No idea.
1: I think I know what it is. Am I right in saying Producer Lucy is definitely a throwback?
0: Yep.
1: Okay.
0: All right.
1: Jodes, I'm going to give you one more chance to register what's going on, because right now you're giving a real, I don't even know what day of the week it is
0: I have no idea. No, because what I'm thinking about is, do I do cheaper rates for Chad now that he's got short hair? That's what I'm thinking.
1: Okay. Okay. Well, Jodes is hearing this now for the first time. Ready? 13-24-10. Let's play.
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5: Nova 919. Be mindful of traffic lights flashing yellow in Morfettville on Morfett Road near Bray Street. Commercial Road is closed outbound in Port Adelaide due to urgent works near Russell Street. That is detours in place there. Plenty of works continuing later this morning. Milestone on Richmond Road near Chambers Avenue 40 inbound. Both ways, Sturt Road near Grandview Grove. Findon on Findon Road near Warne Lane. And a couple of speed traps to Exeter Terrace, Dudley Park and Galway Avenue, Collinswood. 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Partly cloudy today in 19. Right now it's 15 degrees. Traffic and weather every 15 minutes with Jodie and Hazy. 6 till 10 weekday mornings on Nova 919.
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1: 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Yeah. That's coming up this morning, 7 o'clock, your chance to score $1,000.
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18: Jody and Hazy's One Note Wonder.
1: 13-24-10. We think it's tricky this morning. Well, you don't, Producer Lucy. You're all over it. Me and Jodes. We think this is tough. All we know is that it's a nice little throwback. Easy for you, though.
0: Yeah, it's between the years of 2008 and 2010.
1: Are you a fan of this particular band and or artist?
0: Yes.
1: Okay. 13-24-10. Two great prizes up for grabs. $100 spent at Lion Hotel and also family pass to the beach house. My kids went to the beach house the other day, Jodes.
0: Did they?
1: Absolutely love it, so they should. It's a perfect destination for a fun-filled day out. It's more fun at their house. The beach house, we've said it before, we'll say it again, maybe go to the beach house first and then go to the Lion afterwards.
0: Are your kids welcome back to the beach house or...?
1: I think so, although they didn't jump in all the water slides and everything because it was a little bit cold for one of them.
0: Okay.
1: But for the other two, they were desperate to do it. So when we're going back, we're going right in amongst the water.
0: Nice.
1: 13-24-10, let's go to Seaford. That's where we find Matt. Matt, what do you reckon? Good morning.
19: Morning, guys. I reckon it's Pink, You and Your Hand.
1: Okay. Well, that's, you could call a lot of, yes, that's a throwback.
0: You're a Pink fan.
1: Nah. Are you a Pink fan, Producer Lucy?
0: I am, but I think that was a bit too piano-ish for Pink.
1: Okay. Uh-huh. Okay.
0: Right, that's okay.
1: Yeah.
0: Bit of feedback from Lucy this morning.
1: All right. Sorry about that, mate.
0: John from Salisbury East. Hello, John.
20: Morning, legends. How you going?
0: Did you say losers or legends?
20: Legends.
0: Oh, thank goodness.
1: Hell of a way to kick it off. Morning, losers.
0: We'll take either, to be honest. All right, John, what do you reckon?
20: I'm probably going to be the loser on this one, but I think I'm a bit too early with the years of it, but John Butler Trio, Zebra.
1: Oh, yes. It is incorrect, John, but I think I understand where you're coming from. 13-24-10, here's our One Note Wonder, and here is the start of Zebra. You ready? Three Jodes, ready?
0: Oh.
1: That is very, very similar.
0: Okay.
1: Okay.
0: All right, thank you, John. Appreciate you. Zoe from Coromandel Valley. Hello, Zoe.
21: Hi, how are you?
0: Hi, we're going well. Did you have a lovely weekend?
21: Yeah, I did. How about you guys? Did you have a good weekend?
0: So good.
1: Yeah, pretty good. What'd you get up to, Zoe?
21: I just went for a run, had a 21st.
0: Oh, no. Here we go. Run chat. Okay.
1: How far did you run, Zoe? Come on.
21: I did about 15K.
1: Whoa! Okay.
0: Zoe?
1: Jeez, Zoe. What sort of splits are we talking, by the way, before we move on?
21: Oh, just like 520s.
1: Oh, I just... Just 5:20.
0: Just 5:20.
1: You know how far Jodes gets in 5:20,
0: shut
1: Zoe?
0: Up.
21: I'm sure it's better than not moving at all.
1: 150 metres max.
0: Thank you, Zoe. Appreciate your support on the running front. Okay, what do you reckon, Zoe?
21: Well, I thought it was rein me in, but I think that's true early in the years.
1: Yeah, well, that is true. Yes, you are correct in a way, Zoe. It's not that. But can we do a little compare and contrast? In fact, no, we won't because I don't have the song. And we might jackpot it, I think.
0: What about that build up?
1: Yeah, it's good.
0: Jackpot till tomorrow.
1: I think we're going to jackpot this thing. So here's your homework. I don't think that's easy, though.
0: No.
1: I just don't think it's easy, but it is, according to Producer Lucy.
0: The years between 2008 and 2010.
1: Okay.
0: There you go. Yeah, right.
1: A couple of great prizes up for grabs as well. Let's do it again tomorrow and we'll jackpot that little thing, see what happens with it. It's 6:20. Here's Jason Derulo on Nova 9.

0: Jersey on.
1: 21 minutes past at 6, 19 across Adelaide today. Big shout out to our good friends at Shell OTR. Hey, before 7 o'clock, Joe, can we celebrate the little wins from the weekend?
2: Certainly.
1: It wasn't a little win, it was a massive win. What about the 36ers?
2: Whoa. I mean, I want to say that you and I saw that upset coming, but we didn't. We thought, oh, it's going to be tough. We've got players out. It's in Sydney against the reigning premiers.
1: They're in awful form. Yeah. And, yeah, the toughest trip in the NBL at the moment is beating Sydney and Sydney. And they did it.
2: They bloody did it.
1: Cop that, Kendrick Davis.
2: Oh, Kendrick. Kendrick had a bit to say on the socials after, because he had a bit of a run-in with our Bryce. And Bryce is great because Bryce says nothing. Zips his lip until you push Bryce over the edge.
1: And then he lets his basketball do the talking.
2: Correct.
1: That's why it's always fun. Mm. But Kendrick is very, very lippy. So I sort of wonder as well with the Sydney Kings. Yeah. Like the social media guys sit there and be like, oh no. Kendrick's done it again. Mm. So he said this post-game, he said, wait to game over and call me out my name, then play victim like he always do. King of throwing rocks and hiding his hand, I on FW, dude. What? He political genius behind scenes. He does a lot of fake shit. I'm me. Win, lose or draw. See you December 13. That trophy in Sydney for now, though. So social media guys like, damn it, I don't know what that means. Is it controversial or not? A lot of words there.
2: How did autocorrect that?
1: Autocorrect's like, hey, I can't help you with this one, Kendrick. My suggestion is just to sit down and really think about the words. Think about what you're trying to say.
2: And sentence structure also.
1: Or was that a voice to Instagram?
2: Yeah, was it? And the voice to Instagram guy's like, I got this wrong. Is that what he said?
1: Oh, we're just going to post it and see what happens.
2: Kendrick is a walking example of voice to text when you get a voicemail. Yeah. And it is absolutely nothing like
1: gibberish.
2: The actual person.
1: Big time. Oh, let's celebrate little wins from the weekend next. It's Nova 919.
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9: 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Traffic lights flashing yellow for the moment in Morpheville on Morford Road near Bray Street. Commercial Road is closed outbound in Port Adelaide due to urgent works near Russell Street. Detours in place there. And check your speed. 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Partly cloudy today at 19. Right now it's 15 degrees. Traffic and weather every 15 minutes with Jody and Hazy. 6 till 10 weekday mornings on Nova 919.
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11: Good morning, it's Ange Anderson. The latest news poll shows primary support for One Nation has slipped as Parliament resumes today. It's now 1 point behind Labor on 28%, with the Coalition further back on 20%. Meantime, half of Aussies want Anthony Albanese and Jim Chalmers to cut government spending to fight inflation. Small business owners furious at the ATO for axing credit card payments for tax bills have launched a new campaign today to ditch the idea for good. The decision has been delayed until June next year, after the government intervened, worried the change would force many local businesses to shut down. There's been a second missile strike at Saudi Arabia's Riyadh airport in as many days. 13 people were killed and more than 300 others were injured in the first strike, with the second sparking a fire in the passenger hall. The Houthis in Yemen have claimed responsibility. Signage at Sam Wood's Melbourne gym, The Woodshed, has been painted over as the former Bachelor star faces domestic violence charges. He's now in a Brisbane jail, due back in court on November 23, accused of allegations involving his wife on the Sunshine Coast last weekend. And Cindy Crawford and Randy Gerbler have been spotted out together in Malibu for the first time since the passing of their son, Presley. He died at a rehab facility on September 20 at the age of 27. Sports next.
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14: The Adelaide 36ers have broken their losing streak to defeat the Sydney Kings by 6 points. Rivals Bryce Cotton and Kendrick Davis butted heads throughout the whole game with the final score 84-78. And Steve Smith has become the greatest catcher in Test cricket after two glorious pieces of slips fielding on day three of the first Test against South Africa. The Aussies are in control. Stumps at the end of day three. They're none for 33, leading South Africa by 139 runs. Coming up 7 o'clock this morning, we're going to spin the PureTap wheel. Hopefully you can score yourself $1,000 just for having a birthday.
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0: 6:37, it's Adelaide's Nova 919, Jody and Hazy. Yeah, the weekend is complete, so let's celebrate the little wins. Look, it mightn't have been significant. I mean, you mightn't have took one of the greatest catches of all time. Maybe not Steve Smith. Mm. Maybe you did something that's pretty small, but it changed the course of the weekend, changed your mood, and just made a bit of a difference. 13-24-10, celebrate your little wins with us. Up for grabs. Best little win this morning. $100 to spend at the Lion Hotel. Joe, do you want to kick us off?
1: And that's a big win.
0: Oh, yeah.
1: So I did that thing where I went to the supermarket and I have always fully stocked bags in the boot of my car.
0: Yeah.
1: Always.
0: Sometimes there's bodies in them.
1: 9 times out of 10, I forget to take said bags in two.
2: Okay. Sorry.
0: Well, that's ridiculous, by the way.
2: You didn't deny the bodies thing.
0: Just laughed. Just laughed and the eyes started twitching.
1: I'm not saying it definitely hasn't happened in the past. I'm not ruling it out in the future, especially if you two keep carrying on this morning.
2: Classic. Sorry, keep going.
1: Anyway, so I'm in Coles and I didn't get a basket, stupid, because you do that thing in your mind where you're like, I'm here for two things and that's it.
2: Yep,
1: 47 things later, you're walking around the supermarket and your arms are so full. Anyway, I got to the checkout, the lady's putting it through, and I said to her, oh, gosh, sorry, I forgot my bags. I wish I had bought one. And she looked at me and she goes, there's one on your shoulder.
0: Oh, my gosh. I mean, in a way. All I do is win, win, win, no matter what. I guess it's convenient in the moment, a little embarrassing.
1: So it's like, yes, there is a bag on my shoulder and I'll use it now. Thank you so much.
0: You're that person who looks for their glasses whilst wearing for your glasses.
1: All the time. Yeah. Or you're on your phone, you're having a conversation, you're like, oh my God, and you've got to leave the house. You're like, where did I put my phone?
0: Yeah. You ever lost your keys? So then you jump in your car to go look for your keys and drive around. You're like, hang on, I'm driving my car, so I haven't lost my keys.
1: Yeah.
0: You done that, Jazz?
1: Welcome to perimenopause, mate.
0: That's good.
1: Okay, who's got the next little
0: win? Producer Lucy, what do you got?
2: I got a good one. So yesterday, just sitting at home, and one of my best friends lives a couple of streets away, and he texted me and said, oh, you guys home? I've just got to drop something in. I've just done some cooking. Mm. Said, yeah, sure, come on over. He homemade hot cinnamon donuts.
0: Oh, can you do that? How do you do that?
2: They were the best, and I'm not even a big donut fan. They were the best things I've bloody well nearly eaten. And thanks, Sam. That was awesome.
0: Good stuff, Sam. All I do is win, win, win, no matter what. Man, that's impressive homemade cinnamon donuts. Don't you have to fry them and stuff?
2: Yeah. You can do it in a pan, though. Like, you don't need to buy a big special fryer thing. Anyway, I didn't bring any in to share with the team because Josh and I ate them immediately.
1: Wow. God. Thanks, guys.
0: Good stuff. Appreciate no that, worries. Guys. Like the honesty, too. My little win is a little bit sinister.
1: Uh-oh.
0: So on our street, a few branches broke. Oh. From the storms on the weekend.
1: Okay.
0: And our house and our car was fine.
1: Yeah.
0: But somebody else's car got absolutely nailed by a tree branch.
1: Oh, no.
0: Yeah. So, in a way, we're happy because it wasn't us. But the people whose car got absolutely smashed, we don't particularly like them. All I do is win, win, win, no matter what. Is that...
2: Should I
0: celebrate that?
2: Do they listen to Nova?
0: No, I don't think so.
1: So
0: should
1: vicious.
0: Should I celebrate that?
1: Not really.
0: It felt like a little double win. Like okay. We were spared from the rain gods, but also they targeted this particular person because he's a bit of a knob.
1: Okay. So it's almost a bit of karma.
0: I felt like that, yeah.
2: No, I love that. That's so good.
0: It's good.
1: Bit of meteorology karma. Mm. We love that for a Monday morning.
0: Sure. 13-24-10, celebrate your little wins from the weekend. Up for grabs. Best little win this morning.
1: Yes.
0: $100 to spend at the Lion Hotel.
3: Adelaide's favourite way to wake up. Wakey, wakey. Jodie and Hazy. Woo! 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
6: M-Port Adelaide Commercial Road is closed outbound due to urgent works near Russell Street where detours in place there. Other than that, it is accident and breakdown free to start your week around all the majors. Works continuing shortly. Findon on Findon Road, that's just near Warren Lane with speeds at 40 both ways. Inbound Marlston on Richmond Road. And outbound Bedford Park, Marion Road near Sturt Road. Sled Am for a speed camera, Galloway Road, Christie's Beach and Kenneth Road, Morpher Vale. The ZS5, MG's best-selling small SUV, just got better from just $22,990 drive away. 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Partly cloudy today in 19. Right now it's 15 degrees. Traffic and weather every 15 minutes with Jody and Hazy. 6 till 10 weekday mornings on Nova 919.
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0: 6:49 on Adelaide's Nova 919, top of 19 degrees across Adelaide today. The weekend was solid. We're celebrating this. Yeah, celebrate your little wins with us. 13, 24, 10 up for grabs, $100 to spend at the Lion Hotel. We just want to get around those little things that change the trajectory of your mood.
1: I'm in love with you. And all these little wins.
0: You know what I mean, Jade?
2: Sure do. Mm. Yours was quite a vindictive one on the weekend. So
0: yeah, it's like the got
2: belted, someone got belted by a branch.
0: Yeah.
2: Their car on the street where you're living at the moment. Yes. And you said, well, we didn't particularly like them anyway. So
0: So our car got spared and that person was a dickhead. Double win.
2: I did that thing where I went to the supermarket and I was like, God damn it, I wanted two things. I've got 47. Now my arms are full and I don't have a bag. And the lady who was putting my shopping through said, actually, you've got one on your shoulder. And I went, oh, yes, so I do.
0: So the win of the situation overrode the embarrassment.
2: Yeah, it did. It did, to be honest, because I didn't have to carry all that stuff to the car.
0: Yeah, good spot. Good flag. Well done. I am carrying it.
2: Yeah, thank you so much. Yeah, and I think I'd complained prior to that too. I'd been like, oh, God, if I'd bought a bag. And she sort of half looked at me like, what?
0: She's like, are you taking the piss out of me? What's going on here? Or are you just quite delusional?
3: It's like the classic, where are my glasses? I've lost them. And they're on your head or on the chain.
2: Yeah, so true. Do you have one from the weekend?
3: Certainly do, yes. Now, in today's economy, this could almost be construed as a decent-sized win, but I'm going to use it anyway.
2: Okay.
3: So I was at my mum's house. She's been on my case to go through, like, my memory boxes that she has in the shed.
2: Yeah.
3: And go through all my stuff and throw out what I don't want. So I was going through all my old birthday cards that I got across the years, trip down memory lane.
2: Nice.
3: Pulled one out from when I was 15 years old, and I'm not going to say how long ago that was. I've opened the card. Minutes. $50 in there.
0: How the hell, as a 15-year-old, did that slip through the cracks?
2: Yes.
0: How did the $50 go through to the keeper that day?
3: That's what my dad said. He was like, what sort of 15-year-old were you where you just put it back in the card and you were like, I'll just save that for later?
0: Do you know, back then you're like, I don't care what's in that card.
2: Yeah.
0: It is not worth the annoyance of reading what's in there.
2: Yeah,
0: not
2: because at all. You were quite emo too.
3: Well, actually, I was going through this memory box and I found my 12-year-old journals.
2: Yeah.
3: Let me tell you, emo doesn't even cover it.
0: Can I start you, Jodes, with the title of one of the days?
3: Yeah, go.
0: No one understands me.
3: No.
0: Dot, dot, dot. Finishes with yours sincerely. No one understands me.
2: And then in the middle of it, it was like, my uncle gave me $50 for my birthday. What a communist!
3: I don't even want it.
0: P.S.
2: No one understands me! Anyway, let's go to Erin from Air for her little win. Hello, Erin.
4: Good morning.
2: Good morning. What was your little win on the weekend?
4: Well, I've been looking hard for some Nikes and I refuse to pay like $200 for myself. My son, yes, but me, absolutely not.
2: Yep.
4: Went to Harbour Town, wasn't expecting much, got a pair of Nikes for $37.50.
2: You did not?
0: Oh, that's the one. Specifically, what sort of Nikes are they, Erin?
2: Yes.
4: They're like the court shoes type.
2: Mm. Okay. What colour?
4: They're white and like a nudie pink.
0: Oh,
2: I love that for you, nudie pink. Erin. Oh, okay, shut up. $37.50. That's amazing.
4: Amazing.
2: You're a double winner as well because you've also picked up a $100 voucher to go and spend at the Lion in your new Nikes with your nude pink colour.
4: Thank you so much.
0: Good stuff. 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
4: Yes! Oh, my God.

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9: 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Watch out for a road closure in Port Adelaide on Commercial Road due to urgent works near Russell Street. It's affecting outbound there with detours in place. Works continuing Birkenhead on Semaphore Road 40 both ways and Halicove Lonsdale Road near Majors Road. 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Partly cloudy today at 19. Right now it's 15 degrees. Traffic and weather every 15 minutes with Jody and Hazy. 6 till 10 weekday mornings on Nova 919.
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11: Good morning, it's Ann Chanderson. Reducing government spending is the top priority for Aussies, with half of us believing it's the best way to fight inflation. The latest news poll also shows Labor now 1 point ahead of One Nation on 29% in the primary vote, with the coalition on 20%. The Greens has put forward a proposal which would let individual Aussies sue big tech companies for compo if they believe they were harmed online. They'll introduce the draft changes to the latest digital protection laws this week, with Parliament resuming today. Ukrainian President Volodymyr Zelensky is backing a proposed deal for his country and Russia to stop targeting each other's energy supply and infrastructure. US President Donald Trump has hit socials to announce that he's brokered the so-called energy ceasefire, but the agreement is still to be finalised. Carlton has cleared up what went on with two players hospitalised over the weekend. Lachie Cowan and Will Hayward both needed treatment after partying together. One is accused of an incident involving a recreational drug, and and the other split his head in the shower. And Sydney Sweeney isn't concerned about the stir caused from her nude ad for sports betting company Novig. She's proudly now boasting on Insta about a new racy commercial for them. Sports next.
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12: The LA 36ers have broken their losing streak to defeat the Sydney Kings by 6 points. Rivals Bryce Cotton and Kendrick Davis butted heads throughout the whole game with the final score 84-78. And Steve Smith has become the greatest catcher in Test cricket after two glorious pieces of slips fielding on day three of the first Test against South Africa. The Aussies are in control. Stumps at the end of day three. They're none for 33, leading South Africa by 139 runs. 7:30 this morning, we have a massive announcement, and it is quite sexy. Coming up very soon.
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15: Birthday payday, your chance to win $1,000 on the day that you send the kids back to school. Can you imagine? 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
12: How about that? Like, you literally drop them off, maybe drop them off nice and early, put them in Osh, and you're like, you know, I'll give this thing a crack, and then you score $1,000. I'll tell you what you do. First thing you do, I'd do.
15: What?
12: I'd go sit down, get myself a nice little breakfast.
15: All the trimmings.
12: All the trimmings. I'm not allowed to go buy breakfast.
15: 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You're on a strict budget.
12: Super strict budget.
15: Well, it's only because you can't be trusted, though.
12: Absolutely can't be trusted. I agree with that, too.
15: Bacon and egg rolls for days. All right. 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The 19th, 13, 24, 10 is the number. Let's play this thing.
12: Get ready, Joe. Spin that beautiful PuraTap wheel. Big shout out as well to our absolute legendary friend, Stephen Kelly from PuraTap. The 19th of any month, give us a call, 13, 24, 10.

0: 7 minutes past seven, 19 across Adelaide. Today it's Jodie and Hazy on Nova 919 with a really excellent, sexy announcement coming up 7:30 this morning.
1: Nova's birthday payday. 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
2: Your chance to win $1,000. Holly from Ranella, you're up this morning. Well done. Congratulations on getting through.
3: Thank you. I'm so excited.
2: Oh, we're excited to have you. Okay, so what's happening this Sunday?
3: So we got a lot of things. I've got my partner's birthday, and then also it is my best friend's birthday as well. So they're a day apart, obviously a couple of years, but we are having a joint birthday celebration. So this will definitely help me spend the money on them.
0: Hey, Holly, we were just having a bit of a conversation off air about what's happening on Sunday. And then producer was like, well, we can't go too hard on a Sunday because it's Sunday. But I respectfully disagree. I think you can go as hard as you want, depending on what's happening on Monday.
3: That's our first stop, is Tea Fest. So it's a little tea and tease, and then into the Lucky Dumpling Market for afters. We've got birthday parties. We've got 7-year-olds, so we have birthday parties on Saturday. We're running our Saturday night plans. We had to go to the alternative.
2: Okay, gotcha. Have you called in, have you got an RDO on Monday or not?
3: Not yet. We'll see how we go, though.
0: See
3: how the night takes us. Okay. Kids are back at school, so we could dump them all into Osh and see how we go.
0: You ever go to Sugar back in the day?
2: Sugar?
3: No, I did not. I grew up in the UK, so my party days were over there.
0: You remember Sugar?
2: You didn't miss anything, Holly, don't worry.
3: We probably have something equally as...
0: Gosh, the only joint open at 4 a.m. on a random Wednesday morning for those who are interested.
2: Can I tell you a very quick Sugar story, Holly, about my husband, who is normally very, very sensible, but back in the day I had to get up for breakfast radio, and I reckon I was pregnant at the time, at about 4 a.m. and I woke up and I rolled over and my husband wasn't home. Oh. He was still at Sugar.
0: Of course he was. Yeah.
3: So not only had he had a night out when you were pregnant, he also was MIA.
2: Yeah.
3: Doubled
0: in marriage. Joe's looking at her belly going, future looks good.
2: No, I think that even the baby was going, where's daddy? I'm like, not quite sure, Dallas.
0: Not sure. We'd have to get some milk.
2: All right. Holly, would you like a slow, medium or fast spin?
3: I'm going to go medium, nice and in the middle.
0: All right. Here we go.
2: Good.
0: Ready to go, Jodes? Yep. 3, 2, 1. Here we go. Born on the 19th. We are locked in.
3: Oh, my heart's racing.
0: We're locked in, Holly.
2: This is how I want to start my Monday, by giving Holly $1,000. Thanks to our good friends.
3: Makes me so happy.
2: Puritap. All right, Holly. Were you born on the 19th of March?
3: No! January!
0: Wasn't that far off?
2: No.
3: Oh, my 7-year-old's been desperate for me to get through. I'm going to have to tell her I got through, but no cigar.
0: Well, getting through is an achievement, I'll tell you that much, Holly.
3: It is. I've been trying hard.
0: It is
3: tough.
0: At least
3: I can tell her I got that goal.
0: Yes, excellent. Hey, thanks for the chat and thanks for playing.
3: No problem at all. Have a great day.
2: Thanks, you too, Holly. Enjoy back to school.
0: All good, Jodes. Let's play again. 8 o'clock this morning. Puritap. We'll do it. Thanks to our good friends at Puritap. Unlimited, great tasting water straight from your tap. Think Puritap. Call 133-502. Coming up very, very soon. Can we talk about behaviour in gyms interstate?
2: Yes. More specifically, vanity in the gym. Let's discuss. I saw something in a Gold Coast gym that even I was shook. I was like, no, you cannot.
0: It's 11 minutes past 7.
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5: For that drive-in to work, we have a road closure in Port Adelaide on Commercial Road outbound due to urgent works near Russell Street. Detours in place there. Other than that, accident and breakdown free to start your week around all the majors, including the Salisbury Highway in all directions and the Southern Expressway both ways there. Works continuing Eden Hills, Shepherd's Hill Road near Sturt Road. That has speeds at 40 affecting both ways there. Check your speed, Hanson Road, Wingfield. It's M Day at Mazda this Saturday. For one day only, get an unmissable deal, like your first first three scheduled services free across all models in stock, including EV. Partly cloudy to start your week today at 19. Right now it's 15 degrees. Traffic and weather every 15 minutes with Jody and Hazy. 6 till 10 weekday mornings on Nova 919.
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13: 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Let's go to Alexander with today's forecast.
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0: Hey, it is at 14 minutes past 7. 7.30 this morning, we have a massive announcement. And I'll say this. Mm-hmm. It's a very, very arousing announcement, Jones.
2: Oh, okay.
0: Good news as well. Spring's definitely here.
2: It certainly is, and that means longer days, weekends out, and a few more excuses to fire up the BBQ.
0: Oh, love the smell of a barbecue.
2: Isn't that good?
0: And spring air. 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
1: This is Adelaide's favourite way to wake up. Jodie and Hazy. On Nova.

0: Monday morning, good morning. 19 degrees across Adelaide today. It's going to be partly cloudy. Thanks to our good friends at Shell OTR.
1: Okay, can we talk about Gold Coast gyms? They're a different breed. I'm just going to say it.
0: Look, without knowing too much, I have a prediction that they're more self-invested up there.
1: Yes, yes.
0: Okay.
1: So I saw something. We were using the hotel gym, which was quite fancy and it's really high up. So it's this gorgeous view of the Gold Coast skyline. Very aesthetic, if you will. So Peyton is heavily invested in going into the gym at the moment. So we went up and we were in there for about 15 minutes and in she walks. The hair out, and there should have been a soundtrack. I don't know what the soundtrack is, but it's something really like sort of majestical as this girl walked into the
0: gym. A Gold Coaster?
1: Yeah. Yep. And she was beautiful. And then all we could smell was the waft of tan just filling our nostrils. And I proceeded to keep one eye on her because girls like to perv on other girls. It's a weird thing. That's a topic for another day.
0: But yeah, you guys are vultures, by the way. You're brutal on each other. Why can't the sisterhood just all come together and just sort of work as one?
1: I'm telling you right now, this girl was gorgeous. But I have an inkling she knew it. So she proceeds to pull out a kettlebell, puts that on the ground, a mat, puts that on the ground, and a couple of dumbbells and her water bottle. Have a guess, producer Lucy, what sort of water bottle it was.
2: Frank Green or Stanley.
1: Stanley, correct. Mm. So plants that on the ground and then Andrew Hayes spends the next 40 minutes in a full-on photo shoot.
0: Yeah.
1: Just starring one.
0: That's good.
2: How were her bicep curls and her squats? Did they look good?
1: No. Well, I should have known because it was a massive red flag. She didn't have any shoes on. So I was like, this girl's got no intention of working out. And sure enough, she didn't. Oh. She took 40 minutes, producer Lucy, looking in the mirror, taking different angles, getting the background in. And I thought, at one stage, I had to do a plank on the floor. I thought, screw it, I'm getting in a photo shoot. Yeah. I'll be in the background. This is a gym, bro. This is not a photo facility. So walked in the back. She got annoyed, went to the other side of the gym. What is with that?
0: Is that happening in Australia? Because you see all those videos. It's Joey Swole, I think his name is.
1: Oh, yeah.
0: He exposes all the gym rats, basically.
1: Oh, does
0: a lot
1: he?
0: Of that stuff happens in America. Oh, I didn't think it was genuinely happening in Australia. And is it happening in Adelaide? I don't think it is. 13, 24, 10. It feels like a Gold Coast thing. Maybe it feels like an East
1: it's
0: thing.
1: It's a Bali thing.
0: Yes, yes.
1: Seen
0: yes,
1: it in yeah. Bali. Also, I've seen it in my local gym here where I told you this. There was a model type and he was working out in the gym, just on the gym floor there. And I was like, oh, he's quite good looking. Again, I don't know. It's a girl's job just to keep an eye on the good looking people.
0: Yeah.
1: And so I was sort of half watching him out of the corner of my eye, and then next minute, the biggest ick I've ever seen, he pulled out a ring light.
0: Oh, the ring light.
1: Pulled out a ring light, set himself up, sat down, was doing overhead pushes. I was like, oh, no, babe.
0: Yeah, I don't think you can do that, mate.
1: No.
0: Can I, permission, producer Lucy, can I expose a very good friend of the show?
1: Uh-oh.
0: It's up to you. It's up to you.
2: There's a 50-50 chance he'll be listening. So, okay. Yeah, sure.
0: Yeah, Hayden Nelson from Sunrise.
1: Okay.
0: And we speak to Haydos very, very regularly because he's all alive. He's on the pulse of all the good things that are happening around Adelaide.
1: Mm-hmm.
0: So we go to the same gym. That's Bowden Gym.
1: Yeah.
0: Great gym where it's a real community type feel where you're not allowed to do crap like that because you don't want to intimidate others.
1: Just sense there's no BS about Bowden Gym.
0: There's no BS. Yeah. Get there, be friendly, get stuff done.
1: Mm-hmm.
0: So I wasn't there, but apparently not that long ago, during a group session, our boy Haydos decided that mid-session it was a good idea just to flick the shirt off.
1: Whoa.
0: Have you seen that? In a group setting environment, someone take their shirt off and think and be very comfortable, one, with themselves and everyone around them, that they could do and pull off a manoeuvre like that.
1: Right.
0: Yes. Do you know what happened to Haydos?
1: What happened?
0: Behind the scenes, post-session, he received a complaint.
1: Yes. Oh,
0: so someone complained to the gym owner and said, yeah, he shouldn't be doing that.
1: Oh.
0: Now that's the feedback.
1: Whoa.
0: That's all the feedback you need.
1: Oh, my God. I reckon I've seen him get his shirt off on Sunrise. I swear to God I've seen him do that.
0: Yeah.
1: Yeah. I mean, I don't want to say anything unkind. I don't. But if you were to stack up Hayden Nelson from Sunrise against you with shirts off, who's going to win?
0: Well, my thing is, like, how dare Hayden Nelson even think about pulling off a stunt like that when you throw him back to Matt Shervington? Like, what are you thinking?
1: Oh,
0: no. You want Shervo to finally go, that's it, Haydos, rip off his shirt. Like, this is what you're dealing with, right? That's why I'm here and you're out there in amongst us.
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19: 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Partly cloudy today at 19 and right now it's 50. 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
3: Good morning, it's Ange Anderson. More than half of Aussies want PM Anthony Albanese and Treasurer Jim Chalmers to cut government spending to fight inflation. The latest news poll also shows One Nation's primary vote has slipped to 28%, to be 1 point behind Labor, with the coalition further back on 20%. Small businesses have joined forces to launch an ad today aimed at putting pressure on the government to ditch its planned axing of credit card payments for tax bills. The cutoff has been delayed until June next year. The US president wants an ocean in his name. Australia's east coast could be looking out to Trump Ocean if he gets his way in renaming either the Pacific or the Atlantic. He's also floated instead the Ocean of the Americas. Pope Leo will have a small growth on his lung removed this week. The Vatican hasn't confirmed if doctors are worried if it's cancerous. And a full circle moment for Chapel Roan. She's done a DJ performance of Pink Pony Club at the Abbey in West Hollywood, the inspo for the song. Sports next.
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4: The Adelaide 36ers have broken their losing streak to defeat the Sydney Kings by 6 points. Rivals Bryce Cotton and Kendrick Davis butted heads throughout the whole game with the final score 84-78. And Steve Smith has become the greatest catcher in Test cricket after two glorious pieces of slips fielding on day three of the first Test against South Africa. The Aussies are in control. Stumps at the end of day three. They're none for 33, leading South Africa by 139 runs.
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4: It is 7:32, top of 19 across Adelaide. Today it's going to be partly cloudy. Doing thanks to our good friends at Shell OTR this morning. Jokes, before 8 o'clock, can I tell you a little story about something that my six-year-old said? And six is a very interesting age because you want to talk, you want to speak your mind, you want to impress your friends, but maybe you've been exposed to some things that have happened at home that are very much confidential within the family. Mm-hmm. It's a recipe for disaster.
10: Yes, and Lottie is loose, let's put it that way.
4: That's good. Loose Lottie, for
10: loose,
4: sure.
10: Loose lips Lottie, we call
4: loose
10: her.
4: Loose lips Lottie.
10: Coming up next, though.
4: Dad's insanely embarrassed. Let's share with you before 8.
10: Yep. Coming up next, we have a very, very sensual and sexy announcement. It's huge.
4: Can I say that this announcement is 100% guaranteed to arouse?
10: Ooh.
4: Is that fair, do you think?
10: Sure.
4: Okay.
10: Yeah.
4: Up next after Tempest City on Nova.

0: 7:35 on Adelaide's Nova 919. 19 degrees across Adelaide today. Now, we've been teasing this all morning, Joe. It's something, a big announcement for us, which is really, really sexy. Now, do you want to do the honours? And if you might, can I bring you in with this? That's right. If you're horny, listen to this.
1: Okay. Brace yourselves, Adelaide. Yeah. Guess who's coming? Magic Mike Live.
0: Yes.
1: Yes. So this is the thing, though. It has been created and co-directed by the one and only Channing Tatum.
0: So that's the thing. So everyone, straight away, when you think of Magic Mike, you think of Channing Tatum, right? Mm-hmm. So this isn't something that's sort of a spin-off of the movie. Like, this is his work.
1: Yeah.
0: So he's like, no, I'm going to turn this into a stage piece, and it's going to travel around. Mainly it's been to Vegas and London and done extraordinarily well. Mm-hmm. So this is the work, and this is the beautiful mind of the man himself, Channing Tatum.
1: It's had nearly 2 million guests come and watch this show. And this is the thing. The Festival Theatre is going to be absolutely transformed. It's going to have a 360-degree dance and acrobatic setup.
0: Yeah.
1: And there is one instruction if you go to the premium seating, and that is, and I'll let you work out why, you cannot wear a skirt. You have to wear pants or a jumpsuit. So there you go.
0: Well, what do you mean? Why?
1: I'm just going to leave that. I'm going to drop that little nugget and leave it there.
0: Have you seen, there's ads for these guys, what they do.
1: Yeah.
0: So then straight away, you need to realise it's not like just a strip show.
1: No.
0: Like, it is a full-on dance performance. And when you see these guys do their thing, you're like, oh my gosh, you're insanely athletic. So much so that we gave it a little test a few days ago.
1: Yeah.
0: Just tried to do some of the hip. What is it? Is it like a proper hip thrust?
1: Don't do it again.
2: No, it's a body roll.
0: It's a body roll.
2: It's a dance move.
0: And it's not natural for most fellas, and I did it. And the feedback that I got from everyone was pretty damning. I think one person at one stage said, right now as it stands based on that dance move, you are less sexy than Donald Trump. And I was like, wow.
1: Yeah. I just said to you before, you trying to do a body roll has been in my brain on the weekend, and I was like, get it out. It's like I'm trying to pluck it out, that visual out, and just throw it away, never to be seen again.
0: So all the things you've seen in your lifetime, the most traumatic memory you've got right now
1: is you trying to do a sexy body
0: roll. Is me trying to do a body roll.
1: Yeah.
0: Great.
1: This is going to be absolutely spectacular. It's going to be the Festival Theatre like you've never seen it before. And if you've got some sort of hen show or any sort of occasion, you and your besties. Yeah. Also, there's females in it as well.
0: Yeah.
1: So unbelievable dancers. It's going to be incredible. And if you would like to head along to see this very sexy must-see show, give us a call now, 13 24 10. And give us your best body roll. No, I'm only joking.
0: Send us through a video. First tickets are down.
1: Yeah.
0: We're doing it right now.
1: We are doing it.
0: 13, 24, 10. Who wants some tickets? Channing Tatum's Magic Night Live is coming to Adelaide Festival Theatre, 7th to the 24th of April 2027. Over 18s only. Let's give away some tickets right now. Genuine.

0: 7:41, 19 across Adelaide today, Jodie and Hazy, with a massive announcement. Good news, Magic Mike Live is heading to Adelaide. It's a 360-degree dance and acrobatic spectacular, 90 minutes of jaw-dropping moves, big laughs, and immersive stage. And so that's the thing. Mm-hmm. I mean, there will be the stripping. Mm. Don't you worry about that.
1: Yes.
0: But it's like a genuine show of these guys and girls who are just athletic freaks. We'll call them that because it's amazing what they do.
1: And the festival theatre, normally, you know, you're only just allowed to have a sort of a drink in your seat. Now they're going to have a bar set up inside.
0: Yeah.
1: So during the show.
0: Coyote Ugly style.
1: Go and get yourself a little cocktail.
0: How good's that? I mean, who saw that happening as well to the festival theatre?
1: No one saw it coming.
0: Nice little switch up.
1: So we are giving away the first tickets in town this morning. We are so proud to partner up with Magic Mike Live. We cannot wait for it next year. And Lynn from Moana, you're going along.
2: Yeah. I'll ride that pony.
1: Whoa, Lynn.
0: That's an excellent response, Lynn. Excellent response.
2: Give me some candy, man.
0: Yeah, that's the sort of vibe that we're looking for. You could gather up a few friends. Lynn, I feel like you're due as well, just to let the hair down and have a good old time.
2: Oh, gosh. I've got a pile of friends that will be going to this show. Don't you worry about that.
1: Just try.
2: Oh, my God. So excited. Oh, woof.
1: Try to hold the ladies back. You're in Moana, so you may as well make a night of it and book a hotel there, Lynn.
0: Sure.
2: Absolutely. God, I'm lost for words. Like, I'm super excited. I've pulled over on the expressway and I'm like,
1: You can do that.
0: that's probably safe, Lynn. Well done.
2: Thank you so much. First tickets. Woohoo!
1: Yes. Well done. Have you watched all the Magic Mikes?
2: Absolutely. 100%. All of them. Oh, my God.
0: Mm-hmm.
2: I'm just shaking right now. It's just,
0: That's what Magic Mike does. Yeah, that's what the crew does.
1: All right.
0: Makes you shake.
1: April next year, try and hold Lynn back.
0: You can't. Festival Theatre, 7th to the 24th of April, 2027, over 18s only. Tickets go on sale Wednesday, 14th of October. Stop looking. 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
1: Ooh.
0: We've got some more extremely exclusive tickets to give away on Wednesday.
1: Love it.
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4: Nova 919.
0: 19 degrees across Adelaide today, 19 tomorrow, and it's going to be 20 on Wednesday. So the weather's very much calmed down this week, Joe.
1: Yeah, it has. It's calmed its farm a little bit.
0: Yeah. I tell you who hasn't calmed their farm? That's my daughter.
1: No.
0: Loose lips sink ships. That's what we'll say. She's revealed some extremely damning information to all the school parents.
1: There's an argument that you can never face these school parents again, is that right?
0: I think that's a very fair argument.
1: Okay.
0: Let's share that before 8 o'clock. Right now, let's check your run to work.
5: For that drive into work, we have a breakdown in Croydon Park on the north-south motorway near the Regency Road entry ramp. Commercial Road is closed outbound in Port Adelaide due to urgent works near Russell Street. Detours in place there. Works continuing in Sturt on Sturt Road near Grandview Grove. 40 both ways. Findon on Findon Road near Warren Lane. Eden Hills, Shepherd's Hill Road near Sturt Road. And a couple of speed traps to Days Road, Ferreton Park and Croydon Park. 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Ends October 13 at participating stores. Partly cloudy today at 19 and right now it's 15 degrees. Traffic and weather every 15 minutes with Jodie and Hazy. 6 till 10.

0: morning, Australian Hazy on Adelaide's Nova 919. 19 across Adelaide today. It's going to be partly cloudy. Big shout out to our good friends at Shell OTR. Jodes, what do you like with other school parents? Are you one of those social butterflies or are you a bit of a recluse?
1: I don't get heavily involved. I sort of tend to just do school pickup and that sort of thing. But if I run into one of the school mums, I'll have a chat.
0: Can I say I'm petrified of the other school parents?
1: Oh.
0: Because it's a whole new social setting.
1: Yeah.
0: And I feel like I'm the outcast because I'm not there as much as my wife.
1: Mm-hmm.
0: When I've turned up to school with my wife, oh, hey, Cara, how are you, Cara? Come over here. Join our circle. Oh, high fives. Oh, noogies, all sorts of things.
1: Noogies.
0: And they're looking at me like, who's the handbrake? Who's this bloke? She'd be like, oh, sorry about him. That's my husband. I'm like, hi, how are you? And they're like, shut up, nerd. That's what it feels like.
1: Yeah, okay.
0: And I don't know
1: why. You may build that up in your head a little bit, maybe.
0: Maybe. Mm. Maybe it's also the fact that we have such an early start, and I've spoken to Cara about this, by the time I get to school pick up, I'm pretty socially drained.
1: Yeah.
0: Do you know what I mean?
1: Yeah.
0: I'd like to hide in the corner.
1: Plus 3 o'clock, which is about school pickup time, is the time where you hit the wall.
0: Oh, yes.
1: Isn't it?
0: Big time.
1: Mm.
0: Big time. Don't want to use my words, just sign language. I don't have confidence in this area.
1: Okay.
0: And my confidence now is completely shot given what happened on the weekend at a 6-year-old birthday party.
1: Oh, no.
0: Lottie was in attendance,
1: yes.
0: Someone from her school.
1: Mm.
0: And from what I've been told from my wife is that at one stage, and this is what it feels like, Lottie gathered everyone, and that is all the kids and all the parents. And it's almost like she had a megaphone and she made sure she got everyone's attention and boldly stood in front of the group, which was very brave, and said, my dad farts and he does heaps and heaps of farts. And I can only imagine there was a silence, to which Lottie followed up with, that is all as you were. Thank you for your attention. And then probably found a mic, dropped it, jumped in the car and drove home.
1: Where were you?
0: Well, I was at work.
1: Oh, no.
0: So this is happening behind the scenes.
1: Oh, my God.
0: And can I just say as well, I don't fart that much. And I do not fart ever now in front of my daughter.
1: Okay.
0: Because she goes absolutely ballistic. We're sleeping together at the moment. So she's in with me because we're at a random sleeping arrangement because of Reno's.
1: Mm.
0: And if I'm to do even the smallest of toots, she's out the door and she cracks it. So I don't think I've farted for like 6 months.
1: Yeah, but who are you to define what's a small toot and what's not? You know what I mean? I think
0: Any sort of toot whatsoever.
1: I think Lottie's a better judge than that. And can I just say, if this was me doing this break, it would be riddled with fart sound effects. And to this point,
0: I'm above that.
1: No, you're not.
0: I am so above
1: you
0: that.
1: You are not.
0: Oh, Jodie, can
1: since
0: I?
1: Since when, producing Lucy?
0: 2026. Is it time for Jodie to grow up? It's a standard part of life.
1: How very dare you?
0: Yeah. So anyway, the point of the story is, when you're done there, Jodes. Okay, sorry. As I was saying, so from that particular meeting, Jodes goes again. Honestly, it's 2026, time for you to grow up. Very consistent though, I must say.
1: Well, same
0: stop sound.
1: It. Stop it.
0: Oh, that one was Lucy this time. Morning, Maggie. Oh, your turn. Grow up!
1: Were you born on the 16th of August?
2: Yes!
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0: Hey, coming up very, very soon, in a matter of minutes, we're going to play Birthday Payday. 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
1: So all the grubs, 13, 24, 10 is the number. 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
16: Rain, hail or shine, get 25% off tyres at My Car Tyre and Auto 5th to 17th October. 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A breakdown in Croydon Park on the north-south motorway near the Regency Road entry ramp. Commercial Road is closed outbound in Port Adelaide due to urgent works near Russell Street. Detours in place. Works continuing in Hill, Shepherd's Hill Road near Sturt Road 40 both ways. And check your speed. 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Partly cloudy today at 19 and right now it's 15 degrees. Traffic and weather every 15 minutes with Jody and Hazy. 6 till 10 weekday mornings on Nova 919.
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19: Good morning, it's Ange Anderson. The Greens want individual Aussies to have the right to sue big tech companies for compo if they believe they were harmed online. The proposed amendment to digital protection laws will be introduced to Parliament this week. The latest news poll shows primary support for One Nation has slipped as Parliament resumes. It's now 1 point behind Labor on 28%, with the Coalition further back on 20%. Half of Aussies also want Anthony Albanese and Jim Chalmers to cut government spending to fight inflation. Saudi Arabia has reported more people have been injured in a second blast at Riyadh Airport in as many days. The first killed 13 and left 300 others injured. The Houthis in Yemen have claimed responsibility. Sam Wood's Melbourne gym, The Woodshed, has removed its signage as the former Bachelor star is remanded in custody in Brisbane, accused of domestic violence. He'll be back in court on November 23 to face allegations involving his wife on the Sunshine Coast on October 3. And Powderfinger's comeback tour dates have been confirmed. There'll be 27 concerts in Brisbane, Cairns, Perth, Sydney, Adelaide and Melbourne in September and October next year. Pre-sale will start on Wednesday ahead of general ticket release in a week. Sports next.
20: All the thrills and spills of the weekend brought to you by Domino's. Drop everything. It's Domino's.
14: Nova Sport.
0: The Adelaide 36ers have broken their losing streak to defeat the Sydney Kings by 6 points. Rivals Bryce Cotton and Kendrick Davis butted heads throughout the whole game with the final score 84-78. And Steve Smith has become the greatest catcher in Test cricket after two glorious pieces of slips fielding on day three of the first Test against South Africa. The Aussies are in control. Stumps at the end of day three. They're none for 33, leading South Africa by 139 runs. Gone in 50 seconds. Coming up this morning at 8:30, worth $1,000 thanks to our very good friends at McGain.
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21: 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Woo!
22: This is Adelaide's favourite way to wake up. Jodie and Hazy.
1: Can we talk about some sport from across the weekend, please?
0: Yeah, there's some bloody good highlights.
1: Oh, man. Okay, so Steve Smith became, okay, I don't even know how to phrase this, the best catcher of all time. He's taken the most catches.
0: Yes, but also he probably is the greatest catcher of all time because a couple of his catches, one in particular, was just ridiculous. So he was fielding at leg slip, anticipated a reverse sweep.
1: Yep.
0: So mid-shot, when he got into the stance, there was a reverse sweep, the South African bloke, Smith started running.
1: Yeah.
0: And luckily, he's made connection with it and then taken this ridiculous catch.
1: And
0: what came from that was quite some fun commentary and feedback from his teammates in the moment, and that is Matt Renshaw and also Labuschagne.
23: Oh, my God, Smart! Oh, my God!
0: It's Steve-O time, said Labuschagne. Oh, my God, Smudge. Oh, my God.
1: So that's obviously been picked up on Stump Cam.
0: Yeah.
1: She's there. Oh, my God, Smudge. So love that. We also love to see the Adelaide 36ers, who were given kind of zero chance to beat the Sydney Kings on their home turf. And this was the, I guess, premiership replay from last year, championship replay. And the Sixers bloody did it.
0: Yeah.
1: They bloody won.
0: They were excellent. Cheatham was really, really good. Bryce Cotton was Bryce Cotton. Rakosevich was really awesome. It was a really solid team effort. But that type of win makes you go, oh, hang on, yeah, no. It was just a bad start. They are so back.
1: Closing stages of the game, the Kendrick Davis and also Bryce Cotton sort of rivalry reignited before the game. KD had said, I don't like Adelaide. They don't love us. I don't like Bryce Cotton. He doesn't love me. And sure enough, late in the game, when it was pretty much all over, it erupted once again.
0: Of course it did. And can I just say, Kendrick Davis started it.
24: The emotion is high, everybody.
25: Oh, he's holding up six fingers, Bryce Cotton.
24: Six in reference to the number of MVP.
25: Absolutely.
24: He owns the six-time MVP against a man who craves those honours.
0: Oh, so Kendrick Davis basically sort of gave him a bit of a shoulder charge right at the end, and they had a bit of a kerfuffle.
1: Yeah.
0: Bryce Cotton said this post-game.
26: Sometimes people got me marked around their calendar. I'm quiet until you got something to say, and everybody knows how I get down. I've been doing this for years, and at the end of the day, this is Adelaide versus the Kings, and, you know, fortunately, we came out with the win.
0: Oh, I caught that.
1: So it's the ultimate mic drop when you hold up six fingers for six MVPs, because can you remember, KD, that night of the MVP, went home, had a sook, got on Twitter, and was like, this whole system is rigged, and I'm better than Bryce, and blah, blah, blah.
0: Yes, but I will say this, Jodes, I think Kendrick Davis had the last laugh when he jumped on social media, and he said, wait till game over and call me out my name, then play victim like he always do. King of throwing rocks and hiding his hand, I on FW dude, he political genius behind scene, he does a lot of fake shit. I'm me win, lose or draw, see you December 13, that trophy, Sydney for now though.
1: I think the real loser here is sentence structure.
0: I think that was a jab at Bryce. I'm not sure. I think.
1: And I was telling you that old mate Chad Corns jumped on the socials this morning and he went, oh, my God, this is embarrassing. But I think our Bryce Cotton, I mean, he was Perth for a very long time, won three championships, whatever. He's our Bryce Cotton. I think he's so classy in that he says nothing until he's pushed and then he'll go and defend himself. And even the coach came out and said, I'm so glad he stood his ground and defended his turf.
0: I also like that both the coaches said, you know, this is actually really cool for the NBL.
1: Yeah.
0: Like, this is really fun to watch.
1: Mm-hmm.
0: Two genuine guns
1: yeah.
0: who don't like each other and are very, very vocal about it.
1: Yeah. And KD's time ended here really badly. And from all accounts, wasn't a great team man.
0: Oh, whoa. Shots fired from Jody Oddie.
1: He wasn't.
0: Oh, okay.
1: He wasn't. I think the word toxic was thrown around.
0: You're going to cop a social media post.
1: And
0: we're going to have to try and decipher what the hell it means.
4: 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It's my birthday. Adelaide's favourite radio segment.
1: Yes, birthday payday. Your opportunity to win $1,000 thanks to our good friends at Puritap, Steve and Kelly. Didn't go off at 7 o'clock, but that's okay. This is the redemption round at 8 o'clock this morning. Okay, for $1,000. Play along, guys. Were you born on the 5th? Were you born on the 5th? 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
0: How good. 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Let's go.

0: 11 minutes past 8, 9:10 across Adelaide. Today's going to be partly cloudy. Welcome to your Monday, Jodie and Hazy on Nova 919. We do this two times each and every day.
1: Nova's birthday payday. It's my birthday. Adelaide's favourite radio segment.
2: All right, let's rip into it because I'm pretty keen to give $1,000 to Kerry from Kapunda. Hello.
3: Hello, how are you going?
2: We're so good. Did you have a great weekend?
3: I worked, but that was fine.
2: Okay. You and Andrew can have a chat because he too works most weekends, so you can commiserate together, Kerry.
0: Well, those people who get the weekend off must be nice for some. Am I right, Kerry? Must be nice.
3: Absolutely. Mm-hmm. Yeah, some of us aren't that lucky, but that's okay. I love what I do. So.
2: What do you do, Kerry?
3: I'm a nurse.
0: Oh, nice. Excellent.
2: Okay. Do you want to say which hospital?
3: I work at Anguston Hospital in the Barossa.
0: Oh, beautiful.
2: Oh, nice.
0: Very good.
2: Okay. Beautiful, Kerry. All right. What would you do with $1,000, by the way?
3: Well, in a couple of weeks, I'm going to Bali with my daughter-in-law, so it'd be wonderful spending money if I was lucky enough to win it.
2: Yeah.
0: Oh, Kerry, I guess we're doing it. Bali chat. Where are we going exactly?
3: We're staying in Kuta down at the Grand Barong down at Poppy's Tree.
0: Yeah, you are, you loose unit.
3: Not anymore. I'm a bit too old for that now.
0: At least one night. Maybe one night. Let's see what happens.
2: Awesome. I love that you're going with your daughter-in-law. How fun.
3: It is, and it's her first time, so we're both very excited to get away.
2: Kerry's like, I'll show you a thing or two about Bali.
0: Kuta. Kuta remembers Kerry, I tell you what. They call me Kuta Kerry for nothing.
2: All right, Kerry. Would you like a slow, medium or fast spin?
3: I'm going to go for a fast one today.
0: Oh, fast one. You ready for that, Jodes?
2: Yeah,
0: fresh off a medium spin at 7 o'clock.
2: All right.
0: 3, 2, 1, let's go. Salt pace. Finally, it's locked in. That's how hard you spun it. Well done.
2: All right. Okay, Kerry, for $1,000.
0: Come on, Kerry.
2: Were you born?
0: Kuta Kerry.
2: On the 5th of November.
3: Oh, no.
0: Oh, what was it?
3: Never mind, February.
0: Oh,
2: a couple of clicks away. Never mind. Oh, Kerry, have the best time.
3: That's okay.
2: All right,
3: thank
2: enjoy.
3: You.
2: Okay.
3: Thanks, guys. Have a great day.
2: You too,
0: Kerry.
2: See you.
0: Good stuff. We're going to play two times again tomorrow, of course, thanks to our very good friends at PuraTap. Unlimited great-tasting water straight from your tap. Think PuraTap. Call 133502.
2: Coming up next, we're going to ask the question, what is going on in your suburb? Is there some goss in your Facebook group?
0: Yes.
2: How good's a local Facebook group, by the way?
0: I didn't know that is... can be a very, very salacious area for information.
2: Yes, it can.
0: Okay, let's discuss that next. Taylor Swift, fresh hits on Nova. This is Patient Zero. Good morning.

0: 17 past 8, 19 degrees across Adelaide today. Patient Zero by Taylor Swift. That's a fresh hit on Nova. 13-24-10, get involved this morning. We want to hear the salacious group chat information that you get on Facebook. And this is the, like, you know the community groups?
1: Yes.
0: We've got a... It's not actually, there's two that we're involved in.
1: Okay.
0: So we've got a suburb one. We've got a suburb one and then specifically a street one.
1: Tell me you're in middle age without telling me you're in middle age. Yeah. Okay, go.
0: Also, it has to be on Facebook,
2: you've
0: doesn't
2: it? You've got a street specific one.
0: Well, my story comes from the street specific one.
1: Okay.
0: Because we have an awesome street and all of our neighbours are absolutely, well, most of them, really, really nice people.
1: Okay.
0: So, and I don't attend it as much as my wife, Cara, but she showed me this very, very funny little incident where I think several people, because now everyone's got video cameras now.
1: Oh, yeah.
0: Like there's nothing that you could do, I reckon, for the most part, in front of a house because everyone's got a little camera set up. You're not getting away with it.
1: No. Can you remember that time Rosanna Mangiarelli from Channel 7, she posted a video of the guy that stole her newspaper?
0: Oh.
1: Her Sunday Mail?
0: Little things like that. You think it's a small little crime, I'll get away with this. No, you won't.
1: No, sweetie.
0: You're absolutely going to get done. So there was a separate videos that were cruising around our street Facebook chat. In a humorous way, everyone's like, this is hilarious. But has anyone become the victim of this young man and his door dashing?
1: Oh.
0: So several people are like, yep, here's a video. He got us as well.
1: Yeah.
0: And it's your good old-fashioned door dash.
1: Yeah, right.
0: I think he's about 13 years old, rings the doorbell and then just sprints off. And it is hilarious.
1: Yep.
0: What was even more funny when eventually she shall remain nameless, a lady popped up and said, oh, my God, that's my son. On behalf of my family, we apologise and we will be having some stern words with him. And trust me when I say this won't be happening again.
1: Wow. That's amazing.
0: Which was even better.
1: Yeah.
0: I mean, it was so funny that this was happening in general.
1: Yeah.
0: But the fact that it took it to the next level, it was somebody's son who was on and witnessing this. And that's how this young fella got discovered.
1: Yeah, that's unbelievable. Are you aware of a thing called Snap Send Solve?
0: No.
1: Okay, so it's set up by all the local councils. And my next door neighbour, Frank, alerted me to this. And he sent me a screenshot. So basically, you take a photo of something that's wrong in your municipality and you send it to this website and then the council will solve it. So take a snap, send it to the council, and then they solve the problem.
0: Oh.
1: And my neighbour Frank sent me a picture and it was a tree. And you know how the council plant these trees, right? And then they prop it up with two stakes in the ground.
0: Yeah.
1: But this tree was bent to about 90 degrees.
0: Oh, no.
1: So Frank sent it through and he's like, I will not rest until this tree is straightened because someone had sent it to the council and said, this tree's bent. Can you guys fix it?
0: The council must look at some of these complaints and be like, God, man, people got too much spare time.
1: It's so entertaining. Look at that. That's a rubbish bin. That's a public rubbish bin that's overflowing. Someone has sent that to the council to have it rectified.
0: That can be frustrating.
1: There's things like graffiti on trees, etc. There's all sorts. Any complaint not trivial enough to send through to the council.
2: People love their suburb group chats. I've heard that the City of Holdfast Bay Facebook suburb chat group is quite salacious.
1: Is
2: I'm
1: it?
2: Not in it. But the Warradale one is not. Warradale's very like, anyone know a good gardener? Need to get my lawns mown.
1: Spice it up, Warradale.
2: But I believe the Holdfast Bay Council group...
1: I
2: believe that's a bit
1: is
2: spicier.
1: Is that because things go on at the beach, Luce?
2: Well, probably.
0: Jeez, do you reckon the North Adelaide one, just over the last sort of few years, just been absolutely
1: smash.
0: Popping off between the crows trying to turn up there to now the golf course?
1: Yeah.
0: Like, oh, there's a bit to talk about.
1: Oh, dear.
0: A little bit to talk about.
1: All right.
0: 13-24-10.
1: Let's do it.
0: What happened in your suburbs group chat? Because some good salacious stuff goes down.
1: There is no complaint that is too petty. Or no little suburb story that is trivial enough. Let's go. 13-24-10.
0: All right, up for grabs this morning, best caller. We've got some tickets to give to Cheese Fest.
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5: Nova 919.
0: It is 22 minutes past 8, top of 19 degrees across Adelaide today. It's going to be partly cloudy, 19 tomorrow, 20 on Wednesday, going to build up slightly to 22 on Thursday. Let's check your underwork.
6: With the warmer weather
5: 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Partly cloudy today at 19 and right now it's 15 degrees. That's the latest Fuel Watch on Nova. Let me talk to you.

0: 26 past 8, top of 19 degrees across Adelaide today. It's Jodie and Hazy taking calls 13, 24, 10. Up for grabs, best call this morning. Some tickets to Cheese Fest. What happened for the suburb chat? I mean, some salacious stuff goes down in these little chats.
1: You've got a ding-dong dasher.
0: Yeah, well, we've got, so we're in the West Croydon one, but also we're in the, we've got a street one as well. And it's fun. We've got a great street.
1: You've got your own street Facebook page. Come on.
0: Well, we got lucky with our street. Like, we're all sort of in the same stages of our lives. We're all around about the same, with the same sort of age kids. There's about 11 kids on our street, ranging from the age of probably, Sonny's probably the youngest. Oh, there's a couple sort of Sonny's age, so three upwards to 15, 16. And they all like each other. It's really cool.
1: What do you mean you got lucky on your street? Like, everything you do is being monitored 24/7 by the whole community.
0: Yeah, as in we got a bunch of good people.
1: Yeah, okay.
0: Very, very similar.
1: What if someone's up to no good? Someone's sneaking into someone's house or something like that?
0: Oh, maybe we've seen a little bit of that as well. It's not going to come out in the group chat, though.
1: No.
0: We had a door dasher, and the twist for this was, it was very, very funny because a bunch of people were like, oh, gosh, got the video of the door dasher. Yeah. He's awesome. And then eventually emerged was his mother on the group chat saying, oh, my gosh, that's my son. I'm so sorry. He will be disciplined accordingly.
1: Did she not send him round to all the...
0: I don't think so. I don't know what the follow-up was, but she was embarrassed, which just made it so much more funny.
1: Oh, dearie me. 13 24 10 is our number this morning. What's going on in your suburb Facebook chat? Sadie from Mount Barker. Hello, Sadie.
2: Hi.
1: Oh, Sadie, how old are you?
2: I'm 13.
1: Oh, I love that you're across the community. Gossip, go. What's happened?
2: So on the group chat, people have been talking about this lady and she's going through people's bins taking dog poo.
0: Oh, wow.
2: So, and it's been happening a couple of times and we saw one of the times happen. So on our camera, we got like a notification that someone was in our driveway.
1: Yeah.
2: And we looked on it and there was that lady taking the big bags of the rubbish out of the bag, like out of the bin, to take the little dog poos at the very bottom.
1: Yeah. Well, that's what do you think she's taking them for, Sadie?
0: A bit of an expedition.
2: She's putting them in her garden and making her plants grow.
1: So like fertiliser.
0: But is that a thing? I mean, Sadie, you might know the answer to this question. I'll sort of put it out there broadly. What, dog poo's the go-to fertiliser?
1: Didn't know that.
0: Because it's just, there's a lot that comes with it.
1: It's a lot of effort.
0: Yeah.
1: Sadie, do we know who it is?
2: No, we don't, because she's not on the group chat, so she can't see it.
1: She didn't know people are onto her.
0: The dog poo thief.
1: Thank you so much, Sadie. Appreciate you. Belle from Morphe.
3: Sorry, before we get to Belle, for those playing at home, Google says no, do not.
0: Yeah, I mean, Sadie, you might know the answer to this question. I'll sort of put it out there broadly. What, dog poo's the go-to fertiliser?
1: Didn't know that.
0: Because it's just, there's a lot that comes with it.
1: It's a lot of effort.
0: Yeah.
1: Sadie, do we know who it is?
2: No, we don't, because she's not on the group chat, so she can't see it.
0: Oh,
1: so she didn't know people are onto it.

0: Is that the best one?
1: Yeah, dry cow manure.
0: Okay. Yeah, great.
2: Great fertiliser chat, you two.
0: Awesome. All right, if you've got some ideas, please give them.
2: Is this the gardening show on the ABC? What's happening here?
0: Oh, a good friend of the show joins us this morning. Belle from Morfordvale. G'day, Belle.
3: What's crack-a-lacking, friend?
2: Hello, Belle. All right.
3: So I'm on the Christie's Beach and surrounding areas group chat, and we get all sorts of crackers on that. I had one that said, was that a firework or was that a gunshot?
0: Big difference. Big
2: Who's
0: difference.
2: Safe?
3: And things like, oh, there's the helicopters around. People are jumping off fences. And I'm like, oh, God. It's the next suburb over. God, it's some interesting stories.
0: Yeah, actually, Belle, we had the same thing because there was a bloke who, I'll get the story right. Yeah, no, he crashed his car at a roundabout in Croydon and then he did a runner.
2: Yep.
0: And it turns out he was on the run from the police.
2: Oh.
0: And then a bunch of people, including our vision, we got him of going from backyard to backyard. Very, very scary stuff.
3: Oh, very scary.
2: Belle, yeah. I have been to a few car chases, covering a few car chases for Channel 10 down at Christie's Beach. I can imagine it would be a highly entertaining group chat.
3: Oh, I tell you what, I love it. I'm just on there for the entertainment.
0: I tell you what, Belle, you guys, I'll give you a tip. There's some money to be made from your CCTV, I reckon. Hey, Belle, we've got some Cheese Fest tickets for you.
3: Oh, thank you, darling. I'm excited for lots of cheese.
0: Yes, bloody legend you are. 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
2: And I'll give you a big tip, Belle. Channel 10 won't be paying you for that CCTV.

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4: 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Partly cloudy today at 19 and right now it's 15 degrees. That's the latest Fuel Watch on Nova.
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5: Good morning, it's Ange Anderson. Reducing government spending is the top priority for Aussies, with half of us believing it's the best way to fight inflation. The latest news poll shows Labor now 1 point ahead of One Nation on 29% in the primary vote, with the Coalition on 20%. Small business owners furious at the ATO for axing credit card payments for tax bills have launched a new campaign today to ditch the idea for good. The decision has been delayed until June next year after the government intervened, worried the change would force many local businesses to shut down. US President Donald Trump claims an energy ceasefire has been reached between Russia and Ukraine. Ukrainian President Volodymyr Zelensky claims it's news to him, but he's willing to accept it if Russia does, whenever it begins. Carlton has confirmed two players have been hospitalised after partying together over the weekend. Lockie Cowan and Will Hayward were both treated. One is accused of an incident involving a recreational drug. The other split his head in the shower. And Meghan Markle has shared a video of her kids enjoying the English countryside after moving back in August. Sports next.
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6: The Adelaide 36ers have broken their losing streak to defeat the Sydney Kings by 6 points. Rivals Bryce Cotton and Kendrick Davis butted heads throughout the whole game with the final score 84-78. And Steve Smith has become the greatest catcher in Test cricket after two glorious pieces of slips fielding on day three of the first Test against South Africa. The Aussies are in control. Stumps at the end of day three. They're none for 33, leading South Africa by 139 runs.
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6: Oh, we made a really cool announcement this morning, a very sexy announcement around about 7:30, and that was in regards to Magic Mike Live. Yeah, that's right. Magic Mike Live is coming to Adelaide and we gave away the first exclusive tickets this morning on Nova.
8: This is the festival centre like you have never seen it before. So April next year, Magic Mike Live. This is all controlled by Channing Tatum. Mm. So this is all his brainchild.
6: It's his project. And so he designs the whole, what do you call it, like choreography
8: performance
6: and the scripts and everything. Like, it's really cool.
8: We've seen a little sneak peek and these dancers are absolutely incredible.
6: Yeah.
8: Yes, there'll be some disrobing.
6: Yeah.
8: But she ain't a strip show.
6: Oh, it's not just a strip show. No. I mean, there's a lot of stripping. Don't you worry about that.
8: Yes.
6: You'll get that fixed, but it's a proper performance, which you're going to love, particularly with your guys or your girls.
8: But stick with us because we're going to have more tickets to give away and also up close and personal, very, very up close.
6: Ooh, very nice.
8: Experiences for you.
6: What comes with Magic Mike, of course, is Pony, Ginuwine.
8: Mm.
6: And then we started talking about Ginuwine and sort of delving into his personal life. What did you discover, producer Lucy, about Ginuwine?
9: Ginuwine has a lot of children with some very fun names with several baby mothers.
6: Oh, we love a baby mother. Mm. How good's a baby mother?
10: Mm. How many children do you have?
11: 23, 22 baby mother. Real bad man.
6: Ginuwine, real bad man.
9: That wasn't Ginuwine, but funny, very funny. So Ginuwine's real name is Elgin. For anyone who wants to know.
6: Elgin 132410, is that you? Give us a call.
9: E-L-G-I-N.
6: So what a unique name.
9: It's only fitting that he has a son called Elgin Jr.
6: Of course.
8: Of course.
6: Thanks, Dad.
8: Wouldn't you want to put a stop to Elgin if your name was Elgin?
6: Yeah, I know. Yeah. It's like, oh, no, it's a legacy thing. Why?
8: Why?
9: Not him. Not him. He also has Story, as in I would like to tell you a story.
6: Okay.
9: That's a daughter.
6: Sure.
9: Also has another daughter called Dream.
6: Dream.
9: I had a dream about you.
6: Yep.
9: He also has Ramonda.
6: Mm.
8: Sure.
6: Cool.
9: Tajer.
8: As in, that's what we call Target, Tajer.
6: Super fancy Target.
9: It's T-A-H-J-A-I-R, Tajer.
6: Tajer, who enjoys some tartare sauce.
9: Then there's Janelle.
6: Thank you.
9: G-I-N-E-L. Janelle.
8: As in Fowler, the netballer.
9: Janelle. Or just picture like Janelle.
6: Not Janelle, Janelle.
9: Janelle, like the drink.
8: It's more Janelle.
9: Okay. And then he's got two stepchildren called Dejan.
6: Mm-hmm.
9: D-E-J-A-N, Dejan, and Cypress. Not the country, but Cypress.
8: Oh. Like Cypress in the gym?
9: Kind of,
6: As in Dejan Vasiljevic.
9: But his other daughter, his final child, got away very lightly, Tiffany.
6: Oh, Tiff. Oh. Tiff's a great name.
8: Tiff is a great name. Just ask her. She'll tell you.
9: Oh, and if anyone wants to know the real kicker is, his last name is Lumpkin.
6: Okay. Oh.
8: Elgin Lumpkin. Elgin Lumpkin is Ginuwine. No wonder he Ginuwined it up.
6: Ginuwine facts on Nova. Who saw that coming? Hey, Ryan Fitzy Fitzgerald is going to join us next for Gone in 50 Seconds, worth $1,000 bucks, thanks to our friends at McGain. 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
1: Hey, welcome Monday. Welcome a chance to score yourself $1,000 just by taking on the great man. Fitzy, good morning.
2: Good morning.
3: Good morning. Good weekend, Fitz.
2: Yeah, I did. I had a great weekend, actually, so and $1,000 up for grabs, yes.
1: What'd you get up to?
2: I'm pumped. I left Christie's Beach Police Station yesterday morning. I'd love to talk to you guys about it, but the case is pending.
1: Yeah, very good. Ben from Peterhead, good morning to you.
4: Good morning.
3: Good morning, Ben. Do you normally play along?
4: I do. I listen along. I'm a lot better in the car on the way in, but we'll see how we go today.
1: It's just a good safe space, isn't it, in the car?
2: Oh, well, there you go. Coffee's good. My advice is just be yourself, Ben.
1: Yeah. No one does it better.
3: Profound from you, Fitz. Well done. Yeah. All right, okay. Ben, 60 seconds on the clock. You just have to have the power at the end of it. You good to go?
4: I'm good to go.
2: Here we go.
3: Name the two brothers that make up the band Oasis.
4: Liam and Noel.
3: Yes. What is a female horse called?
4: Filly?
3: No. A mare. Okay. Akadaka, this is for you, Fitz, is a common nickname for which Aussie rock band?
2: AC/DC.
3: Yes. Which word that rhymes with bib means a lie?
2: Fib.
3: Is the suburb of Seaton east or west of the CBD?
2: West.
3: Yes, played by Chris Hemsworth, who is Norse god of thunder.
2: Thor.
3: Yes, what pasta shape is usually in mac and cheese?
2: Oh, macaroni?
3: Yes, which popular essay concert venue is on the corner of Henley Beach Road and South Road?
2: The Entertainment Centre.
3: Incorrect, Febby Theatre. Ben, what kind of institution was Alcatraz?
4: It was a jail.
3: Yes. How many games did Tex Walker play for the Crows?
1: So well done, Ben.
4: Thank God, because I did not know.
3: Oh, do you know that?
2: Benny, what's do that question again? Say that again.
3: How many games did Tex Walker play for the Crows? Do you know?
2: Did he get to 300?
1: Yeah.
2: I don't think he did.
1: He got 300 last year.
3: Yeah.
2: Oh, damn.
1: 319.
3: Damn, Daniel. It was
2: 319. Well done, Benny. $1,000. Congratulations, yeah, brother.
4: What a way to start the day, eh? Yes.
3: And I was almost going to have to invite you back anyway because isn't a female horse also a filly?
1: Well, it's a young female horse. So a young female horse is a filly.
3: Right.
1: Young male horse is a colt. And then you've got the old guy with everything in place, and that's a stallion.
2: Yeah.
1: Versus a female adult horse is a mare.
3: And then there's also Andrew Hayes, who likes to call himself a horse.
1: A colt.
2: And also the horse that I backed at Morpheville on Saturday is a prick.
3: Either way, Ben, you are $1,000 richer. Congratulations.
4: That is brilliant. Thank you very much. That is awesome.
3: And it wasn't the entertainment centre, Fitz. It was the Febby.
2: Do you know what? As soon as you said, and I'm thinking, well, it's got to be our largest, and I went, oh, you idiot. I didn't even listen to the roads that you said, but the Febby is our most iconic, isn't it?
1: Yeah. All right, $250 up for grabs when we return tomorrow with Gorn in 50 Seconds. Thanks to our good friends at McGain.
0: Still to come, Nova's Risk It with Jodie and Hazy. 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Could be $1,000 or a portrait of Hazy. 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Will you risk it? 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
8: For that drive into work, we have a crash in North Adelaide on Port Road near Park Terrace. Slow going inbound there. Breakdown Croydon Park on the north-south motorway near the Regency Road entry ramp. Commercial Road is closed in Port Adelaide outbound due to urgent works near Russell Street. Detours in place there. Works continuing in Marlston on Richmond Road 40 inbound. Both ways Sturt on Sturt Road and Findon Road. Slow down for a speed camera. Flax Mill Road, Morphett Vale and Hanson Road, Wingfield. Rain, hail or shine. 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T's and C's apply. Partly cloudy today at a top of 19, and right now it's 15 degrees. Traffic and weather every 15 minutes with Jodie and Hazy. 6 till 10 weekday mornings on Nova 919.
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1: What a concept. 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
3: Mm-hmm.
1: Do you risk it all to see what's in envelope two, and you have to take the prize in envelope two?
3: I'll tell you what would make choosing envelope two easier is if the prize in envelope one was rubbish.
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1: So off the back of Magic Mike Live launching and giving away some tickets, we launched into this very, very random, genuine chat because obviously everyone knows Magic Mike links it with this song. I mean, we discovered that Genuine has a whole heap of baby mothers.
19: Real bad man.
1: But we've just been...
3: And I was very confident in saying his real name is Elgin.
1: Yeah. and went with it. And that makes sense.
3: Elgin.
1: Because I feel like Elgin is a name, right?
3: Maybe.
1: I think Elgin Baylor, which I think is a famous basketballer back in the day.
3: Yeah, right.
1: But then we got a call. Mm. Someone called up and got through to producer Maggie.
18: Yes, absolutely. So shout out to Ash from Athelstan.
3: Hi,
18: really
3: Ash.
18: Lovely gentleman. Mm. He just gave me a buzz during those ads and he said...
1: Is he an American dude?
18: He's an American dude. Yeah.
1: So he'd know.
18: Which Genuine is also an American artist, so he would know. And he called through and he was very polite and he said, look, I've just got to tell you guys something off the back of the Elgin chat.
1: Yeah.
18: Obviously, it's actually not Elgin, it's Elgin, hence Genuine.
1: Excuse me very much. Or is it Genuine? Oh, now we're thinking.
18: Been
1: no,
18: it wrong.
1: It's not. Okay.
3: And then, that makes sense because one of the girls was, what were we calling it?
20: Janelle,
3: but it's not.
20: It's just Elgin spelt the other way. Janelle, Elgin.
1: What?
20: Oh, makes
1: so
20: sense.
1: His daughter is just Elgin spelt the other way.
18: Yeah.
1: So what's it? Wow.
18: It's
1: our minds.
18: All fallen into place, isn't it?
3: Oh,
18: thank you, Ash from Athelstan. We really didn't put that together.
3: Thank you so much, Ash. And this is really foreign territory for us to be so wrong about something.
1: Yeah. Unbelievable. We're still trying to work out how many baby mothers he's got.
19: Real bad man.
1: Hey, coming up next, can we drop some details about the upcoming Powderfinger tour?
3: Yeah.
1: And does it involve Adelaide or not?
3: And not just Powderfinger, but also Nickelback. We've got all the deets if you want to go along.
1: Yeah, so can we do this? Can we play a Powderfinger song followed by a Nickelback song and then talk about their upcoming gig details?
3: I don't think so.
1: I think we can do it. Mm. The boss is in the room. Just give us some sort of... Yeah, we're doing it. We're doing it. He said yes.
3: Then can we play Genuine?
1: We've already played it. Powderfinger, Baby, I've Got You On My Mind. Playing for you on Nova 919. It's Jodie and Hazy. Good morning.

0: Jody and Hazy on Adelaide's Nova 919. Good morning. 19 degrees across Adelaide today. It's going to be partly cloudy thanks to Shell OTR. We are going to play Risk It inside the next 10 minutes. Now, we heard the big news over the weekend that Powderfinger is coming. These days turned out nothing like that. The boys are back. They've reunited. But what we experienced from it all was this little tease via all these billboards, cryptic little clues, and we thought, here we go. The billboards, Sydney, Melbourne, Brisbane, of course, because they're Queenslanders. Poor little old Adelaide has missed out again. Confirmation or denial that we're going to miss out because the tour dates have been released. Joe, please tell us what's going on. Are we going to get Powderfinger or not? Go, what have we got?
1: They're coming to the venue that everybody's going to have to Google, and that is Ellis Park in Adelaide.
0: Yes, the boys.
1: Ellis Park, you might say. Where the hell is that?
0: Great call. Where is Ellis Park?
1: So it's kind of adjacent to Adelaide High. Adelaide High? And also Karen Rolton Oval. So it's that big span of grassed area where they have soccer pitches and stuff, but they also like to chuck the odd circus down there as well.
0: Okay, so here's a question that no one knows the answer to. How many could you fit on that? They'd sell out Adelaide Oval, wouldn't they?
1: Well, you would think so.
0: Like if it's a one-off, we turn up, don't we?
1: Yeah, we do.
2: Yeah, so the reason that they're not playing Adelaide Oval is because this is a full extravaganza. So they're actually doing it under...
0: Extravaganza.
2: That's a big word for a Monday morning, isn't it? That's how excited I am about Powderfinger coming. So they're doing like a full like circus tent top and they're like doing a full like show. So they need it to be like open space so they can set up the stage that they want.
1: Yeah, nice. All right.
0: This is really cool. They're going to... And there's no way to predict... They're going to make some coin.
1: Oh, yeah.
0: Like, how much money would they be making from this?
1: Sort of speculating what they would charge per ticket, and I'll go to bat for Bernard here. I don't think he's a bit of a dick. So I reckon he's going to charge reasonable prices, and it's just going to be first in, best dress.
0: Well, what is a reasonable price? Oh. Maggie, you're a gig goer. What are we thinking? Is it like 150? Harry Styles is like bloody 450, wasn't it?
2: Yeah, it'd have to be 200 at least, I would say.
0: You reckon?
1: Who's paying 200? It's a cost of living crisis. Is everyone paying 200?
0: Well, I think so, because they're the Ed Sheeran was about 200, wasn't he?
1: And I think he was more.
0: Yeah, and he got, what, 60,000? I think people are paying it for a one-off.
1: Yeah, okay. I would pay that to go see Powderfinger for sure.
0: 100%. And Ellis Park means, what, there's not going to be any setting. You just sort of cruise around.
1: Yeah, I would like...
0: Way to the front.
1: I would like Bernard, and I'm just putting it out there. I would like Bernard maybe just to have a bit of a hair wash before he comes to Adelaide. I'm just saying, and maybe a treatment.
0: Okay.
1: He's just got that hair that you just want to get hold of and just give him a good old head massage.
0: Maybe this is why the artists don't turn up to Adelaide. Because Bernie turns up and they're like, what's going on, Adelaide? And someone's like, wash your hair! Hey, the other one that we need to talk about is one of the greatest bands that's ever been put on this earth. I like your pants around your feet. Nickelback. Hey, Nickelback's coming as well.
1: Wow.
0: So, what, round about this time next year, Nickelback's going to be here. So, second stop on the tour, October the 5th, 2027. They're going to be the entertainment centre.
1: October is going to be huge here in Adelaide. So, the band hasn't been here since 2019 when they had their Feed the Machine tour. So artist pre-sale kicks off 10 o'clock tomorrow. General tickets go on sale 10 o'clock local time, October 16th via Ticketmaster.
0: Sorry, if you're sitting there and being like, oh, Nickelback, I can't remember some of the good work they did. So you got this, Figured You Out.
1: Yeah.
0: You've also got Someday. Great tune. What about this one? Remember this one? And I'll finish it with my favourite. It's banger galore. They had five, like, multi-platinum records from 2001 to 2005. Hell of a run Nickelback had.
1: Oh, my gosh.
3: I think we are Nickelback's biggest fans in this studio.
0: Big time.
3: We are, huh? If anyone wants to join the Nickelback fan club, text in 0400919919.
1: Yeah. And I'm going to say I'm also willing to wash Chad's hair for him as well.
0: Yeah. I wonder what Chad's doing with his hair these days.
1: I don't know.
0: Because it's been a good 20 years.
1: Yeah.
0: I wonder if he's still rocking that sort of half...
3: The two-minute noodle thing
0: that he was doing.
3: 2 minute noodles.
2: I think it's quite short now, actually.
0: Is it?
2: Sorry to burst the bubble, but I reckon he's gone a little bit more sensible, short back and sides.
0: Okay.
3: All right. Jody's still offering.
0: Interesting talk.

0: Ella Langley, Be Her on Adelaide's Nova 919. Quarter past nine. 19 degrees across Adelaide today. It's going to be partly cloudy. Some big, big developments coming out of the United States with an eye to the future when it comes to the president. Mm-hmm. I don't think anyone saw this coming. No. Soldier Boy has announced that he would like to be the president in, what, 2028? Maybe sitting there thinking, well, who the hell is Soldier Boy?
1: Oh, wash your mouth out.
0: This ring any bells?

0: So this isn't official, right? You've obviously got to log stuff in, but he's just announced this via social media.
1: Excuse me, it's Instagram official, so that's good enough for us.
0: Yeah.
1: Yes. For those who haven't heard any of his music, he hasn't released anything in the last few years. I'm just having a look.
0: He's building.
1: Doesn't need to. But yes, he has put a post on Instagram saying he intends to run. He hasn't necessarily set up his presidential campaign yet.
0: Okay.
1: But he has outlined.
2: Yet.
1: Thanks, Megan. And her interviewee. He's outlined four things he would like to focus on.
0: Okay.
1: Quickly run through them. Economic opportunity.
0: Yep, sure. That's good. I like that.
1: Criminal justice reform.
0: Yep.
1: Sure. Might include some of his peers, who's to say. Education.
0: Mm-hmm.
1: And the future of technology and AI.
0: Okay. What about supermanning that hoe? There it is. Because that should be top priority.
1: Oh dear.
0: No, watch this space.
1: Anyway, I think we need to drill down tomorrow a little bit more about this.
0: I think we should.
1: Who could potentially be the president of the United States in 2028? It can't get any worse, can it?
0: Oh, well, there's been some very, very, which we'll dive in tomorrow. There's been some very interesting characters, high profile celebrities who said, yeah, I'll do it. Mm-hmm. And they just kind of drift off into nothing.
1: Yeah, okay. Mm. Well, can you?
0: All right. Best of luck to Soldier Boy. Mm-hmm. Hey, coming up next, should we risk it? Let's play Nova's Risk It.
1: Love all this right. competition. Two envelopes. One's got something real cool in it. You just got to work out which one.
0: Well, thanks to our good friends at Shell OTR. Who wants to play? Give us a call, 13 24 10.

0: Paris.
1: Nova's Risk It with Jodie and Hazy.
2: Time to risk it all.
1: Some things are worth the risk. Running out of fuel or missing your morning coffee isn't. Fill up and grab a coffee on the go at Shell OTR.
3: Okay, two envelopes. Envelope one will be open regardless. There's no question about that. Mm. And your task is to choose whether or not to take that prize or risk it and open envelope two. We've had some cracking prizes in this.
4: Oh, yeah.
3: We've had $300 Jetstar voucher that went off. We've had a heap of cash go off.
4: There's heaps of cash. Hundreds and hundreds of dollars.
5: AirPods. Is that what
3: we gave away
5: AirPods.
3: Oh, gosh. We had an amazing stay overnight at Sofitel with breakfast and dinner included. That did not go off, but that's gone back into the kitty. Yes.
4: There was one situation where someone was like, oh, look, I'm not feeling it. I don't think I'm going to risk it. Up for grabs was a couple $100. Mm-hmm. And then the next prize was it 50 cents?
3: Yeah. So you just got to be very careful. Yeah. So that is where Sally from Virginia enters the chat. Good morning, Sally.
6: Hi, guys. How are you going?
3: So good. Thank you.
4: Good vibes, Sal.
3: Oh, Sal. Have you been playing along at home with this little game called Risk It?
6: No. This is the first day back at school, so this is the first time I've been up before nine in a while.
3: Wow. I'm jealous.
4: Yeah.
3: Nice.
4: How is the morning routine now, Sally? You feeling good about it?
6: Yeah, much better.
3: Yeah. Oh, yeah. How good's dropping them off at school and screeching out of the car park? All right. Sally, envelope number one, I am about to open it for you now. You ready for this?
6: Oh, my God. I'm ready.
3: All right. The SMR.
4: Nope. A little bit basic.
3: Ooh. Is good. Sally, in your hot little hand right now, you have $200.
4: Whoa.
6: Ooh.
4: Decision time now, Sally. Mm-hmm. $200. I mean, what comes to mind? What would you spend that on?
6: I would go out for lunch.
3: Great.
6: Sure. By myself.
4: Good, good. Great
3: lunch
4: answer.
3: Lunch for one.
4: I have all the extras. Oh, I will have that glass of Pinot, thanks.
3: Yes. All right, Sally, there is no guarantee there is something great in envelope two, but also, potentially, there could be something amazing. So what would you like to do? Would you like to take the $200 or would you like to risk it?
6: Oh, my God. I'm hoping my husband's not listening, but I would like to risk it for the biscuit.
4: Whoa! Okay. Jeez.
5: That means, Sally, that you are stuck with whatever is in envelope two.
4: We have no idea, by the way. So this is news to us as well, Sally. So we want you to do well.
6: I'm sweating.
4: Yeah, we're sweating too. I'm always sweating.
3: Yeah.
6: I've heard, hey there.
3: Oh, wow. Reputation precedes you. All right.
4: Damn it, that was a joke.
3: She's risking it. So whatever is in envelope number two is all yours, Sally. Here we go. Sally.
6: Oh, God. Yes.
3: You have won a portrait of Hazy. Oh, no.
4: That's actually...
3: I mean, you look handsome.
4: It actually... I thought you were taking the piss then, Joe. That is a real thing. It is a portrait of me. I am so sorry, Sally.
3: Don't be surprised if that ends up at reception for a good 6 months before Sally comes to collect.
4: Oh, no.
3: Oh, Sally, I'm so sorry.
6: Oh, that's like, I feel like I've won. I feel like
4: Do you know what, Sal? You mentioned before, I hope my husband's not listening. Definitely don't tell him about this, I think. And guess what? Guess what, hubby? I won a prize from Nova.
3: Yeah.
6: Oh, guess what he's getting for Christmas.
3: Yeah. Oh, God, what a lucky man. Oh, Sally, I'm so sorry. That's the game, though.
6: That's okay. Thank you for letting me play.
3: No, thank you for playing and being such a good sport. We'll do it all again tomorrow.
4: So tell me this, though. Please tell me this, producer Lucy.
5: Yeah.
4: Now that someone has won that prize... We're done with the portraits of me, right? There's not another one.
5: There's no guarantee, but it does mean that the $200 that Sally said goodbye to, that goes back into the fold at least, I can confirm.
4: So that's back in that little kitty as well. Yep. There's $200 now, absolute minimum. And also that little stay at Sofitel?
5: Still in the envelope stash, yes.
4: Mm. Right, okay.
5: It'll be back tomorrow, though, with another two envelopes.
4: Ooh, interesting times. We're going to play Risk It again first thing tomorrow. Some things are worth the risk. We'll tell you that much. Running out of fuel and missing your morning coffee isn't. Fuel up. Grab a seat coffee on the go and at Shell OTR.

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1: So, that show you told me to watch on iView?
2: Yes, finally. Are you up to the bit
1: whoa,
2: where...
1: Whoa, what are you doing? No spoilers.
2: Okay, but...
1: I'm serious, Tim. Do not ruin this for me.
2: I won't. I just...
1: Babe.
3: It was the dad. The hot one.
1: Oh, I actually hate you.
2: You'll still finish it though, right?
1: Yes.
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9: 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It's major North Adelaide, Port Road near Park Terrace. Quite big delays around that whole area due to that. Gore Park Collision, Goodwood Road at Dawes Road. Royden Park, a breakdown, the north-south motorway near the Regency Road entry ramp. And Port Adelaide Commercial Road closed outbound due to urgent works near Russell Streets. Camera, Grant Avenue, Brunella. 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Heading for 19 right now, 15. Traffic and weather every 15 minutes with Jody and Hazy. 6 till 10 weekday mornings on Nova 919.
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10: Good morning, it's Ann Chanderson. More than half of Aussies want PM Anthony Albanese and Treasurer Jim Chalmers to cut government spending to fight inflation. The latest news poll shows One Nation's primary vote has slipped to 28%, to be 1 point behind Labor, with Coalition further back on 20%. MPs have arrived in Canberra as Parliament resumes today. Meantime, the Greens has put forward a proposal which would let individual Aussies sue big tech companies for compo if they believe they were harmed online. They'll introduce the draft changes to the latest digital protection laws this week. Australia's east coast could soon be on the water's edge of Trump Ocean. The US president has floated the idea of renaming either the Pacific or Atlantic Oceans in his name just because he can. Or the other option, the Ocean of the Americas. Pope Leo will have surgery this week after doctors found a small growth on his lung. The Vatican hasn't confirmed if the nodule is believed to be cancerous or not. And Powderfinger will perform 18 shows across Brisbane, Cairns, Perth, Sydney, Adelaide and Melbourne in September and October next year. The dates have been released this morning, with pre-sales starting Wednesday ahead of a general ticket release in a week. It's been revealed we can thank the bandmates' kids for their comeback tour. Sports next.
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5: The Adelaide 36ers have broken their losing streak to defeat the Sydney Kings by 6 points. Rivals Bryce Cotton and Kendrick Davis butted heads throughout the whole game with the final score 84-78. And Steve Smith has become the greatest catcher in Test cricket after two glorious pieces of slips fielding on day three of the first Test against South Africa. The Aussies are in control. Stumps at the end of day three. They're none for 33, leading South Africa by 139 runs.
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0: Jody and Hazy on Adelaide's Nova 919, 19 degrees across Adelaide today. Thanks to our good friends at Shell OTR. We are on till 10 o'clock each and every morning. And then Mel Tresina has you, and she wants to put you on the standby list to see Benson Boone in Japan. So just keep it locked on Nova.
1: Can we talk about Gold Coast gyms? They're a different breed. I'm just going to say it.
0: Look, without knowing too much, I have a prediction that they're more self-invested
1: Yes.
0: Okay.
1: So I saw something. We were using the hotel gym, which was quite fancy, and it's really high up. So it's this gorgeous view of the Gold Coast skyline. Very aesthetic, if you will. So Peyton is heavily invested in going into the gym at the moment. So we went up and we were in there for about 15 minutes and in she walks. The hair out, and there should have been a soundtrack. I don't know what the soundtrack is, but it's something really like sort of majestic as this girl walked into the
0: gym. Gold Coaster.
1: Yeah. And she was beautiful. And then all we could smell was the waft of tan just filling our nostrils. And I proceeded to keep one eye on her because girls like to perv on other girls. It's a weird thing. That's a topic for another day.
0: But yeah, you guys are vultures, by the way. You're brutal on each other. Why can't the sisterhood just all come together and just sort of work as one?
1: I'm telling you right now, this girl was gorgeous. But I have an inkling she knew it. So she proceeds to pull out a kettlebell, puts that on the ground, a mat, puts that on the ground, and a couple of dumbbells and her water bottle. Have a guess, producer Lucy, what sort of water bottle it was.
2: Frank Green or Stanley.
1: Stanley, correct. Mm. So plants that on the ground, and then Andrew Hayes spends the next 40 minutes in a full-on photo shoot.
0: Yeah.
1: Just starring one.
0: That's good.
2: How were her bicep curls and her squats? Did they look good?
1: No. Well, I should have known because it was a massive red flag. She didn't have any shoes on. So I was like, this girl's got no intention of working out. And sure enough, she didn't. Oh. She took 40 minutes, producer Lucy, looking in the mirror, taking different angles, getting the background in. And I thought at one stage I had to do a plank on the floor. I thought, screw it, I'm getting in a photo shoot. Yeah. I'll be in the background. This is a gym, bro. This is not a photo facility. So walked in the back, she got annoyed, went to the other side of the gym. What is with that?
0: Is that happening in Australia? Because you see all those videos. It's Joey Swole, I think his name is.
1: Oh, yeah.
0: He exposes all the gym rats, basically.
1: Oh, does
0: a lot
1: he?
0: Of that stuff happens in America. Oh, I didn't think it was genuinely happening in Australia. And is it happening in Adelaide? I don't think it is. 13, 24, 10. It feels like a Gold Coast thing. Maybe it feels like an East
1: it's
0: thing.
1: It's a Bali thing.
0: Yes, yes.
1: Seen
0: yes,
1: it in
0: yes.
1: Bali. Also, I've seen it in my local gym here where I told you this. There was a model type and he was working out in the gym just on the gym floor there. And I was like, oh, he's quite good looking. Again, I don't know. It's a girl's job just to keep an eye on the good looking people.
0: Yeah.
1: And so I was sort of half watching him out of the corner of my eye, and then next minute, the biggest ick I've ever seen, he pulled out a ring light.
0: Oh, the ring light.
1: Pulled out a ring light, set himself up, sat down, was doing overhead pushes. I was like, oh, no, babe.
0: Yeah, I don't think you can do that, mate.
1: No.
0: Can I, permission, producer Lucy, can I expose a very good friend of the show?
1: Uh-oh.
0: It's up to you. It's up to you.
2: There's a 50-50 chance he'll be listening. So, okay. Yeah, sure.
0: Yeah, Hayden Nelson from Sunrise.
1: Okay.
0: And we speak to Haydos very, very regularly because he's all alive. He's on the pulse of all the good things that are happening around Adelaide.
1: Mm-hmm.
0: So we go to the same gym. That's Bowden Gym.
1: Yeah.
0: Great gym where it's a real community type feel where you're not allowed to do crap like that because you don't want to intimidate others.
1: Just sense there's no BS about Bowden Gym.
0: There's no BS. Yeah. Get there, be friendly, get stuff done.
1: Mm-hmm.
0: So I wasn't there, but apparently not that long ago, during a group session, our boy Haydos decided that mid-session it was a good idea just to flick the shirt off.
1: Whoa.
0: Have you seen that? In a group setting environment, someone take the shirt off and think and be very comfortable, one, with themselves and everyone around them, that they could do and pull off a manoeuvre like that.
1: Right.
0: Yes. Do you know what happened to Haydos?
1: What happened?
0: Behind the scenes, post-session, he received a complaint.
1: Yes.
0: So someone complained to the gym owner and said, yeah, he shouldn't be doing that.
1: Oh.
0: Now that's the feedback.
1: Whoa.
0: That's all the feedback you need.
1: Oh, my God. I reckon I've seen him get his shirt off on Sunrise. I swear to God I've seen him do that.
0: Yeah.
1: I mean, I don't want to say anything unkind. I don't. But if you were to stack up Hayden Nelson from Sunrise against you with shirts off, who's going to win?
0: Well, my thing is, like, how dare Hayden Nelson even think about pulling off a stunt like that when you're throwing back to Matt Shervington? Like, what are you thinking?
1: No.
0: You want Sherbo to finally go, that's it, Haydos, rip off his shirt. Like, this is what you're dealing with, right? That's why I'm here and you're out there in amongst us.
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13: G'day there, word of a crash in Gilberton on Hackney Road at Bundy's Road. Delays at the intersection. South Road is shambles through Thebes and a mile end as works continue. No dramas for the north-south motorway. The Freeway and Southern Expressway at pace. In Port Adelaide, works seeing Commercial Road closed outbound near Russell Street. Detours have been set up. Ongoing works in Camden Park, Anzac Highway near Morford Road, both directions at 40, and Baines Road, Onca Paringa Hills, a speed camera. 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In for a partly cloudy one today, otherwise fine. A top of 19 degrees on the menu. Right now it's 15 degrees on Adelaide's Nova 919.
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0: number one on the charts. It was flirting with Taylor Swift's Patient Zero, but it's back at number one, and we love this for Ella Langley. You're on Nova. Okay, I'm going to open 13-24-10, get you in the running to see Benson Boone, the flippin' Benson Boone. I say flippin' because he does a lot of backflips. In Japan, flights, accommodation, spending money, and I'll open the phones after 9 minutes of the 90s with the song that is so fun to sing along to, and we all sound ridiculous doing it. It's a shared experience. Freestyler from Bomb Funk MCs, it's coming up, 9 minutes to the 90s.
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